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5: 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And the beat goes on.

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This is not high life music. This is the highest life music. The Zoe life. Our own is highest life music. 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Eternal life is the highest life. Hallelujah. Ban, are we ready? Are we ready?

0: Karate Song says, Tobe Chuku, he has done it. It's the fact that we are up this morning to see the brightness of a new day. He has done it. And we are grateful. Good morning and welcome to Metro 97.7 FM. It's a Wednesday morning, 20th day in the month of May, 2026. My name is Ahmed Olaleko and I'm saying good morning and welcome to today's broadcast. At exactly 10 minutes past 5, we'll kickstart with our first sponsored program, Turning Point, with Pastor Femi Emmanuel. And right after that, we'll bring you Worship, Word and Wonders with Pastor Elsie Obed. That's at 20 minutes to 6. At exactly 6 o'clock, it's a time for Living by the Answer with Reverend Olushola Areogun. That will run up until 10 minutes past 6 when we will start reviewing headline stories in the papers this morning. We'll review headline stories up until 7 o'clock. Then we join Abuja for the news. The news will run from 7 to 8. And at 8 o'clock, we'll be back here. The breakfast show proper will kickstart at that time. And we'll get to play songs. We'll talk about things happening, news stories, the good, the bad, the ugly. We'll look at that from 8 up until 10. And then the news at 10 will come up, and then we'll get back to the music, kickstart the mid-morning show up until 11 o'clock when I will hand the baton over to Henry Emenike, who will be with you all through the afternoon. Now, it's just 9 minutes past 5, and I'm saying good morning to you and welcome to today's broadcast. I'm being produced this morning by Uche Uwadinachi. Together once again, we're saying, welcome to Metro 97.7 FM. 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

0: Hello, welcome to Turning Point with Femi Emmanuel on radio. We are here today. This is God's voice through human vessels. He sent us, He engraced us, He empowered us, He anointed us. So we bring His word, word of life, of healing, of deliverance, of lifting, of fruitfulness, of wisdom, of explosion, of prosperity, of divine connection. 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And God does not suffer His children. 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Please escalate it to your family, friends, your neighbors, and say to them, tune in to this radio station every day at this time. We are also on several other radio stations within the city, the state, the country, and beyond. We always start by saying what the Word of God says to our lives. We call it faith confession. And I've told you, it's very powerful. If what you see, what you hear, what people are saying, what you read on social media, even the way you are feeling, is not what you want, don't say it. Until you say it, heaven will not confirm it. He said, the power of the mouth is like a trap. Death and life are in the power of the mouth. Some people trap their lives with what they say with their mouth. No, unleash God's power. Release yourself into God's abundance by confessing His word. Take this confession with us.
1: Say with me, I'm a covenant child of a covenant God. I stand in my covenant position today to declare that I am blessed. I am not cursed. I am lifted. I'm not defeated. I am up. I'm not down. I'm healthy. I'm not sickly. I'm rich. I'm not poor. I'm not left behind. I am in the front. Whatever I don't have now, I will soon have. My heavens will open. My steps shall be ordered. Thank you for what you have done before. And thank you for what you will soon do. Higher and higher I will go. Stronger and stronger I will be. I will live my full old age. I will live my full age. I'm not going to die prematurely. No news of death in my family. It is joy to joy. It is happiness to happiness. It is power to power. I will return and give glory to God. Thank you for hearing me. In Jesus' name. Let your amen be strong there.
0: Wow. Every day as we bring this confession, do so. Now, next to faith confession, we go into the word of God. Do your jottings if you can. And upon the word, we begin to make prophetic decrees. We begin to pray prayers. And your manifestation will begin to show. We are on the topic, covenant-keeping God. We serve a covenant-keeping God. We started this yesterday. Yesterday, we were on God of covenant and definition of covenant. We said covenant is a contract, a joint agreement between two or three persons with legal backing. God is a covenant-keeping God. God is a promise-keeper. He does not break His promises. He does not take back what He has said. He said, my word which has come out of my mouth will not return unto me void until it will accomplish that which I sent it. That's why receiving this ministration is very crucial for you, because God is sending His word to your life through us. And He said, my word which I have sent out will not come back to me empty. His healing word, fruitfulness word, breaking barriers, breaking limitations, breaking barrenness, making you to prosper and do well. Those words that He put in our mouth to speak to your life will not return to Him void. It will not fall to the ground. It will fulfill that which God proposed it to turn your life around. 3 John verse 2, He said, I wish above all things that you prosper and be in health as your soul prospers. In case you are asking, what else is God thinking about me? Jeremiah 29 verse 11. He says, I know the thought that I have towards you, says the Lord. Thought of peace and not of evil, to give you a future and a hope. You have a great future. You have a bright future. No matter what has happened to you in the past, no matter the setback, no matter the disappointment, no matter the frustration, no matter the rebellion, no matter the lie they told against you, no matter the mistakes you also made yourself in the days of ignorance, God's word will not fall to the ground over your life. Human beings do that. God does not do that. God does not go back on his word. He stands by his word. He stands by his promises. Covenant-keeping God. He says, covenant-keeping God, there is no one like you. Alpha, Omega, there is no one like you. No one like God. Today, let me speak briefly on what I call God that does not break his covenant. God does not break his covenant. He's too powerful to do so. He's too much of a God to do so. His nature of faithfulness will not allow him. He said in Psalm 89 verse 34, my covenant will I not break, nor utter anything which has come out of my lips. I just said to you now, he says, my word that has gone out of me will not come back unto me void. God does not speak carelessly. Once he establishes a covenant, he stands by it. His integrity backs his promises. God cannot lie. He does not lie. Numbers 23 verse 19, he said, God is not a man that he should lie. Human beings may forget. Human beings may change their mind. Human beings may break their promises. Human beings may say, due to circumstances beyond my control, there are no circumstances and situations beyond God's control. God is the final boss. God is the boss. God cannot lie. His covenant is not subject to his move, to his pressure, to his time. Hey, we are time control. God is timeless. He's from eternity to eternity to eternity. That is our God. A hymn writer says, after we have spent 1,000 and 1,000 years with God, after Jesus might have come, he said it will not be different to the time we have just begun. What is that one saying? 1,000 by 1,000 means 1,000,000. After we have spent 1,000,000 years, it will be like we have just started. My listeners, please make sure you make heaven. Make sure you make rapture. He said it's timeless eternity. That's our God. Man may claim circumstances beyond his control. Man is time controlled. God is timeless. This is our God. He cannot break his covenant. Hold on to his word. Covenant are established by God's word. When God enters a covenant with you, it is sealed by his word, and his word is eternal. Psalm 119 verse 89, it says, forever, O Lord, thy word is settled in heaven. The political situation here on earth does not affect his word. The economic situation we pass through does not affect his word. Inflation does not affect his word. Who is the president of Nigeria? Who is the governor of the state? Does not affect his word. The family background you came from cannot change his word. Those who disappointed you and let you down cannot change his word. His word is forever. I want you to hold on to his word. That's why don't play with this radio ministration. We bring the word of God. Don't joke with Prayer Mountain on Thursday. Attend our Thursday Prayer Mountain services, 7 to 9 a.m. and 9:30 to 11:30 a.m. I will talk about it more later. Find time. Don't say I don't have time. Come to God of timeless eternity. Come and hear his word. Come and receive his promises. Come and be imparted. Come and take the oil that we give out freely. Oil is the symbol of the Holy Ghost, the anointing of God. He said, touch not my anointed and do my prophet no harm. Come and take the anointed mantle. He said, they take the mantle, the apron, the handkerchief from Paul. Everywhere they took it to, healing was happening. God is still doing the same thing. God that cannot break his covenant. God that cannot say what I said before, I didn't say it again. God that circumstances cannot make him to change his mind. How often as men change their mind, husband to wife, wife to husband, parents to children, children to parents, friend to friend. How many times have people say, I meant it, but I forgot. I meant it, but something happened. I couldn't do it again. For human being, something is always happening that will make what he planned not to happen again. That is not with God. Whatever God has said stands forever. Whatever God has planned stands forever. He said, heaven and earth can pass away. Not a jot of my word will pass away unfulfilled. Let me pray for my listeners. Place your right hand on your chest, on your bosom. I prophesy, every good promise of God for you shall be established. It will not fall to the ground. He said, I sent my word. That sent word coming to you now, we heal you, we deliver you, we connect you, we turn your life around positively. Hey, what you suffer before, you will not suffer again. God will send destiny helpers to your life. You will fulfill purpose in Jesus' name. 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And when social media came, we just blew all over the world. Over 36 years, it's been changing people. We are in over 142 nations. Joining us is joining a global community. Then you have your next of kin and brothers all over the world. Then you hear this word every day. Now, this is the link. I give you this number every day. Send a WhatsApp message or an SMS. Don't call and don't flash. Let nobody flash our number. It's an abomination. Don't flash us at all. Send an SMS or a WhatsApp and say, give me the link so that I can be receiving Pastor Femi Emmanuel on my phone every day I wake up, and then how to subscribe to YouTube and Facebook so that I can join 6:30 to 7 a.m. every day. It will change your life. This is the number, 0805-8022194, 0805-8022194. Send a WhatsApp message or an SMS and say, send me the link. It will be sent to you. Follow the procedure. If you still can't get it through, go back, call that number back. It will put you through. 0805-8022194. 0805-8022194. That is also the number to call for more information about our prayer mountain every Thursday. Next to sharing God's word, we listen to testimonies. Listen to these testimonies.
2: I want to thank God for the quick recovery of my father. My dad was sick for past 1 month. He was having a severe headache. Then took him to the hospital. They said they did not find anything happening to him. So when my parents called me that we should come down to the north, that they don't know what is wrong with my father. I don't have transport. So every morning and night, I do anoint his head with anointing oil and tie the picture with Mantu. Suddenly, when I called her after 3 days that my dad has gone back to work, I said, how come? My mom said she did not know. He just woke up and said nothing is wrong with him again. I want to thank God.
3: Praise the Lord.
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3: My name is Ms. Olabisi. I have come to testify to the goodness of God on me, my family, and all my loved ones that I have invited to this mountain. God has been faithful to each one of us. And all those people that I have brought here, they have always been giving me testimony, and they still come here. Secondly, today, the Lord has added a beautiful year to my daughter. And I say thank you, Jesus, and thank you, Daddy.
5: Good morning, church. My name is Christiana Moses. I just want to testify to the goodness of the Lord in my life. Everybody has been saying miracle a lot. I received my own today because I have no hope of anything at home. I was just dancing. I say, okay, God, I'm dancing. I don't have anything to eat at home. Daddy just said, bring out things for me to bless. My brother called me and said, check that account. And anytime he sends it, it is wow. I give God the glory.
6: Praise the Lord. My name is Ike Mary. I want to testify to the goodness of God in my family. First of all, my first testimony goes like, on the 1st of May, I was preparing to come for Nomadly and my children. So I now asked my last born. Somebody was knocking at the gate. I said, go and open the gate. For her to go, as I just heard, mommy, with a high voice. I ran out. What is a snake in the compound? Everybody ran out. We killed the snake. As if that was not enough. Yes, day before yesterday night, she went to the kitchen again. She wants to fill her bottle water. I was in the room, I heard another high voice again. That was day before. I said, mommy. I said, what? A big snake in the kitchen. Ran the burglary. I said, Jesus, what is this? I shout. My son could not go closer to. We are all shivering. I ran. I was playing the blood of Jesus, blood of Jesus. I ran outside. I said, my daughter, go and call our neighbor. They're killing the snake. I want to thank God. And thirdly, my son wrote jam. And when we heard the news that many people failed the jam, I have no cause to fail. My children have no cause to fail. I summoned the courage. I told him, but Chibo, you will pass. And when he was scared of going to check his results, I said, go and check. Behold, when he came back, he made it. I want to thank God. I want to glorify the Lord.
0: Wow. You will not just be listening to other people's testimonies. You too will have great testimonies to share. Is today your bad day? Lay your hand on your bosom as I pray for all celebrants. The Lord bless you, bless your bad day, bless your new age. As you grow in age, you grow in grace. God will put it in the heart of good people to bless you for your bad day, gift, cash, and kind. You are blessed in Jesus' name. Say amen, I receive it. God said to me, I have my children out there, men and women, boys and girls, that I will stir their heart to join you as covenant partners to be co-sponsoring this great kingdom work. 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Which one is God's project? Salvation of souls, establishment of saints, releasing light to world of darkness. That's what Turning Point Radio Outreach is doing. Be a part of it. It's interdenominational. Be a part of it. Then decide how much will I be sending, either weekly or fortnightly or monthly. Let the Holy Ghost tell you. Let your conscience tell you. Don't just say, send them 1,000, 2,000. No. You know the financial level that God has blessed you and the next level you desire. Let God tell you a level and amount that gives you peace and stick to it. Do it as scheduled, either weekly, fortnightly, or monthly. Don't miss it. Be very consistent. Then pay your tithe. 10% of your earning is God's portion in your income. 10% of your salary, of your allowances, even gift of money that people give you, 10% of it is God's portion in your income. Pay it with joy and see how God will be lifting you and increasing you. Giving to support God's kingdom work does not bring people down. It takes them off. Then pay tithe. Tithe is 10% of your earning. Then pay corporate tithe. Somebody say, which one is corporate tithe? 10% of the net profit of your business outfit, your shop, your office, your practice, your investment, 10% of the net profit is God's portion in your earning. Don't find it difficult. Don't say they come. They're always asking for money. No, God's kingdom is not broke. Tony Pongrega Church is not broke. Femi Manuel does not need anybody's money. In fact, I bring money, I pay money in millions to keep this work going. It is you and I that needs God's best, and there can be no harvest without seed. These are spiritual principles. These are spiritual laws. So be faithful. And when you put your business under tithe, you remove the hand of devourers over it. Many businesses die. In their embryo, they even take the owners down as they get them into debt, high blood pressure, untimely death. That will not be your portion. Let your business come under tithing so that God's divine cover can be on it. It can go from generation to generation to generation. That is what it should be. This is the number. Send a WhatsApp message, preferably. If you are not on WhatsApp, send SMS. Don't flash and don't call. Too many people are calling at the same time. We prefer WhatsApp message. But if you are not on WhatsApp, SMS is also okay. And say, please send us Tony Point Radio Outreach account details. It will be sent 08055100510. That is the number. 08055100510. Send a WhatsApp message or an SMS and say, please send me Tony Point Radio Outreach account details. For personal, intentional reason, we don't give the Turning Point account details on air. We want everyone that will be a covenant partner, co-sponsoring this great work, everyone that will be a tither, personal tithe, and corporate tithe, to do it of your own volition. He said, when you give your sacrifice, don't let your right hand know what your left hand is doing. Be private, be personal. He said, your father that sees you in secret will reward you openly. Somebody is saying, but I tithe in my church. Good. Tithe another one here. On Tony Pan Radio Outreach. He said, I will become too tithing. Wonderful. You cannot overgive God. He said, there is he that scatters, always giving, and is having more. There is he that is miserly. He tends towards poverty. That will not be your portion. Do that consistently for 1 year. Isaac sowed consistently for 1 year, and everything turned. I pray for you each time we see you alert of your tithe, of your covenant partnership, co-sponsoring. Do so. Those of us that have already connected and we are doing it, I'm praying for you daily and every time. You will be going up higher and higher. I invite my dear listeners to the Thursday Prayer Mountain services holding in our center in Ikeja, Lagos, all Thursdays in the month of May. Venue is Living Spring Chapel International, Goshen Land, directly opposite Allen Avenue bus stop, Allen Avenue interchange, right on the main road there. You cannot miss it. 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So come, we shall give you, especially prayed over, anointing oil for May, labeled anointing for financial breakthrough. We shall give you anointed mantle to engage in doing the prayers, and the relevant Bible verses to also engage. If you are coming in your own vehicle, come. We have a well-secured gated car park at the Lagos Airport Hotel next to us there. They gave us that large, secured, gated car park for our parking for free. If you are coming in commercial vehicle, please come. Oh, you will soon be coming in your dream car. If you are coming as a tenant, come happy. You'll soon be coming from your own dream house. I say that all the time, and it is happening to our people. Prayer Mountain is a prophetic service. It's not like the Sunday conventional services. Bring things to represent things, to receive things. Hebrews 11 verse 1 and Matthew 18, 19. Come, I minister directly, personally, every Thursday on the Prayer Mountain. I'm waiting for you. There will be counseling after each Thursday's services, if you so desire. Two telephone numbers to call for further inquiries and direction. No flashing, only call, SMS, or chat. 0806 0806-478-8392. 0806-478-8392. Or 0803-909-2578. 0803-909-2578. Start calling, send SMS, or chat. You will be replied. See you this Thursday on Prayer Mountain. I love you. Have a great day. What is remaining for me now is the prophetic impartational prayer for the day. Please receive it. From today, you begin to get results in an unusual manner. When others are saying, it is tough, it is difficult, things are expensive, I can't afford it, you will be affording it with ease. When men are saying there is a casting down, to you there shall be a lifting up. I speak to your life, there shall be a lifting up. There shall be open doors. Nothing shall be impossible for you. He said, with God, nothing is impossible. All the good things you are dreaming of, it shall be made possible. Your vision shall be realized. Your dream shall be fulfilled. Your helpers will not come late. Your blessings will not come late. I prophesy blessing as at when due. Your names and your children's names and your products, your goods and services will be mentioned where assistance will come. You will be discussed and invited. You will be mentioned and invited. You will be given and be supported. You will not know lack. You will not know dryness. You become an all-season person, all-weather person. Your small thing will enlarge. You have started small. You will grow greatly. You are already growing. You will grow more. There shall be no end to your growing. You will know fulfillment. You will know joy. Every arrow fired at you will backfire to the sender. Every tongue that is raised against you will be dumb. Every hand lifted against you will wither off. You are sheltered. You are protected. In the name of Jesus. Wow. You will not just be hearing these things. They will become the realities of your life. Femi Emmanuel is my name. I love you. Have a great day.

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6: 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Art, worship His Majesty, King Jesus. Come, let us worship His Majesty together.

We welcome you in the name of our Lord Jesus Christ to another presentation of Worship, Word and Wonders, brought to you by Lily's International Christian Outreach. We pray in the name of Jesus that this program will be a blessing to you, and that the Word of God will grant you the joy you need for this day, the breakthrough and the miracles. I pray that you operate in the realm of the miraculous. May the gift and spirit of miracles become your reality in this season. In Jesus' name, amen.

morning to turn our Bibles to the book of Acts, chapter 3. Acts, chapter 3, verse 19. The word of God says there, "Repent ye therefore, and be converted." Repent ye therefore, and be what? Converted. That your sins may be blotted out. When the times of refreshing shall come from the presence of the Lord. Our goal, brethren, is to experience the reality of the presence of God perpetually. May the presence of God not be where we visit, but where we live. May God grant us the grace to be comfortable in His presence. And how can this be? The Holy Ghost must come upon us. Power of the Most High must overshadow us. When the Holy Ghost comes upon us, when the power of the Most High overshadows us, we will have the grace of repentance. We think repentance are for obvious sinners. But those who need repentance the most are believers. We believe in the Lord. There are things we used to do that we don't do anymore. We need to repent. Repent means get back to the top of your life. Repent, there's a reason why they call the top of a tall building the penthouse. It's like the ultimate. And in any way, shape, or form where we are playing less than our ultimate note for the Lord, we need to repent. We need to get back to that place of our first love, where we believe everything He told us. Hallelujah. When we were not distracted by the people we are looking on as role models, because the Lord Jesus is still the author and finisher of our faith. If we take our eyes off Jesus and look at men or women, no matter how great they are, because they are human, they will fall and they will fail us. And once that happens, it causes our walk with the Lord to be, at best, lukewarm. And the Lord

0: says, I wish you were hot or cold. I don't like lukewarm followers. And that's why repentance is necessary for all who are growing in the Lord. Amen. Repent ye therefore and be converted. The blessing of conversion is for those who are believers of great faith. They will promise anything to God. But performance is tough without conversion. The converted are those who have gone beyond involvement with the things of God to commitment to the things of God. And if we look at the Lord's desire for Peter to be converted, he said to him, Peter, Satan has desired to have you and sift you as wheat, but I have prayed for you. When you are converted, strengthen your brethren. When you are converted, if the Lord had to tell Peter, one of his principal followers, you need conversion, then I dare say, I need conversion and you need conversion. He said to him, Satan desires to have you. Why would Satan desire someone? Because he knows that the person's heart is inclined towards Christ. And so it's like, if I can only have this
1: switch
0: man,
1: to all of the clubhouse 24-hour protection,
0: then the wrath of the church is in my control. Satan has desired to have you. If he said it to Peter, he's saying it to me and he's saying it to you. Satan has desired to have you so he can sift you as wheat. Brethren, that spirit of negative desire, you see it in interhuman relationships. There are people who desire people with obsession. They desire them to destroy them. But the desire of the Lord is to reconstruct us, is to convert us. May God deliver us from negative desires to the positive desire of the Lord. Hallelujah. Oh, I've seen and I've heard and I've watched and I've seen people just act like, oh my good Lord, I cannot live without him. I cannot live without her. And all they're looking for is a chance to have them and then destroy them. The devil has no new tricks. He desires to destroy, but God desires to rebuild. He desires to reconstruct. He desires even the rejects to make them regents. Hallelujah. He desires us because he says, I am persuaded better things of you and the things that accompany salvation. He just sees our potential and the enemy envies what we already have in Christ. Because he has the ability to see beyond what we can see. When you're bemoaning your circumstances, the enemy is saying, I wish I can have him. I wish I can have her. So what? That enemy wants to do what? Sift you as wheat. But the Lord said, I've prayed for you. When you're converted, strengthen your brethren. When you've gone beyond the enemy's reach by the grace of God, strengthen your brethren. That was the command he gave. And he says to us, the key verse, Acts 3:19. Repent ye therefore and be converted. God's desire is for us to be in the number of the converts, not the believers. Because the devil also believes and trembles. But the converts are those that God can work with. When we get into that state of conversion, then the Bible says the times of refreshing shall come into our lives from the presence of the Lord. And that's the other thing the enemy does, is to say, I don't mind how much church you have. I don't mind how many songs you sing. I don't mind how much entertainment you have. As long as the presence of the Lord is not your desire. Because if the Lord is absent, it is of no use spiritually. But the presence of the Lord is what I should covet, is what you should covet. And this morning, the Lord is calling me and calling you to repent and be converted. Why? So you will have the times of refreshing from the presence of the Lord. The presence makes a difference. Hallelujah.
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3: 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Art Worship His Majesty, King Jesus. 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
5: 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Amen.

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All right, there's a beautiful song there. It's titled Yabo, Yabo. We could just say brand new because it's just 1 month old. Bears alongside Ima, Oh My God. The song brings the time to 6 o'clock and it's time for Living by the Answer. Please stay tuned.

0: We welcome you to Living by the Answer, sponsored by the Dream Center of the Life Voices International Churches. Come and enjoy the teaching ministry of one of God's choicest servants, Reverend Olushola Ayodele Areogu. We believe God with you that God's dreams for your life will certainly come to pass as you hear God's word and apply the truths in Jesus' name. Stay tuned and get blessed.
1: Praise the Lord. Welcome to another exciting time in God's presence and the word of God. I'm sure you have been waiting for me. I believe God with you today that God's dreams for your life will suddenly come to pass as you hear the word of God and apply the principles to your lives in Jesus' name. Father, bless your word today and cause your kingdom to increase tremendously by it in Jesus' name. Amen.
2: But every single one lie of the devil failed. Every single threat of the devil failed. And I've not found one single promise of God to fall to the ground.
3: Hallelujah!
2: Not one single promise of God to fall to the ground. Did you hear me? A child of God without a promise from God in the battles of life is a disadvantaged child of God. You start gathering your promises. I wrote a book, The Problem, The Promise, The Patient, The Patient, The Problem, The Patient, and Power of God. Are you listening to me? God was teaching me, for any problem you have, I'll give you a promise. I said, take the promise and let it replace the problem. It is in the replacement of the problem with the promise that you fight the fight of faith. That you tell that devil, this is the check. If you get a good check and they told you that the bank is closed, say, when are you going to open? I will cash the check. If you get to the bank and say they won't give you the money, call the person that gave you the check. I'm going to collect this money. Understand? Your promise is your check from heaven. No devil can say you won't cash it. So lift your hands to Jesus. I'm happy for the way that this faith seminar had gone. Because God has come to open you to next level things.
3: Amen.
2: Things that the devil can't stop. Do you understand me? Oh yeah. Some of you have not seen project before. You're about to see it. Some of you have not seen assignments before. You are about to see it. But face it with faith. You have seen what faith has done. Are you listening to me? Now, write your own chapter. Do you understand that? Your own chapter of faith. Lift your hands to the Lord. And receive his grace. Receive his help. Receive his anointing. Begin to gather your stories to tell your daughter. To tell your son. Do you understand me? Tell them the battles you fought over them. Tell them the challenges that they went through and you used your faith. That let them know that you're a product of the fight of faith. You are born a winner. Fighting. Father, thank you. We give you the praise. We give you the glory. Blessed be the name of Jesus. Everybody lift your hands. The spirit of victory. The spirit of victory. You will not know any defeat. You will go to battle and come back with spoils of war. The spirit of victory. In the name of Jesus. You will go to battle and come back with some war. Spirit of victory. In the name of Jesus. Lay your hand on your head. Pray in the spirit for spirit of victory. In the name of Jesus. Lay your hand on your head. Pray in the spirit for 3 minutes. You will have victory beyond description. Victory beyond description. Don't give up your faith. That is your ticket to the victory party. An overcomer. You will overcome everything and anything that life throws at you. You have the resources in God and in Christ to overcome everything. So go and overcome. In the name of Jesus. Do you receive that spirit upon you? Do you receive that spirit upon you? Do you receive that spirit upon you? In the name of Jesus, I speak over you today to complete the transaction and impartation of tonight, that the Lord change your mouth to a mouth of victory. That the Lord change your mouth to a mouth of victory. He said, I will give you a mouth and a wisdom which none of your adversaries shall be able to gainsay. Let the Lord change the mouth of victory. If anything of failure and defeat wants to come out of your mouth, it will stumble in your mouth. Victory will come out of your mouth. The word of victory. The word of victory. The word of victory will break out of your mouth. Every believer, God has given you a voice. Is a voice of victory. The mouth of victory will rule the affairs of your life. Let your mouth be changed. He touched the mouth of Jeremiah. Said, I have cleansed your mouth. Let every defeat be cleansed from your mouth. Let every failure be cleansed from your mouth. That your mouth will spread victory. In the name of Jesus. Say, it is mine. So go and dominate. In Jesus' name. Amen. Maybe you are here today and you don't have Jesus as your Lord and Savior, or you used to serve him but you are backslidden, and you are telling Jesus, today I want to become a member of this kingdom. You may have been coming, you enjoy the gift of the kingdom, but attending church service is different from becoming a member. And if you are doing that, put your right hand on your chest and pray after me. Lord Jesus, today I accept your sacrifice. You shed your blood for my sins. You gave your life for me. I believe that and I accept that. And I submit myself.

0: to you to be my Lord and Savior from this day forward and forever. Thank you for accepting me. I receive my sins washed by your blood now. I become a child of God by your word and by your spirit. Thank you. In Jesus' name I pray. Amen.
1: I'm sure you've been greatly blessed by that explosive teaching of God's word. Your minister has been Reverend Olushola Ayodele Areogun, the General Overseer of the Dream Center of the Life Voices International Church. 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Or better still, you can worship with us at any of these branches: the Dream Center, Yard 158, Kudirat Abiola Way, or Regun, Ikeja; the Dream Center, Number 134, Lagos Road, Blue Roof Building, opposite Cornwall Filling Station, Jumofak Bosco, Ikorodu, Lagos; the Dream Center, Number 10, Fidel Street, off Lasso Isheri Expressway, Old Garage Bosco, Isheri, Olofin, Lagos. For further inquiries, please call any of these numbers: 803-755-3755 or 703-451-3461, 805-659-6127. 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

0: Alright, that's the sound of the moving train. You hear that at this time of the morning. You know it's time for us to start reviewing headline stories in the papers. It's 11 minutes past 6. 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Beautiful Wednesday morning, 20th day in the month of May 2026. My name is Ahmed Olalekan, and producing this morning is Uche Wadinachi. We're saying good morning. Welcome to newspaper headlines this Wednesday morning. We'll see headline stories in the papers as usual. We have the major newspapers. We have stories captured in The Punch, The Guardian, The Vanguard, This Day, The Nation, The Sun, The Nigerian Tribune. All the major newspapers will get to see headline stories captured. And I would love you to be a part of the broadcast. You know, without you, we always say this, newspaper headlines is incomplete. So go ahead and send a message on WhatsApp, on Facebook, or you send a short message using the SMS number. 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Don't talk about random things troubling you. All right, let's stick to the headline stories in the papers this morning. 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That's the page. 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That's 0916257-1214. That number is strictly for WhatsApp messages. If you send a Facebook message there, I will not see it. It has to be WhatsApp messages. If you send a short message there, I will not see it. Strictly WhatsApp messages. But if you want to send an SMS, we have an SMS number. The number is 0901-133-9791. That's 0901-133-9791. Remember, tie your messages to the headline stories captured in the papers. Let's see what's happening in Nigeria this morning, as captured by all the newspapers. Welcome to the show. I'll be back.
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0: All right, glad to know you're still there. 14 minutes past 6, it's time check. 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Newspaper headlines this Wednesday, 20th May 2026. Now let's kickstart with the Punch newspaper this morning. Headline stories captured in the Punch APC primaries. Governorship aspirants shun consensus deal in 10 states. Pan-African initiative targets safer, inclusive AI systems. Operators split as tank farms back local refining. Well, that story has to do with what's happening in the oil and gas industry in Nigeria. And a new initiative to empower women, youth in underserved areas. CIS, Abuad, deepened market academia ties. Well, that's also a story here in the Punch newspaper. And beside that story, U.S. stocks retreat amid renewed inflation concerns. Oyo abduction, police intensify rescue as panic spreads. Arsenal win English Premier League after Man City draw at Bournemouth. Arsenal fans are still celebrating that win yesterday after Man City was able to pull through against that game Bournemouth FC. Well, you can read all the details in the Punch newspaper this morning. Lagos bans movement of goods on public buses. That story is inside the Punch newspaper. EFCC arrest convicted ex-power minister Maman. Details in the Punch. AFCON qualifiers, Nigeria to face Madagascar, Tanzania, Guinea-Bissau. These are sporting stories inside the Punch newspaper. Let's go deeper into the Punch to see more headline stories. Man nabbed in Kogi with 339 wraps of suspected cannabis. Court jails drug peddler 2 years in Lagos. Abducted UNUU student missing despite 500,000 naira payment. This is according to the family. A sad story. Abducted UNUU student still missing despite 500,000 naira payment. The family is saying so. And more stories. Seven feared killed as Jigawa local government boss survives road crash. Mobad group petitions Lagos CP, demands fresh forensic review. And a romance scam extradited Nigerian risks 40 years in U.S. jail. And just beside that story, kidnap kingpin killed during gun battle in Ogun State. Flood cripples traffic, businesses in Edo State. And we have the story also in the Punch. Dispatch rider feared dead in Lagos Ibadan Expressway crash. And there's some political headline stories in the Punch newspaper. We're counting down to 2027, a major electioneering year. And Nigerians love to hear the political headline stories. We have some in the Punch this morning. APC releases final list of 36 aspirants for Rivers Assembly primaries. Obi, unfazed by Jonathan threat, says focus is on rebuilding Nigeria. Pantami quits Gombe APC governorship race. Protest Electoral Act violations. Gombe governor wins APC senatorial ticket. That story is inside the Punch newspaper. Obi arrives NDC headquarters for screening. And a Turaki-led PDP faction grants Jonathan waiver, clears him for presidential race. Former President Goodluck Jonathan, well, cleared to run on the platform of the PDP. presidential candidate of the PDP. Well, let's see how that goes. Osun politics heats up as Oyetola's aide replies Davido. Vintory defends Adamawa APC primary, dismisses protest as inexperience. And the more political headline stories, Plateau Senator loses APC return ticket. Plateau Senator loses APC return ticket. You can see details of that story inside the Punch newspaper. And the police probe Nigerian athlete killing in U.S. robbery. That's a sporting story here inside the Punch newspaper. And in the Punch this morning, we have the full list. Wizkid, Tames, Bonaboy, Asake, nominated for 2026 BET Awards. All right, these are some of the headline stories captured inside the Punch newspaper this morning. Let's see a few more before we move to the Guardian newspaper. This one reads, it says, 2027, ADC predicts earthquake as Turaki PDP clears Jonathan. 2027, ADC predicts earthquake as Turaki PDP clears Jonathan. Oti Abure truce crumbles amid Labour Party crisis. How EFCC hunted down ex-power minister Maman. You can read the entire story captured in the Punch this morning. Nigeria U.S. forces kill 175 ISIS terrorists in Northeast operations. This is coming from Defense Headquarters. Air Rufai, NSA, ICPC chair confirmed tapped conversation. This is according to a witness. And this one reads, it says, they told Tinubu I wanted him dead. Coming from Vice President Kashim Shettima. They told Tinubu I wanted him dead. Kashim Shettima is saying that in the Punch newspaper this morning. Wave of defections hits Imo Labour Party. Aspirants fault APC senatorial primaries in Ekiti. Others. And we have the story, Civil War, how Obasanjo defied my orders to serve under Murtala. This is coming from Go On. Civil War, how Obasanjo defied my orders to serve under Murtala. Coming from Yakubu Go On, you can read all the details of that story inside the Punch newspaper. It's a full interview. There's a part of this, the headline story that says, political class must curb do or die mentality, still cut out of that interview with Yakubu Gowon. Details inside the Punch newspaper. And let's move away from the Punch now to the Guardian newspaper. If you're just joining us, you're listening to newspaper headlines on Metro 97.7 FM. 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Send a message to the WhatsApp number. 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That's 0916-257-1214. Or you send a message, a short message to 0901-133-9791. That's 0901-133-9791. 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We have the headline stories on Facebook. Just drop your reactions on the platform and we will read them. Let's move now to the Guardian newspaper this morning to see headline stories captured here. Oyo attack, abductions heighten regional security agitations. Oyo attack, abductions heighten regional security agitations. And that's a top story in the Guardian newspaper, by the way. APC crisis deepens as aspirants challenge consensus, governor's choices. Turaki-led PDP waves screening for Jonathan. Turaki-led PDP waves screening for Jonathan. Two APC aspirants reject Cross River Central primary result as Ewa secures tickets. NCAA tightens health surveillance as airports over Ebola outbreak. That story, you can read it up in the Guardian newspaper. Tinubu, Jonathan Hill go on, no victor, no vanquished legacy. Others, Tinubu, Jonathan Hill go on, no victor, no vanquished legacy. Others. And the 2027 PDP Awards, Jonathan, automatic presidential ticket. 2027 PDP Awards, Jonathan, automatic presidential ticket. And we have a feature story here in the Guardian newspaper. Legacy, the evolution of King Sunny Ade. You might need to get a copy if that sounds interesting to you. It's in the Guardian newspaper. Lagos State Government recommits to data-driven governance to accelerate SDGs. APC National Assembly Appeal Committee receives 5 petitions over Delta primaries. APC National Assembly Appeal Committee receives 5 petitions over Delta primaries. That story is inside the Guardian newspaper. Anglicans crave stronger action against insecurity, corruption, others. Anglicans crave stronger actions against insecurity, corruption, others. And this one reads, it says, Dambazal says non-state actors in Sahel possess 14 million firearms. Whoa, this is a shocking revelation. Dambazal says non-state actors in Sahel possess 14 million firearms. That's a lot of firearms if you ask anyone. You can read details of that story inside the Guardian newspaper. And the more stories, fire me to deliver Thabo Mbeki Africa Day lecture in South Africa. Local content rises to 61% in 15 years as NCDMB rallies investors. Ebola, WHO raises the alarm as death toll hit 131. And the EFCC arrest convicted ex-power minister after 75-year jail sentence. Oh, you can read all of that story inside The Guardian this morning. And there are a few more stories in The Guardian. Huriwa urges audit of Lagos-Calabar Coastal Highway Project. Huriwa urges audit of Lagos-Calabar Coastal Highway Project. You can read all of that inside The Guardian newspaper this morning. And the Lagos prosecutes 859 traffic offenders. Lagos also cautions dispatch riders against reckless driving. Police kill Ogun, kidnap kingpin, recover mobile phones, 2 million naira cash, AK-47 rifle. Group petitions Lagos Police Commissioner, demands fresh probe into Mobad's death. And the FRSC moves against fake number plates, overloading on safe haulage in Ogun State. And we have also this story, police burst motorcycle snatching syndicate, recover stolen items in Yobe. These stories, you can find them inside the Guardian newspaper. And let's move away from The Guardian now to headline stories in The Vanguard. Remember, if you're just joining us, you're listening to newspaper headlines on Metro 97.7 FM with me, Ahmed Olalekan. 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We have the headline stories captured there. 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Or you send a message on WhatsApp. The WhatsApp number is 0916-257-1214. That's 0916-257-1214. You can send a short message to 0901-133-9791. Keep the messages coming in so we can start taking them right away. Let's see our headline stories in the Vanguard newspaper after this short break. Newspaper headlines will be back. Please stay tuned.
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0: 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It's newspaper headlines. Check your time now. It's 6:30. Let's see more headline stories captured in the papers now. We move to the Vanguard newspaper. Let's see headline stories here inside the Vanguard. They told Tinubu I plans to kill him, become president after our inauguration. This is coming from Shetima. You can read that story in the Vanguard. APC primaries, 70 National Assembly members lose return tickets. Mother seeks help to raise 14.5 million naira for injured son's surgery. And we have this story, I think we've seen it everywhere. Arsenal win Premier League title after 22 years. Federal government suspends planned closure of Eko Bridge. That's also a story captured in the Vanguard. Marital crisis. I refuse to be tagged on faithful wife. Prostitute. Frankie Doho's wife. Well, that story. If you love to read those kind of stories, you can read details inside the Vanguard newspaper this morning. Lagos APC primaries. Group. Elliot Beaker. Over planned violence in Surulere. And a few more inside stories. Nigeria will not fail. This is coming from Go On. Nigeria will not fail. Go On is saying that inside the Vanguard newspaper this morning. Let's quickly take a look at the This Day newspaper. Headline stories captured here. Dangote, our refinery listing will democratize Africa's industrial prosperity. Dangote, our refinery listing will democratize Africa's industrial prosperity. That story is inside This Day newspaper. Rotimi Amaechi, I didn't purchase ADC farm to be VP to anybody. Okay. Rotimi Amaechi, I didn't purchase ADC farm to be VP to anybody. In other words, I want to be president. Well, you can read that story inside This Day newspaper. Tinubu, Go On's memoir is compass for Nigeria's future, preserving national unity. Tinubu says, Go On's memoir is compass for Nigeria's future, preserving national unity. Oyedele, fiscal federalism cannot work without mutual responsibility, accountability among tiers of government. The Honorable Minister of Finance saying that inside This Day newspaper this morning. You can read details there. And a few more headline stories. TCN arrests suspect on Nkalagu-Abakaliki line as vandalism cases hit 276. Witness to court. Ribado admitted holding chats El-Rufai received from wiretapping. Ribado admitted holding chats El-Rufai received from wiretapping. If you have been following that story, or that headline story might also interest you, you can read details inside the This Day newspaper. Let's see the reactions we have on the platforms so that we take them as we go. If you haven't sent a message yet, well, you can start sending your messages now on Facebook, facebook.com/Metro977Live. Just drop your message on Facebook in the comments section. You can send a short message, SMS to 0901-133-9791. That's 0901-133-9791. You can also drop a WhatsApp message on 0916-257-1214. 0916-257-1214. That's strictly for WhatsApp messages this morning. All right, keep your messages civil and tied to the headline stories we have captured in the papers. Uche Uwadinachi is in the studio producing this morning. My name is Ahmed Olaleko. Let's read the messages we have on WhatsApp.

our hour kickstart with this headline story. No, not headline story. Reactions now on WhatsApp. This one says, good morning to you all in the studio. APC primary is full of violence and controversies, which is their identity right from the outset. Many of APC members told us that they are jumping to the center to be protected. Are they protected now? Or your abduction, your so-called rulers, especially APC, they know so much about the insecurity in Nigeria. Mayor from Ikotuigbe, all right, Mayor, that's your message on WhatsApp. And this one reads, it says, good morning, a politician, Desmond, biting the fingers that fed them should know the bird that thinks it owns the sky has never been hit by the broom of a witch. Breathe the word of what happened here to another soul, and I'll show you what fire does to the ears of a rat. Okay, and you said over a year ago, Delta APC hailed the EFCC for arresting ex-governor Ifeanyi Okowa for the looting of 1.3 trillion naira yesterday. The same APC members purportedly voted him as their senatorial candidate for the Delta North District. What a country! Emeka from Aguda. All right, Emeka, that's your message. And this one reads, it says, good morning, Ahmed, and to everyone in the studio, listeners, the 22 years of waiting is over for Arsenal. Congratulations to all the Gunners worldwide. In life, create a good system that works for you. Their strength is in set pieces that opponents criticized has won the league for them with a game of spare. Okay, APC government, give us your own good system that will turn around things for this country. Embracing local refineries is long overdue. Though, how have we fared with Dangote? Nonetheless, the solution is more local refineries. We have brains in this country. Improve on the local modular refineries instead of shutting them down. APC came to power because of their strong collaborations with GEJ in the race, OB and Co. Votes will not be divided, while the APC will smile to the bank again. Please, Ahmed, is donation made by T.Y. Danjuma actually 3 billion naira? If yes, then this man can build industries and reduce unemployment in our country. Or Gagbe Andrew from Ota. All right, Gagbe, that's your message. And this one reads, good morning, Metro FM. The PDP factional chairman, Turaki, should please leave Jonathan out of the presidential race in 2027 election and faces issues with Wike. Jonathan should please be wise. Good morning, Metro FM. The PDP factional chairman, Turaki, should please leave Jonathan out of the presidential race in 2027 election and faces issues with Wike. Jonathan should please be wise. Jonathan should know that these people shouted crucify him in 2015. Now they are praising him. Gowon should please let the sleeping dog lie. What is the meaning of all this book they are writing after damage has been done? From Babangida now, Gowon. Gowon has been signing peace accord with those seeking political position. After then, we hear nothing again from the peace accord, from the peace accord chairman. When the politicians are suffering, the masses. Okay, we hear nothing from them when the politicians are suffering, the masses. Benjamin from Shogunle, right? That's your message, Benjamin. Gentle Sticks from our Papa says, I'm so happy that the former minister of power was arrested. He thinks he's wise. He was supposed to be given life imprisonment. Imagine what that money would have done for our education system. Wicked man. But the justice system is still not balanced if you don't get Yahaya Bello. Okay? Gentle Sticks, that's your message. And this one reads, it says, good morning, Metro FM, Ahmed and Uche. Lagos bans movement of goods and public buses. I hope Lagos state government may check or ban the agberos that are fast becoming nuisance and kings of the roads, collecting illegal fees, counting down to 2027, will be unfazed by Jonathan. Good luck comeback, saying he's bent on a new Nigeria that is possible. One wonders whether good luck Jonathan might have forgotten his bowler cap in Aso Rock when he was headed out of Aso Rock, due largely to his being targeted, a clueless and rudderless president. If Jonathan Goodluck had that lily lever to govern Nigeria, he couldn't have accepted defeat. On Yakubu Gowon and his belated autobiography on the Nigeria-Biafra Civil War,
I hope better buried animosity might not have been raised, as better animosity needs not be exhumed, for it may amount to inflicting new injuries. No victor, no vanquish war mantra remains a balderdash. God Ibrahim Babangida IBB in his own book. Okay, I think that God is not supposed to be there. Ibrahim Babangida IBB in his own book made it clear that the 1966 coup was not Igbo coup. Father Bishop Hassan Matthew Kuka refused to distinguish between Igbo coup and Operation Araba Session coup that was carried out 6 months after the death of General Agwi Runsu. Hence, things fell apart in Nigeria. Nigeria's body polity, and which concompasses came marginalization of the Igbos and morphed Masab and IPOB and Boko Haram, romantically called bandit terrorists. Okay, from the desk of Dr. Ugo Osuji from Festac. All right, Dr. Ugo Osuji, thank you for your message. Onya from Lagos says, it's about time Jonathan should rein in on the Turaki-led PDP faction for this fantasy presidential ticket they are giving him. It will certainly mess up his reputation. Even the faction has been blacklisted by the recent Supreme Court ruling. These people want to just create problems for him that he will not be able to handle in the future. Peter B, please be focused and don't allow these agents fronting for all God knows who to divert your attention. On the latest ban by Lagos State Government for goods not to be conveyed in public buses, no be another shop than they open for security agencies, Lagos State Government officials. God help my quantry. All right. Onya from Lagos, that's your message. And this one, Rita says, good morning, Ahmed. Saraki faction of PDP waived screening for Good Luck Jonathan. The same PDP that Shayuma Kinde claims to have struck alliance with APM on the platform he plans to run for presidential election. Nigerian politicians are nothing but a bundle of jokes.

Lakers, Funchu Adeyelu from Barua in Ikpaja. And this one reads, how can Jonathan join the race on the factional PDP? Emmanuel from Satellite Town. And this one reads, did former President Jonathan actually, did he consent to the consensus PDP presidential candidate? Okoro Okerian, Lisa Town in E4, local government area of Ogun State, all right? And Steve Omao Falzo from Command in Ikpaja. He says, good morning, Ahmed Uche.

rhetoric that Nigeria will not fail. He's hugely part and parcel of the problem of the country. Take it or leave it. Thank you. I think Stephen Marfoso from Command in Ikpaja. That's your message.

All right, 16 minutes to 7 is time check. You're still listening to newspaper headlines on Metro 97.7 FM. Let's jump straight to Facebook and see headline stories captured on Facebook this morning. All right, we'll kickstart with this one. Oyewole Fatula says, Amaechi's firm denial. I didn't buy ADC's presidential form to be vice president. Exposes a sharp rift between stated openness and apparent backstory. If leadership reserved the ticket for Atiku, why call for coalition and invite aspirants? Peter Obi's insistent on a fair primary was rejected, and now Amaechi voices the same grievance. This raises serious questions about the party's integrity and transparency. The ADC risks the appearance of being a vehicle for a predetermined outcome rather than genuine competition. With Obi and Kwankwaso gone, more Nigerians will watch closely to see whether the 2027 primaries will be credible for or merely theatrical. All right, that's your message, Oyewole Fatula. Dr. Mrs. Mao Labora from Owerri says, good governance has become a luxury in the country. Extravagance and looting have become fashionable among public holders. Sad that Nigeria has become a country where evil has been allowed to ravage our polity unchallenged, and citizens endure all things. Now it's time to start holding leaders accountable. It takes focused and strong leadership to do the extraordinary. We charge our leaders to make a U-turn and realize that they have a responsibility and change from non-challenged attitude to real commitment. All right, Dr. Mrs. Mao Labora from Owerri in Nimo State. Eric Ugbebo from Ikorodu says the arrest of former Minister Saleh Mamman over the alleged 33 billion naira fraud exposes how corruption network in Nigeria often survive because powerful individuals and insiders quietly shield suspects from justice. Reports that some associates allegedly tried to protect or hide him only deepen public suspicion that political influence is still being used to frustrate accountability. The Economic and Financial Crimes Commission, EFCC, must not stop at arresting Mamman alone. Anyone found aiding his evasion or obstructing investigations should also face prosecution. Nigerians want to see equal justice, not selective enforcement that only targets people after they fall out of political favor. All right, Eric Ugbebo, thank you for your message. And Pen Comma Festus says, sad, are your schools in the news? And Abdullah Shehu Kochila says, good morning, Ahmed, and all the rest of us, good listeners of Metro FM. I think with this heat of 2027 elections in Nigeria, now what is needed is total restructuring of our character and mind for peace and progress for all Nigerians. May Almighty God bless good Nigerians. Kochila from Alagbadu, that's your message, Kochila. Thank you for sharing that with us this morning.

right, let's jump straight to the reactions we have on the SMS portal. This one reads, Arsenal to lift the trophy soon. My son called last night to congratulate me. Dakwe Christian Dakwe from Otainogu State. Well, well-deserved congratulations. I know dozens of people who decided to dump Arsenal because they've been trophyless for a long time. So the congratulations are welcome. Congratulations to all the Arsenal.

international fans. So this one, Richard says, good morning, Metro crew. Why does it look like insecurity is winning as federal government romance with sponsors whose identities were handed over to them? As 2027 election is blowing hot, Nigerians know those prominent citizens who must not be voted for. For criminals never change the character in them. Please destroy them and sell their property and use the proceeds to feed the poor. God help Nigeria. Jinja Iguatu from Nnewi. Okay, that's your message. And this one says, 33 billion naira Maman holding. Nobody should tell Koboko man that he's owing government. They are never existing in my life. And you said Maman looted, you say looted Sote, our Nigeria finance minister. Auditor General did not unmask or unravel the looting. Sunday Igboho asked for permission to guide Yoruba land. Even some southwesterners went against him. See the result. Foreign terrorists came into Yoruba land to cut off the brother's head. Kudos to Nigerian soldiers. Why didn't Oyo barracks have the intelligence? Why didn't they gather intelligence as they did in the southeast? Mountain roadblocks. Why didn't the army mount roadblocks in Oyo state? Okay. Koboko man, those are your messages. And this one reads, it says, good morning, Metro crew. Congratulations to Arsenal for winning the EPL Cup. Those sponsoring GEJ to contest for 2027 presidential races. It's a ploy to divide opposition. God help Nigeria. OC from Lagos. And this one reads, it says, National from Ojo Alaba. Good morning, Metro FM and Nigerians. On PDP and their romance with GEJ, my advice to Good Lucky Belly Jonathan is he's romancing with those who worked against him in 2015 to rubbish his reputation. He should know he's not going to win. If he contests, he has lost his statesmanship. He has ruled this country for 6 years. What else does he want? Or is he there to split someone's vote? Okay, that's your message on the SMS portal. All right, let's

Okay, let's see a few more reactions on the WhatsApp platform. This one reads, it says, good morning to you in the studio. On insecurity in Nigeria, I think Southwest governors need to close ranks, have security meetings with traditional rulers, and if possible with Gani Adams and Sunday Igboho, because these criminals have invaded the forest and they are deadly. We can't afford the people to destroy the Southwest the same way they destroyed the Northern region. And my advice to local government in the Southwest, they should try everything possible to know the number of Okada riders in each local government within the Southwest to start with, and make sure each of them is tagged with their names. Kudos to the EFCC for harvesting the convicted former minister of power for... This is from Adeshina Wasu in Ikorodu. All right, Adeshina Wasu, thank you. Good morning, Metro crew. Nigeria will not fail, but things are falling apart. Amechi, I will not be vice to anyone. That's exactly what Wike said during the PDP primary. When he was not picked as a vice president, he got upset. Judas DNA running in... okay. No, I can't read this. This is labeling it... an ethnic group. We don't encourage that. Goodluck Jonathan has the rights to contest election as Obi. Those against GEJ should also advise Obi to step aside. Emmanuel from Ijesha. All right, that's your message, Emmanuel. Thank you very much. Please tell General Gowon that Nigeria is already breaking under his watch. Before him, his people are being killed on a daily basis without him speaking out. All you evil men will surely reap what you wicked rulers sowed in the land called Nigeria. Mayor from Ikotuigbe. And Idima Puza says, Yakubu Gowon's pronouncement of no victory, no vanquish is a mere statement, as it was not put in action because Igbos are not treated as being in one Nigeria. Because right now, the time of civil war up till now, Igbos are being treated with suspicion. They are always pushed aside and not allowed to rule Nigeria again after the civil war. Peace and harmony would definitely return to Nigeria when an Igbo man would rule in Nigeria's democracy. Well done, Arsenal team, for winning the premiership for almost 22 years. I hope they will go on to win the Champions League to make it a double winning. I'm a Man United fan. Idima Puza from Surulere. All right, Idima, thank you for your message. Good morning, Ahmed Olali. 14 million guns. He is lying. Even a manufacturing country would take years to have such amount of guns in stock. Or when he was a minister, did he ever mention it to the nation? How did he get that information when he's no more in government? Patrick from Ijedudu. Okay, Patrick. And this one says, the current situation in the country is what the APC sponsored to take over power from GEJ. After achieving their plans, they don't know what to do anymore. Tinubu is just moving here and there politically. Confused, but he's only focusing on how to win 2027 elections. Or your kidnapping, very sad. The leaders play politics with the lives of people. I remember MNK warned Nigerians during Buhari's regime about his plan to Islamize Nigeria. Instead of listening to him, they called him names. Today, what's happening? The mouth of some tribalistic people are now shut. What a country. Martin from Ojo Alaba. All right, Martin, that's your message. This one reads, it says, good morning, Ahmed. Let Gowon know that Nigerians are not interested in his bedtime book stories. Nigerian statesmen have failed us. For Jonathan, I wonder what he's searching for in Asarok. Nigeria doesn't need any old school anymore. Obi is the answer for now. Anderson from Itoki. All right, Anderson, that's your message. Okay, let's check if we still have some messages we haven't read yet. All right, this one reads, it says, good day. The sign that 2027 election could turn extremely violent are becoming clearer, and this should be an alert call to security apparatus. Take a look at the reports that we're getting as far APC primaries, for instance. Regarding the PDP waiving screening for GEJ, they are real jokers, because I still get baffled over the possibility of how three factions of the PDP's parents will be on the ballot come 2027. Damien from Lagos. All right, Damien, that's your message. Yeah, I'm trying to scan through all the platforms to see if I missed any message. If I haven't read a message, it means I haven't sent it yet. Let's see.

Okay, scanning done. Confirmed. All messages have been read. If I didn't read your message, it means it didn't drop somewhere. It's hanging somewhere. We have to go. Thank you so much for being a part of the broadcast newspaper headlines this morning on Metro 97.7 FM. Thank you for your contributions. Thank you for contributing to National Conversations on Radio this morning. Big thanks also to my producer, Uche Uwadinachi. And please don't forget to find time to read these stories. Don't just run with the headlines. Get details of the story. They might come in handy. My name is Ahmed Olaliko. At 7, we'll take you over to our network service in Abuja to bring you the network news. 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
1: 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Now, the news in detail. The Defense Headquarters says joint counter-terrorism operations between the Armed Forces of Nigeria and the United States Africa Command have eliminated 175 ISIS terrorists in the northeast. Military authorities say the coordinated strikes, which began a few days ago, have dealt a devastating blow to terrorist operations across the region. A statement by the Director, Defense Information, Major General Samaila Uba, hints that the joint strikes destroyed several ISIS checkpoints, weapon storage facilities, logistical hubs, military equipment, and financial networks used to sustain terrorist activities. The statement describes the operation as one of the most significant offensives carried out against terrorist groups in recent times. It maintains that the operations will continue until all threats to Nigeria's security and regional stability are completely neutralized. Among those reportedly killed is Abu Bilal al-Minuki, described as one of the world's most significant ISIS operatives. Defense authorities say al-Minuki coordinated terrorist financing, recruitment, logistics, and attack planning, targeting Nigerians and civilians in other parts of the world. Other terrorist figures eliminated during the operation include Abd al-Wahhab, identified as an ISWAP senior leader responsible for coordinating attacks and propaganda activities, Abu Musa al-Mangawi, another senior ISWAP member, and Abu al-Muthana al-Mujahir, who managed ISWAP's media production team and was a close associate of al-Minuki.
0: Also, operators of the anti-kidnapping unit of the Ogun State Police Command have neutralized a suspected kidnapping kingpin during an intelligence-led operation at a criminal hideout in Orile Lugun Forest, access along the Abeokuta-Ibadan Expressway. Items recovered from the operation included one AK-47 rifle loaded with 20 rounds of 5.6mm live ammunition, 2 million naira, and 2 mobile phones. The Police Public Relations Officer, Ogun State Command, Mr. Oluseyin Babaseyi, while speaking with newsmen in Abeokuta, explained that the operation followed the successful rescue of a kidnapped victim abducted at a fuel station along the Abeokuta-Ibadan Expressway in Odeta local government area of the state. Mr. Babaseyi noted that operators, acting on credible intelligence, stormed the kidnapper's hideout, adding that the suspects opened fire on sighting the police, which resulted in a gun duel. The police spokesperson added that the operators responded with superior firepower, leading to the neutralization of the gang leader, while other members of the syndicate escaped into the forest with varying degrees of gunshot injuries.
1: The Minister of Information and National Orientation, Alhaji Mohammed Idris, has described the Office of the Tax Ombudsman as a major institutional reform initiative of the administration of President Bola Tinubu, aimed at ensuring fairness, transparency, and accountability in Nigeria's tax system. The minister stated this during a visit with the leadership of the Office of the Tax Ombudsman and heads of agencies under the Federal Ministry of Information and National Orientation in Abuja. According to the minister, the Office of the Tax Ombudsman represents the federal government's commitment to building trust between taxpayers and tax authorities through mediation, fairness, and public accountability. Speaking on the broader economic reforms of the Tinubu administration, the minister said the removal of fuel subsidy and foreign exchange reforms was yielding measurable results across the country. He assured the Office of the Tax Ombudsman of the ministry's full support through its agencies, including the Federal Radio Corporation of Nigeria, FRCN, Nigeria Television Authority, NTA, News Agency of Nigeria, NAN, Voice of Nigeria, VON, and the National Orientation Agency, NOA. The chief executive of the Office of the Tax Ombudsman, Dr. John Mwabweze, said the office was established to strengthen fairness, accountability, and transparency within Nigeria's tax system. Dr. Mwabweze said the office was seeking collaboration with the Federal Ministry of Information and National Orientation to drive sustained public awareness campaigns across traditional media, digital platforms, and community outreach programs.
0: A civil society organization, Budget, and its partners in Nigeria's health sector have called for a bottom-top approach to strengthen primary health care, PHC systems, and improve accountability across the country. They stressed that collaboration among government institutions, civil society organizations, communities and development partners was key to closing existing gaps. The stakeholders made a call during an engagement in Abuja with the theme, the SCAP Experience, Building Accountable PHC Systems from the Ground Up, organized by the Health Sector Reform Coalition in partnership with Budget, Cadman and other development partners. Budget Healthcare System Lead, Dr. Biobele Davidson, said the project focused on improving health outcomes, particularly in maternal, newborn and child health, while ensuring the inclusion of vulnerable groups within the healthcare system. Dr. Davidson explained that the National Stakeholder Social and Citizens Accountability for PHC Performance, SCAP project, was designed to share lessons from the implementation in Kaduna State, encourage cross-state learning, and promote policy and institutional reforms aimed at strengthening social accountability in Nigeria's PHC sector. The Special Advisor to the President on Health, Dr. Salma Anas, said the federal government's renewed health agenda prioritizes strengthening PHC facilities as part of efforts to achieve universal health coverage. She noted that the workshop reflected practical efforts to improve PHC delivery in Kaduna State through collaboration among national, state and local governments, communities and religious stakeholders.
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3: 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PenCare, your health, our priority. 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
5: Thanks for being there. The Economic and Financial Crimes Commission, EFCC, has arrested former Minister of Power, Salim Mamman, recently convicted and sentenced in absentia by a federal high court, Abuja, for financial crimes. EFCC Chairman, Mr. Ola Olukoyede, stated this at a news briefing in Abuja following the arrest of the former minister. Mr. Olukoyede explained that Mr. Mamman was arrested in the early hours of yesterday in Kaduna with two other persons who were allegedly harboring him. While commending operators for the arrest, Mr. Olukoyede described the development as a demonstration of the federal government's commitment to fighting corruption. He stressed that procedures for his transfer to correctional facility had commenced. Mr. Mamman was sentenced to 75 years in prison in absentia by the Federal High Court in Abuja last week and convicted of 12 counts charges including money laundering and fraud amounting to 33.8 billion naira connected to the diversion of funds from the Mambila and Zungeru hydropower projects.
6: For decades, Nigeria and the U.S. have worked together to counter terrorism, transnational crime, and maritime insecurity across the Gulf of Guinea. From training programs for the Nigerian armed forces to intelligence sharing and the supply of military equipment, this partnership has been central to efforts against Boko Haram, ISWAP, and organized criminal networks in the Sahel and beyond. As both countries face evolving threats, including cybercrime, illicit arms flows, and regional instability, the question now is how this collaboration can be deepened, made more effective, and aligned with Nigeria's homegrown security strategy. Earlier, I spoke with an international affairs analyst, Mr. Olu Onemula, on Nigeria-U.S. security cooperation.
7: I would say that the U.S. has made considerable efforts to provide clear and tangible support to fight terrorist organizations on the ground and providing greater security. I would also say that they have undertaken a long-time commitment on the ground with ongoing activity in key nations across the world. Just last weekend, we saw joint military strikes between the U.S. and our armed forces. That's what Abu Bilal al-Maliki. Commend them for cooperating with us to keep Nigeria safer.
6: Beyond military assistance, what role should intelligence sharing, cyber defense, and civil military cooperation play in strengthening Nigeria's capacity to tackle insecurity?
7: Intelligence helps to make us more proactive than we are. So I think that from all indications, the U.S. has always been willing to share intelligence. In fact, what I see online is that the raid last weekend was a product of prolonged intelligence sharing between Nigeria and the U.S. I remember that in 2025 report warned that ISIS had shifted the center of its operations from the Middle East to Africa. So I believe that the U.S. has been working to keep its partners like Nigeria a form of ISIS movement, thereby leading to continued efforts as we saw last week.
6: What steps can both governments take to ensure that security collaboration respects human rights, builds local trust, and supports long-term stability rather than creating dependency?
7: That's a good question. I believe that any security cooperation between the U.S. and Nigeria has to first and foremost respect human rights and build local trust. Local trust means that it has to work for the Nigerian people as much as it works for the interests of our partners. Right now, to say that the U.S. has demonstrated its respect for human rights with its track record, I think that moving forward, Nigeria needs to look at more partners.
6: That was an international affairs analyst, Mr. Olu Onemula, speaking on Nigeria-U.S. security cooperation.
5: Moving on, international parties, including the European Union, EU, the United Nations Office on Drugs and Crime, UNODC, and the Economic Community of West African States, ECOWAS, have pledged stronger cooperation and technical support for the implementation of the country's 2026 to 2030 National Drug Control Master Plan to fight against illicit abuse and drug trafficking. They made a pledge at the commencement of a two-day consultative forum organized by the National Drug Law Enforcement Agency, NDLEA, to deliberate on a new strategic framework.
8: Recently, Nigerian police force issued a strong warning to citizens over a disturbing rise
5: the deputy
8: in
5: state
8: kidnappings,
5: to Nigeria,
8: usually aimed at extorting ransom from unsuspecting persons.
5: Were no longer confined within national borders, adding that instability fueled by illicit drugs in Africa also affects Europe. The UNODC country representative, Mr. Sheikh Touré, expressed concern that the global drug landscape was experiencing a dangerous transformation marked by the emergence of synthetic substances, highly organized trafficking syndicates, and technologically driven illicit markets. Mr. Touré reaffirmed the commitment of UNODC to continue assisting Nigeria through technical, institutional strengthening, evidence-based prevention and treatment programs, as well as international cooperation. The chairman, NDLEA retired Brigadier General Buba Marwa, warned that Nigeria will not relent in its drug war despite the achievements recorded under the elapsed drug control framework. The NDLEA chairman urged participants to propose bold and innovative ideas capable of protecting future generations.
6: It is estimated that about 30% of Nigerians with diabetes have diabetic retinopathy, the damage to the retina of the eyes which can lead to vision impairment. Program lead for a non-governmental organization, Sight Savers International, Dr. Joshua Ibenu, disclosed this in Jos during the training of some nurses on the use of modern equipment for screening of the disease. Josiah Buzun reports.
9: Diabetic retinopathy is an eye condition that can cause vision loss and blindness in people who have diabetes. It affects blood vessels in the retina, which is the light-sensitive layer of tissue in the back of one's eye. Program lead for Sight Savers International under the Plateau State Eye Health Program, Dr. Joshua Ibenu, said such treatment are only found in tertiary levels, hence the commitment of the organization to have treatment at the secondary level and the rural centers.
10: Nurses have been trained on how to use a handheld fundus camera, which is a new technology to do secondary level screening. And also screen
9: He explained that the organization has been partnering with the Plateau State government in the project, which has experienced tremendous success, leading to the extension of the program from 2 to 4 years. A senior global technical lead for Eye Health Supporting Africa for Sight Savers, Dr. Nazaruddin Ibrahim, said a lot of people do not know that they have diabetic retinopathy, especially in the rural areas. Dr. Ibrahim said for now, they are starting small.
11: It does not make sense to identify cases and you are not able to manage them. So we refer to the teaching hospital, then we see how the process evolves, now scale and train additional health workers across the state.
9: An ophthalmologist with the Jos University Teaching Hospital, Jos, Dr. Naomi Sally, explained that people who are diabetic for up to 5 years are likely to develop retinopathy.
12: Patients who've been 20 years, about 60% of them will have diabetic retinopathy in type 2, and over 90% will have diabetic retinopathy in type 1. So you see, it's a very huge problem that we have in our hands.
9: Sally is worried that the disease now affects young people who are in their prime and can contribute to the development of the state, a situation she attributed to their lifestyle, diet, and other activities. One of the trainees, Nandak Gideon, described the training as important.
13: It will help us to help the patients that are diabetic so that we will refer them at early stage.
9: Based on the training, diabetic retinopathy is preventable if detected at an early stage. From Jos, Josiah Buzun, Radio Nigeria.
5: And now to union matters, the Radio, Television, Theatre and Arts Workers Union of Nigeria, RATAWO, says a special salary package is needed for media and culture workers for their essential services to national development. The president of RATAWO, Comrade Emeka Kalu, stated this at the unveiling of the roadmap of the Golden Jubilee celebration of the union in Abuja. Our labor correspondent, Adeni Bakare, has details.
14: In November 1977, a labor movement known as the Radio, Television, Theater and Art Workers Union, RATAWO, was formed to amplify the voices of media workers and their rights. The union brought together diverse groups of media professionals, technical crews, and creative artists under a unified platform to negotiate fair wages and safe working conditions. At the unveiling of the roadmap to the 50th anniversary in Abuja, the president of Ratawo, Comrade Emeka Kalu, attributed the milestones recorded to the support of the founding fathers. Comrade Kalu explained that the media and the cultural workers deserve a better welfare package for their essential services to the nation.
15: We need well-being package housing to be provided for the workers. Functional health insurance policy for the media and cultural workers.
14: For the President of Nigerian Labour Congress, NLC, Comrade Joe Ajaero, a living wage was necessary for workers to cope with the current economic realities.
16: The present economic hardship, a living wage is possible, but we are the ones to make it happen in Nigeria. And your result will emerge victorious.
14: The ambassador of Liberia to Nigeria, John Ballot, said Nigeria and Liberia could form cultural alliance for integration and economic growth.
17: Very engaged with the arts and culture, hoping to connect our people to where the movies and the music. I just want us to hope Liberia recognize you and then you groom us so that we too can be right next to you as we make progress in this.
14: The chairman broadcasting organizations of Nigeria born, Mr. Tony Akiotu, advocated the celebration of 50 icons who have contributed immensely to broadcasting and humanity.
18: What will be now the human element for me is very key. I want to see us celebrate and honor 50 icons in the industry, culture and media. People that enlightened us, made our life easy through humor, through entertainment in different ways.
14: The event was attended by chief executives of broadcast stations, including the Director General, Federal Radio Corporation of Nigeria, FRCN, Dr. Mohamed Bulama, Director General, Nigerian Television Authority, Saliu Dambos, among others, in Abuja. Adeniyi Bakare, Radio Nigeria.
6: In the meantime, the federal government has reaffirmed its commitment to supporting organizations crucial to the growth of Nigeria's media and cultural sector as part of ongoing efforts to strengthen responsible communication, ethical journalism, and national development. The Minister of Information and National Orientation, Alhaji Muhammad Idris, stated this in Abuja during the unveiling of the roadmap for the Golden Jubilee celebration of the Radio, Television, Theatre and Arts Workers Union, Ratawo. Described Ratawo's 50th anniversary as a national milestone that celebrates the enduring contributions of media, theater, arts, and cultural professionals to Nigeria's democracy, unity, and development.
19: Today is not just about unveiling a logo or announcing a calendar of activities. Today is about celebrating history, honoring sacrifice, preserving legacy, and projecting the future of Nigeria's media and creative industries. For 50 remarkable years, Ratawo has stood tall as the voice, the shield, and the rallying point for thousands of professionals across radio, television, theater, arts, and cultural sectors.
6: According to Alhaji Idris, freedom of the press remains essential pillars of democratic governance, but must always be exercised responsibly in the interest of national cohesion and peaceful coexistence. He said the government was already working on improving the welfare of the media workers in the public sector.
19: The Defence Minister of Information and National Orientation had earlier set up a committee that looked into the welfare of all members of Ratawo. This has been presented to Mr. President. He's looking into it, and I want to assure you that very soon you will hear positive news from Mr. President.
6: The minister added that Nigeria's democracy has continued to grow stronger because media professionals, broadcasters, artists, writers, performers, and communicators consistently use their platforms to promote dialogue, accountability, public enlightenment, and national cohesion.
5: Still dwelling on media unions, a former minority leader of the House of Representatives, Mr. Ndudi Elumelu, has called on the media to safeguard Nigeria's democracy by resisting propaganda, falsehood, and character assassination ahead of the 2027 general election. Mr. Elumelu, who made the call at the Nigerian Union of Journalists NUJ FCT Council Press Week lecture and awards in Abuja, urged journalists to ensure politicians focus on developmental issues rather than divisive rhetorics and misinformation. Correspondent Daniel Adejo has details.
3: delivering the keynote lecture titled 2007 Election, Defining Democracy in an Era of Disinformation. The former minority leader of the House of Representatives, Ndudu Elumelu, said the growing spread of fake news, manipulated narratives, and artificial intelligence-generated content poses a major threat to democratic governance and electoral integrity in Nigeria. Mr. Elumelu noted that with the rapid growth of social media and digital platforms, falsehood now spread faster than ever, making it imperative for journalists to remain committed to accuracy, verification, and ethical reporting.
20: Stop early, as we approach the 2027 general elections, we are confronted with the threats of fabricated news stories, artificial intelligence, AI, generated as well as doctored images and videos, false data and figures, crafted by campaigners of falsehood to inflame passions, scandalize individuals, and discredit institutions.
3: The Chief of Defense Staff, General Lufemi Olide, represented by Director of Defense Information, Major General Samuel Oba, described the media as a critical partner in national security and democratic stability. The National President of the Nigerian Union of Journalists, NUJ, Alhassan Yahya, reaffirmed the Union's commitment to ethical journalism, press freedom, and improved welfare for journalists across the country. Earlier, the Chairman of the NUJ FCT Council, Comrade Grace Ike, described the theme of the 2026 Press Week as timely as Nigeria prepares for another electoral cycle. Comrade Ike said journalists must continue to defend truth, reject manipulated narratives, and uphold the ethics of the profession.
21: In an age where misinformation spread rapidly through digital platforms, the responsibility has become even heavier. We must continue to verify facts, present balanced reporting, and uphold the ethics that give credibility to our profession.
3: Comrade Ike also noted that the event provided an opportunity to celebrate excellence in journalism through awards presented to distinguished media professionals and public figures. Among the award recipients were veteran broadcaster Mrs. Mojib Makonjola and acting director of news of the FRCN, Mrs. Folashade Orimolade.
22: Award I dedicate to all young women coming into the profession. It is not a cup of tea, but it's something that can make you something to contribute to the development of this country.
23: NUJFCT for honoring me with this award. Appreciate my FRCN family, starting from my Director General, Dr. Mohamed Bulama, for the encouragement, for giving me the platform, the opportunity to perform. I feel so overwhelmed because the best award I believe one can receive is the one that is given to you in your sphere of influence.
3: Other recipients are former IGP Michael Kiro and Assistant Director General of Police Moshood Jimo in Abuja, Daniel Adejo, Radio Nigeria.
6: It's 26 minutes after 7. 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In the headlines, Nigeria and U.S. have eliminated 175 ISIS terrorists in joint operations. EFCC has arrested convicted former Minister of Power Saleh Maman. Ratawa is seeking special media salary for members as union marks 50 years. Still to come, Turaki-led PDP adopts Goodluck Jonathan as presidential candidate for 2027 election. Plus sports, commentary, Cyberscope, newspaper headlines and weather report. Do stay tuned.
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24: 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Ni Hao China on the network service of Radio Nigeria every Wednesday at 5 o'clock in the evening. Ni Hao China brings China to Nigeria. Don't be left out. Ni Hao Nigeria. Ni Hao China.
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5: Thanks for staying with us. The tuna Netanyi Muturaki-led People's Democratic Party, PDP, has adopted former President Goodluck Jonathan as its presidential candidate for the 2027 general election. This followed a waiver granted the former president by the PDP National Screening Committee of the faction. Addressing journalists in Abuja after screening some governorship aspirant, the chairman of the committee and former Niger State Governor, Alhaji Baba Ginda Aliu, said Dr. Jonathan was exempted from the screening process because of his political record. He noted that Jonathan had served as deputy governor, governor, vice president and president, and the party saw no need for further vetting. The screening committee also cleared governorship aspirants from Taraba, Adamawa, Kano, Akwa Ibom, Delta and Kebbi states to contest. The former Niger State governor expressed confidence that attempts to weaken the PDP will not succeed, adding that the party will contest the elections in line with its constitution and electoral laws.
6: Still on politics, the primaries for the Senate and House of Representatives for the All Progressives Congress in Plateau State have been announced. Senator Simon Lalong picked the ticket for Plateau South Senatorial District. David Baji picked that of Central Zone, while Simon Matcon will represent the Northern Zone. For the House of Representatives, Benny La will represent Langtang North and Langtang South. Joe Dashi, Shendam, Kwampang, Mikang, Dachung, Bagos for Jos South and Jos East, and Abubakar Shaibu for Jos North and Bassa Federal Constituency. Others are Ishaya Lalu for Mangu and Bokus, Yusuf Gagdi for Pangshin, Kangi and Kana, Idris Wase for Wase Federal Constituency, and Dalio Fong for Barkin Ladi and Riom Federal Constituency. Chairman APC Plateau State National Assembly Primary Election Committee Stella Okotete, who announced the results in Jos, described the exercise as peaceful, transparent, credible, and conducted in strict compliance with guidelines approved by the party and in accordance with the party's constitution.
5: Still on politics, a group under the aegis of Delta North stakeholders of the All Progressives Congress has called on the party's National Working Committee to disregard the outcome of the senatorial primary for the constituency. A statement by the spokesperson of the group, Mr. Ima Ebo, alleges that the Delta North senatorial primary was marred by intimidation and violence in areas where support for Senator Ned Nwoko was said to be the strongest. The statement describes the alleged intimidation of voters as a coordinated attempt to suppress genuine voters, urging the APC National Working Committee to intervene decisively. It further calls on the committee to ensure that the final declaration of the party results reflects the true outcome as expressed across the wards. According to the group, the party, prior to the primaries, outlined a strict process for result collation and announcement, which included ward collation, local government area collation, designated constituency collation centers, and final submission to the national headquarters. Meanwhile, the APC returning officer, John Bull Toluka, on Monday declared former Delta State Governor Ifeanyi Okowa winner of the senatorial ticket for Delta North with 113,309 votes. In a reaction, the APC National Working Committee leader in Delta, Eugene Odo, described an exercise as peaceful, transparent, and credible.
6: A governorship aspirant in Plateau State, retired Commander Yilchini Bida, says he can only step down from the race if his emergence will claim the lives of innocent people. Speaking with newsmen in Jos, retired Commander Bida noted that the unity of the Plateau people was a top priority for him, noting that he was fully prepared for the race and not merely joining to make up the numbers. As a retired naval officer, Commander Bida said security remains a top priority under his plan, noting that improving infrastructure, particularly rural roads and telecommunications, would enhance rapid response to security challenges.
5: And now to socio-religious matters. As Nigeria marks the 2026 National Children's Day celebration, stakeholders have called for stronger inclusion, protection and development opportunities for every Nigerian child. They made a call at the annual Children's Day party in Abuja, organized by the First Lady, Senator Olurimi Tinubu, which focused on family values, compassionate leadership, and securing a brighter future for children. Fatima Dangogo has details.
0: The First Lady, Senator Olurimi Tinubu, said the event was not a celebration of children, but giving them opportunity to secure their future. She explained that the theme of the event, Future Now, promotes inclusion for every Nigerian child and called on government, stakeholders and adults to build a society where no child would be left behind.
1: As a nation and government, we will continue to strengthen policies and programs that protect the rights of children and expand opportunities for every child to succeed.
0: The First Lady further assured children that President Bola
1: programs that protect the rights of children and expand opportunities for every child to succeed.
0: The First Lady further assured children that President Bola Ahmed Tinubu, through the Renewed Hope Agenda, remained committed to improving education, healthcare, child nutrition, child rights, and protection.
1: Beloved children, I want you to know that Mr. President, His Excellency President Bola Ahmed Tinubu, GCFR, is working hard to ensure a better, a brighter future for you.
0: The country representative of the United Nations Children's Fund, UNICEF, in Nigeria, Ms. Wafa Saeed Abdul Latif, said, Nigerian children are full of dreams, ideas, talent, energy, and confidence, expressing optimism about their future.
2: This is a country with so much talent, so much potential, that I'm really sincerely impressed.
0: She commended the First Lady for bringing stakeholders together to celebrate them. Ms. Abdul Latif also commended Nigeria for being among the early countries to ratify the Convention on the Rights of the Child.
2: Every child in Nigeria has the right to be safe. They need to feel safe at home, in school, in their communities and villages. They need to feel safe online.
0: A student from the FCT Primary School, Bello Shuaibu, commended the First Lady and the Minister of Women Affairs for their dedication and commitment to the welfare and development of children.
7: I want to thank all the leaders of the country for making our country a better country. Not anyhow, but making sure our country is becoming a better country the proper way.
0: Awards and gifts were also made to winners of the national essay and science competitions, with prizes presented to first, second, and third place winners. The children also presented a special gift to the First Lady. In Abuja, Fatima Longoku, Radio Nigeria.
6: Pilgrims, including those from Nigeria, have continued to move to Makkah from Medina ahead of the pilgrimage after completing their various visits to historic Islamic sites. Our correspondent Abubakar Bestu reports that while on the move to Makkah, pilgrims stop at Miqat, a station few kilometers away from Medina, where they prepare for the Umrah and Hajj.
8: Pilgrims from all parts of the world have what is called a miqat, a spot or station where they declare the intention to perform Hajj. For those going to Mecca through Medina, their miqat is at a place called Zulhulayfa, about 15 kilometers away from Medina. While there, they go through the process of resetting the soul on a journey of deep devotion and carrying out one of the five pillars of Islam, the Hajj. An Islamic cleric and a member of the Islamic scholars, the ulama team to the Hajj, Dawood Ibrahim, explain what the pilgrims do at the miqat.
10: You start with the intention for taking ibadah of Hajj or Umrah, and then you perform ablution, taking bath. You wear white. After that, you pray two rak'ahs, and you travel toward Makkah and perform the ibadah you wish to perform.
8: A pilgrim from Oyo State, Khadijat Olanipeku, said she was full of gratitude to the Almighty and anxious to go through what she described as a test of faith, resilience, and patience in Makkah.
11: Alhamdulillah, because it's one of the pillars of Islam and is an important aspect of Hajj. So staying in Medina just to visit the Rauda, pray in Muhammad's mosque, but the major work of Hajj is in Makkah. So I'm eager to go to Mecca to go and do the Hajj rites.
8: Another pilgrim from Osun State, Mr. Adeleke Taufik, while also giving gratitude to the Almighty Allah, said he was prepared, having been in

0: informed about the religious ritual.
1: So, alhamdulillah, I feel enlightened after this great opportunity. So, I'm visually fit and well prepared for it. I have done the needful that I was supposed to be doing in Medina, and I will also keep on doing it until I get to Mecca.
0: Similarly, Maryam Sabo from Kaduna State, who said it was not her first time on Hajj, however, affirmed that the exercise remained a test of strength and commitment. The Hajj commences on the 8th of Dhul Hijjah, 25th of this month, where 2 million pilgrims are expected to converge on the world's largest tent city called Mina and proceed to Arafat the following day, which scholars explain that it is the peak of the pilgrimage. As the pilgrims declare their intention for the Hajj and Umrah, the Talbiyah, words of praise to Allah, take the air from Medina to Mecca.

0: So far, about 39,000 out of the 50,000 intended pilgrims have been airlifted from Nigeria to the Kingdom of Saudi Arabia following smooth airlift since the inauguration of the first flight about 2 weeks ago. In Medina, Saudi Arabia, Abubakar Bestu, Radio Nigeria.
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2: We must conquer this conspiracy of silence. A lot of rape cases are not reported.
1: Do you need security tips? 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
1: Did you have any issue with the police operatives? 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
5: It's now time for sports. Nigeria face co-host Tanzania, Madagascar and Guinea-Bissau in 2027 AFCON qualifier, and Arsenal are champions of the English Premier League. Joy Ezeifola is here with sports news.
6: Former Golden Eagles assistant coach Bumi Haruna says the Super Eagles can steer through Group L of the 2027 Africa Cup of Nations qualifiers and pick a ticket to the tournament. Nigeria were drawn in Group L of the qualifiers along with co-hosts Tanzania, Madagascar and Guinea-Bissau. Bumi Haruna, while reacting to the draw, said Nigeria has the potential to top the group, but the Super Eagles have to be cautious to avoid any upset.
7: The qualification series is not one we should not be able to navigate. However, judging by what has happened in previous qualifications for AFCON as well as World Cups, it's important to note that it's difficult for Nigeria to get results away from home. So the Nigeria Football Federation as well as the coaching crew must plan properly for this qualification, especially the Nigeria Football Federation.
6: Coach Haruna explained that the Super Eagles now have a steady coach and are expected to have a smooth participation in the qualifiers.
7: We have Eric Shell, who coached the team to the last Nations Cup, so he's still the one in charge. So that's a lot of positives going into this qualification.
6: The draw conducted in Cairo, Egypt yesterday also placed 2025 host Morocco in Group A with Gabon, Niger Republic and Lesotho. Seven-time champions Egypt, Angola, Malawi and South Sudan are in Group B. Group C has two-time champions Cote d'Ivoire, four-time winners Ghana, Somalia and Gambia, while Group D houses 1996 champions South Africa, Guinea, Eritrea and 2027 co-host Kenya. DR Congo, Equatorial Guinea, Sierra Leone and Zimbabwe make up Group E, as Group F has Burkina Faso, Benin Republic, Mauritania and Central African Republic. Group G has five-time winners Cameroon, the Comoros, Namibia and Congo, while Tunisia, co-host Uganda, Libya and Botswana do battle in Group H. In Group I are Algeria,

0: Katsina United. The Delta team progressed to the next round, beating Katsina United 3-1 on penalties after the match ended 2-2 in regulation time at the Area 3 playground, Abuja. Correspondent Samuel Asamohai spoke to elated the Sapele Lions FC coach David Onuma after the match.
1: The boys, they know what they want. When we were one go down, we decided to keep the focus. And at the end, we put an equalizer straight to penalty shootout and we came out victorious.
0: His opposite number coach, Mohamed Aziz, blamed his boys for losing focus.
2: With the experience we had, the players we had were supposed to win. But our boys underrated the team and they punished us. That's just it. Even when we were leading, we took the lead for granted and they equalized.
0: In some round of 64 results, Bengal Insurance of Benin edged Katsina United Junior 2-1. Ikorodu City humbled GAA Akambi FC 4-0. Same way, Enyimba dismissed El Shama FC 4-0. There were also wins for El Kademi Warriors, Plateau United, Adamawa United, and Ingas FC. Nigeria under 17 women's football team, the Falconers, will depart for Abidjan, Cote d'Ivoire today as preparations get to the final stretch ahead of their FIFA under 17 Women's World Cup qualifying clash against Guinea. The first leg encounter scheduled for Saturday, May 23, forms part of the second round qualifiers for the 2026 FIFA under 17 Women's World Cup set to hold in Morocco later this year. And Arsenal have been crowned champions of the English Premier League after Manchester City drew 1-1 at Bournemouth. After 22 years, the Gunners can finally celebrate another Premier League title. Junior Gruppi scored an opening goal in the first half before Erling Haaland scored a late equalizer to level scores at 1-1. Yesterday's result leaves Mikel Arteta's men 4 points clear of City before the final round of games take place on Sunday, May 24. With the Gunners set to lift the trophy at Crystal Palace. And that's sports news this morning. I am Joy Ezefola.
3: The commentary is on the alarming rate of prioritizing social media views over saving lives. It is written by Obumneme Ukeje of our reporterial unit.
4: In today's digital era, the growing tendency among some Nigerians to prioritize social media attention over the preservation of human life has become a deeply troubling phenomenon. The relentless pursuit of online visibility, viral content, and public recognition has increasingly overshadowed compassion and the urgent need to save lives in moments of crisis. While social media has undoubtedly revolutionized communication and information dissemination, its misuse has contributed significantly to a disturbing culture where recording tragedies often takes precedence over rendering immediate assistance to victims. The desire for online relevance has created an environment in which individuals are willing to push ethical boundaries for views, likes, and followers. Viral content generates massive engagement and often translates into financial gains, popularity, and influence for content creators. However, this obsession with digital validation has in many cases resulted in preventable deaths and delayed emergency interventions. Instead of acting swiftly to rescue accident victims or provide first aid, many bystanders now choose to film incidents and upload them online in a bid to break the news first. Statistics continue to paint a grim picture of the consequences of delayed emergency responses in Nigeria. According to the Federal Road Safety Corps, road traffic crashes claim thousands of lives annually, with delayed medical intervention identified as one of the leading causes of avoidable fatalities. The World Health Organization has also emphasized that prompt emergency care within the golden hour significantly increases a victim's chances of survival after severe injuries. Unfortunately, in many cases across Nigeria, this crucial period is wasted as crowds gather to record videos rather than provide assistance or contact emergency services. Although social media possesses undeniable advantages, the harmful effects associated with the obsession for online engagement appear to be outweighing the benefits in certain situations. Before the advent of

0: Nigerians were widely recognized for their communal spirit, compassion, and willingness to assist victims of unfortunate circumstances. Acts of neighborliness and collective support were deeply rooted in African cultural values. Sadly, there has been a noticeable decline in these virtues. Beyond the issue of recording tragedies, another alarming dimension is the exploitation of victims by criminals who steal valuables such as phones, bags, identification documents, and personal belongings at accident scenes. This reprehensible conduct further compounds the suffering of victims and often hinders efforts to contact their families. Admittedly, Nigerians continue to grapple with numerous systemic challenges, including poor road infrastructure, inadequate healthcare facilities, and insufficient emergency response systems. Furthermore, many citizens fear becoming entangled in legal complications or police investigations when attempting to assist accident victims. While these concerns are understandable, they should not discourage people from showing humanity in critical situations. Government agencies and relevant stakeholders must therefore take deliberate steps to address this growing social problem. Public enlightenment campaigns should be intensified to educate citizens on the importance of prioritizing human lives over social media content. Policies that protect and encourage good Samaritans who assist victims should also be introduced and effectively implemented. In addition, emergency response systems should be strengthened to ensure quicker interventions during accidents and disasters. Conclusively, the Federal Road Safety Corps and other relevant authorities must intensify efforts towards promoting a culture of safety. Human life remains priceless and should never be sacrificed on the altar of online popularity. As society continues to evolve in the digital age, Nigerians must collectively rediscover the values of compassion, responsibility, and humanity by choosing lives over views at all times.
1: That commentary on the alarming rate of prioritizing social media views over saving lives was written by Obumneme Ukeje and read by Mariam Okesanjo.
2: And that takes us to Cyberscope, where we bring you the top stories driving conversations across Nigeria's social media space. Former Minister of Power Saleh Mamman dominated political conversations online after videos and photos surfaced showing him in handcuffs following his arrest by the Economic and Financial Crimes Commission, EFCC. He is facing allegations linked to a multi-billion naira fraud involving the Mambila Power Project, sparking reactions across X, Facebook, and other social media platforms. Reaction on X at Mary Bain wrote, "At some point, real examples need to be made so public officials start taking accountability seriously." Another user at Divines underscore Gallery posted, "Former Minister of Power, no get power again." Many users questioned accountability in Nigeria's power sector, while others revisited the country's prolonged electricity challenges and past corruption allegations involving public officials. The controversy pushed Saleh Mamman's name into Nigeria's top trends, with users debating whether the development signals a tougher crackdown on high-profile corruption cases. Well, we hope that the matter is concluded, and it's up to the courts.
1: Well, up to sports now. Football conversations also dominated Nigerian timelines, with Neymar, Carlo Ancelotti and Bournemouth among the top trending topics on X, from Carlo Ancelotti's appointment as Brazil's new manager to renewed speculation surrounding Neymar's future and Bournemouth's impressive Premier League run. Football fans flooded social media with reactions, memes, debates and match highlights. Reacting on X, Amnansboy wrote, "Neymar has to be the most loved footballer after Messi and Ronaldo." Another user added, "Love him or hate him, football is more entertaining with Neymar." On Facebook, reactions to Neymar's possible return to Brazil's national team remain divided. Ibrahim Khalid commented on Give Me Sports post saying that he'll get injured walking up the stairs to the plane anyway. However, Ashrafu Alam reacted differently under a Junior One fan video writing, "Welcome back, King." And George Moy also praised Brazil's new manager, saying Carlo Ancelotti is an excellent man manager. That was a very smart move.
2: Well, they keep doing our best at football. Meanwhile, Arsenal FC have finally ended their 22-year wait for a Premier League title, sending fans across the world into celebration mode as social media platforms exploded with reactions. The North London club sealed the historic triumph after an intense title race, with supporters describing the moment as a long overdue after years of heartbreak, memes and banter-era jokes. Fans and ex flooded timelines with emotional reactions moments after the title confirmation. Ex-user at Alan Selly 3 wrote, "Arsenal's next Premier League trophy will be 2048 range of 22 years. Another user, a Berry fan page, celebrated with victory saying, "First Premier League trophy in 22 years. Thank you, God." Reacted also at Edirne XQ posted, "We keep going. Arsenal are champions of England. Congratulations." The victory is also being seen as a major achievement for manager Mikel Arteta, who rebuilt the squad into title contenders over the past few seasons. Key players including Bukayo Saka, Martin Odegaard and Declan Rice played major roles in Arsenal's successful campaign. The club's triumph has now become one of the biggest football trends online, especially among Nigerian football fans, where Arsenal boasts one of the largest supporter bases. Well, as they say, nothing is actually dead until it is buried. And never say never again.
1: Exactly. So that ends, that wraps up CyberScope this morning, where social media trends come alive. So stay tuned, stay connected with us at Radio Nigeria using the hashtag CyberScope. This was compiled by Nelia Adione. Now moving on to newspaper headlines. We'll start with the Daily Trust, where the bold headline says that people told Tinubu, "I planned to kill him." Shetima said that if you reacted just the same way, I'd be like, we what? You can go on page 38A to look at that on the Daily Trust. And then also the how EFCC arrested convicted ex-minister Maman, details on page 8 of the Daily Trust.
2: And we also have the Vanguard. Major headline, Oyo school abduction, 2-year-old toddler among 46 victims. It has a number of riders, quite many. But let's move on to our stories for the want of time. Nigeria will not fall. Go on. Leadership's tested in times of crisis. Jonathan. 33 billion naira fraud. EFCC arrest convicted ex-minister Maman. And we have 2027. Jonathan gets PDP waiver. Emerges Draki Camp sole presidential candidate. Find out details on the Vanguard. Pages 9, 7, 8 and 12.
1: And that's a wrap on the newspaper headlines for this morning. We go to weather now. Cloudy atmosphere is anticipated over the northern region with prospects of morning thunderstorms accompanied by light to moderate rains over parts of Taraba, Adamawa, Jigawa and Yobe State. And similar weather conditions are prevailing over the north central with prospects of thunderstorms over parts of Kogi, Nasarawa, Niger and the Federal Capital Territory during the morning hours. And then we have cloudy atmosphere expected over the southern region with prospects of thunderstorms with moderate rains over parts of Ogun, Ondo, Ekiti, Bayelsa, Lagos, Akwa Ibom and Cross River States this morning.
2: And to end the news, here is a recap of our major stories. The Defense Headquarters says joint counterterrorism operations by the Armed Forces of Nigeria and the United States Africa Command have eliminated 175 ISIS terrorists in the northeast. The Economic and Financial Crimes Commission, EFCC, has arrested former Minister of Power, Salim Mamman, recently convicted and sentenced in absentia by a Federal High Court of Abuja for financial crimes. The Radio, Television, Theatre and Arts Workers Union, RATAWU, is seeking special media salary for members as the union marks 50 years. We also reported that a Tanimu Turaki-led People's Democratic Party, PDP, has adopted former President Goodluck Jonathan as its presidential candidate for the 2027 general election.
1: That's the news, edited by Emmanuel Kutara and the production team. I'm Okemute Iguriasi. Good morning.
2: And I am Olayemi Daniel. Have a pleasant day.

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Lectures hold from Monday to Friday from 9 a.m. for 2 weeks. The workshop is open to advertising agencies, speechwriters, corporate executives, and individuals who are interested in improving their writing, speaking, and media management skills. 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For further information, call 0805-307-8029, 0803-394-1805, or go on the social media platform, facebook.com/nbacademy.ng. Announcer, the management.

0: Hello, my name is Ademola Adewoyin. I'm a consultant physician and lecturer specialized in hematology and blood transfusion. I just want to talk to you about blood donation. From clinical experience, there is a lot of need for blood for different reasons. I'm sure at a time or the other, we must have had a friend, a family, colleague at work who requires blood. And so we have such a huge need for blood in our community for different reasons, from road traffic accidents to mother and child, women during childbirth, to surgical needs. So there's a lot of need for blood to be transfused around us. And where will the blood come from? Certainly it has to be from healthy persons who would donate the blood units, and then the hospitals can then have supplies to give to people at need. And certainly that blood unit would save a life, has saved lives, and will continue to save lives. So I just want to encourage you to take time out to visit donor clinics, blood donation centers, anywhere you are, the ones closest to you, to give your blood. But certainly, before the blood is collected, your fitness for donation will be assessed. So really, you have no worries. When you assess the accredited centers for donation, you have no worries about being depleted of blood. I really want to encourage you to go out there today, give a pint of blood, and you can do that 3 times in a year, at least 3 months apart. Thanks very much for listening. Bye.
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3: Ladies and gentlemen, I go by the name BEZ, we in the building, right here, with my man Praise. Yo, Praise, remember those songs we sang back in the day when we were kids? Stupid songs. Really, really stupid songs.

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1: And I have here with me in the studio
0: Mrs. Rose Adebayo
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2: 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We are going to see you through until you achieve financial success and create wealth for yourself and your family. Even if you are a retiree, a club member, aged or young, this initiative is for you. If you don't like your bank account, just pick your phone now and send your full name to the number I'm going to call. But because we cannot work with everybody at a time, we are going to give the first 30 people that will send their full name our free mentorship and training opportunity for the next 12 months. I repeat, we are going to give the first 30 people that will send their full name our free mentorship and training opportunity for the next 12 months, while others will have to pay. For you to enjoy the free mentorship, send your full name to this number now, 0803-849-1779. Again, 0803-849-1779. I repeat, 0803-849-1779. Do you realize that most people fail because they don't have a mentor? Which one is better for you, to give you fish or to teach you how to fish? I'm sure you prefer us to teach you how to fish so that you can have the large ocean for yourself. Some people are already calling. Please don't call. Don't call. Just send your full name as text message to that number and be part of the first 30 people to enjoy our free partnership development assistance program. Thank you. God bless.
1: All right. Thank you so much, Ms. Roth. We enjoyed that. Please send your full name to that number, 0803-849-1779. 0803-849-1779. Thank you.

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0: That song is titled Successful El Bliss Illy Chapo alongside Vector La Day on that song, Young and Balling. Well, if you're successful, celebrate that success. I can imagine what's happening around people who have Arsenal friends around them right now. The celebration is something else. Arsenal, after a long time, 22 years. Well, let's not let the cat out of the bag. Guess who's in the studio? Kelechi Bernard is live in the studio. It's time to talk sports here in Metro Sports. Kelechi, what's up?
1: Yes, a lot. You mentioned earlier Arsenal winning their first trophy, their first Premier League in England for the first time in 22 years. That's a long time.
0: That's a long time.
1: And then I was still using Nokia 3310. It tells you. It said how gargantuan and how heavy it is. I mean, that trophy won by Arsenal yesterday.
0: Yeah, it's big, big one. Big yeah. one. Are you an Arsenal fan?
1: No. I don't support Arsenal. You know, my support lies in Spain. Okay. The best team is Spain.
0: Okay. I see. All right. Air Metro Sports, let's get the full gist on the show.
1: Definitely. All right. Good morning. Good morning. Welcome to Air Metro Sports right here on 97.7 Metro FM in the city of Lagos. I am Bernard. Super, super excited to have you join me right here on the show where we break down the sporting world like never before. So today I'm alone. My guys have actually left me behind to hang me to dry. kind of a thing. But again, I promise you, I will let you into the very best of the information emanating from the sporting world. And where do we start if not Lagos, where the 2026 World Table Tennis WTT contender Lagos happening live right here at the Teslim Balogun Stadium. That's at the Molade Okoya Thomas Indoor Hall of the Teslim Balogun Stadium. That's in Surulere, Lagos. So we've had like a day of action in the qualifying series, and today will be the second day of the qualifying series in the WTT Contender Lagos tournament happening right here at the Teslim Balogun Stadium. But the story is about that Nigerian youngsters are right now, they are trying to punch their way into the main draw of the WTT Contender Lagos, and the story says that the battle for places in the WTT Contender Lagos main draw ends today at the Molade Okoya Thomas Hall of the Teslim Balogun Stadium. And hundreds of table tennis players from the qualifying rounds are vying for 8 coveted slots in both the men's and women's singles. Nigerian youth, dominated the opening day of the competition with exciting performances. Even though they didn't get to win every game, fans were captivated by the players' bold displays and energetic performances. And players like Elizabeth Emily K, Marvelous Joseph, and Joshua Sampson and Omar Ayula took center stage against seasoned opponents, and they actually held their own very well in those matchups, against their opponents. So Emily K, unranked and undaunted, and rebounded from a 3-0 loss to Slovenia's Anna Torfant to deliver one of the day's surprises, a hard-fought 3-2 triumph over world number 421 in the women's singles. For Joseph, he's making his debut, and he showed great determination, rallying from 2-1 down to edge Mustafa Bello 3-2 in his opening group match. And Samson battled valiantly, but succumbed and 1-3 to Cameroon's Igor Bobo, while Ayula, despite flashes of brilliance, bowed out after 2 defeats. His fearless play, however, left fans convinced he is a star for the future. So the tournament, yes, moves into day 2, in terms of the qualifying series for the WTT Contender Lagos. So tomorrow we'll get to see who will be the 8 qualifiers from the qualifying rounds that will make the main draw of the WTT and Lagos Contender right there at the Molade Okoya Thomas Hall of the Teslim Balogun Stadium in Surulere, Lagos. So from now we'll move on to football, and a lot is happening around the football. And for Nigeria, yes, we saw some great games played in the President Federation Cup PFC 2026. Yesterday, so I will let you into the results and what to look forward to in today's action also from the PFC right here in Nigeria. But again, this story concerning The Super Eagles of Nigeria, who are right now, they're not right now in camp for the 2026 Unity Cup tournament coming up in the United Kingdom. That's in England, to be exact. So, but again, one story around the goalkeeping department for me is a bit, instructive, and that concerns the foreign-born Arthur Okongwu. Arthur Okonkwo, keeps, he's always in goal for Wrexham in the second division of the English, club competition. Yesterday he was interviewed, he was quizzed on one of our Super Eagles in media, social media handles, I think on Facebook, where he spoke a lot about what he intends to bring into the goalkeeping department of the Super Eagles of Nigeria. Remember right now that it appears, the goalkeeper department is somehow open after, Stanley Nwabali was not injured, after he left his club in South Africa, and right now Stanley Nwabali has been clubless for a long time, for months. So right now it opens maybe another opportunity for the likes of Maduka Okoye or Arthur Okonkwo, who we will be listening to right now, to get to know exactly what he intends to bring to bear in the Super Eagles, goalkeeping department. That's exactly when he is in goal for Nigeria in the Unity Cup, tournament in the UK, starting sometime this very month.
2: Process, but I want to try work towards this and build that trust with the fans as well.
3: It's quite demanding, you know. You've got Nigeria in.
1: Right, that was Arthur Okonkwo, the Super Eagles' newly invited, or the shiniest member of the Nigeria's Super Eagles, as far as and that Unity Cup tournament is concerned. Talking about what he intends to actually bring into the Super Eagles of Nigeria, that's in the goalkeeping department of the Super Eagles of Nigeria, when they file out against Zimbabwe. Yes, Nigeria will play against Zimbabwe in that Unity Cup tournament semi-final coming up on May 26th at the Valley. That's the Charlton Athletics Stadium at the Valley. So Arthur Okonkwo, yes, the cat has been let out of the bag. He's been invited. That's exactly what the Super Eagles social media handle is telling us, that he has been invited. But the coach, Eric Shaw, is still scouting everywhere. He watched a couple games in the Nigeria Premier Football League, NPFL, which happens to be top flight of football competition in the country. And we are hearing over here there are rumors that seven home based players have been penciled down by coach Eric Shaw of the Super Eagles to be a part of the Super Eagles squad to the Unity Cup tournament coming up once again on May 26th. Nigeria's first semi-final against Zimbabwe. If we beat Zimbabwe, then we'll get to qualify for the final. And we'll get to meet the winner between India and Jamaica. Remember, Nigeria Super Eagles are the defending champions of the Unity Cup tournament after we won it last year, 2025, when we discovered some good players. It was in that very tournament that this player who plays, this youngster, 20 years of age, a right back, a central defender, Benjamin Frederick, it was in that tournament that he was discovered. So the big question is, in the 2026 edition, do you think maybe we can discover maybe some gems, or maybe unearth some rough diamonds? It is possible. So fingers crossed as Nigeria takes part in that 2026 Unity Cup tournament coming up in UK. And I'm still talking football and still talking the Super Eagles. And this one brings me into the Super Eagles striker. His name is Victor James Osimhen. Right now he is in the news, and we're here in Spain. That's in Spain for Barcelona. Barcelona, he's been linked with the moves to FC Barcelona. But what we are hearing right now is that Barcelona board members are right now divided over the choice of Victor Osimhen to replace the departed Polish international. That's Robert Lewandowski. Remember, Lewandowski used to be Barcelona's number nine man or marksman, but right now he's actually retired. He's quit Barcelona for anywhere. We don't know where he's going to. So Barcelona right now are, you know, scouting everywhere, trying to see whether they can get a replacement. And Victor Osimhen is one name that has been linked, you know, with a move to Barcelona. But we hear right now that the Barca board members are right now concerned. Some members are right now concerned about Victor Osimhen's baggage. That's exactly what they're saying. I didn't say so. They said that Victor Osimhen comes with a price. He comes with some bad press. I'm just paraphrasing. I wasn't the one that said it. That's coming from Barca board members, reportedly, not confirmed. But one man who has been speaking about Victor Osimhen, and he's a former Brazil international. His name is Romario. Remember, Romario actually won the FIFA Senior World Cup with Brazil in 1994 in the United States of America. So he's been talking about, and he's also an ex-player of FC Barcelona. So he's been talking about Victor Osimhen's chances of abandoning, you know, out of FC Barcelona. And his quotes are very, very, not really bad. His quotes are slating, I can tell you. He said, and I quote, "People love hype more than football now. That's the problem. You mentioned Barcelona, and suddenly everyone forgets what it actually takes to play there. Barcelona has a very clear identity, and not every good striker fits that identity. That's the part fans keep ignoring. Let's start with Victor Osimhen. Fantastic athlete, aggressive, scores goals. I respect that. But Barcelona is not a team that lives off of chaos, and his game is built on chaos." Wow. Let me continue with the quote. "When you watch him closely, the first touch is not always clean. And at Barca, that's already a problem. One heavy touch, one loose control, and the entire rhythm of the team is broken. Then there is the link-up play. At Barcelona, your striker is not just finishing chances. He's part of the midfield in many moments." Close quote. Romario slating our own Victor Osimhen. I mean, Africa's best. Remember, he won the FIFA, the Africa and Player of the Year, I think, for 2025 or 2024. So when Romario speaks about our own player like this, would I say it's bad belly, or maybe he's making the right comment? Anyway, fingers crossed. We know Victor Osimhen is our biggest, he's our poster boy. I mean, the super eagles of Nigeria. So whatever Romario says, that is his business. Let him talk about the Brazil's chances in the FIFA Senior World Cup, where they actually called up Neymar, who appeared a bit washed out, a bit drained, but he made the team at the age of 34 or 33. I'm not really sure about his age. So let's let Romario talk about that one, because Brazil are right now down, going down. So Romario, put your mouth where your money is. Okay, still talking football right here on AM Metro Sports and 97.7 Metro FM. And this also, I mean, still talking football right here. And you remember tonight we've got a big one. Yes, we had a big one yesterday in the Premier League in England, where Manchester City actually drew 1-1 against Bournemouth, and that also opened the way for Arsenal to actually win the Premier League in England for 2025-26 season. And that's the first time in 22 years that Arsenal will be winning that very championship. And I tell you, I mean, when the game between City and Bournemouth ended, Arsenal players were actually, you know, they were in the local room and they all went berserk. They went bananas. I mean, there was loud music in the local room. Everybody screaming. 22 years of ridicule, of mockery, finally over. Congratulations to Arsenal Football Club on that wonderful win. But big games to football from Europe also coming up tonight, and it is a 2025-26 edition of the UEFA Europa, Cup final between Aston Villa and Freiburg. And again, Aston Villa, they haven't actually won a European

I remember their last game in the EPL. They won, they beat on Liverpool, I think 4-2 or 3-2, to, you know, place a fourth and also qualify for the UEFA, Champions League. So when I see, Ahmed barging into the studio showing his biceps, it means it's time for me to carry my kaya and leave the studio. So, but again, 1:30 p.m. join me on Sports Summit on 97.7 Metro FM. Right now, it's a wrap. Back to you, Ahmed.

0: lights to the stadium lights. 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From Lagos to the world we go. Football rhythm in our soul. Hear the whistles. Hear the sound. Voices rising all around. This is bigger than the game. We are united. Feel the flame. Three host nations. One game. One world. One moment. One world. One name. Feel the passion. Feel the call. 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
4: You know when P. Diddy said he wasn't scared of clowns and a clown popping up had Diddy dancing around? That's Joseph.
5: You know when P. Diddy said he wasn't scared of clowns and a clown popping up had Diddy dancing around? Fear as a concept is the funniest one, so here's a clue. Ellen was the generous one to show us real life footage of the fearless ones, to inspire us that the fearless ones were careless ones. And it's okay to lose guard on a show, but when you still make the wolves dance with them and let them go, then you on to the next. Like Squeeze made a beat and Pope had a verse saying the only chill on him is wrapped on his neck. See, defeat is defeat, that's why I'm clapping around you, cause defeat is

0: Your jeans, she na hunger. You want the bread where they come with the beef. She na burger. I mean they even add cheese for the team. Yeah. She na topper.
1: Yeah. But you knew that.

0: drunk, forget we fuck. I want you to peace in a pot. I miss you from when we last saw. Let's get started from where we left off. Let's get drunk, forget we fuck. I want you to peace in a pot. I miss you from when we last
1: saw. All right, a song is titled Trouble. Tanny on that one. Trouble, no good. Check your time. It's 8 minutes to nine. It's AM Lagos Live on Metro 97.7 FM. Talking about trouble, there's still trouble in Congo. Yes, Ebola is still ravaging that country. People living close to the epicenter of a deadly Ebola outbreak have told newsmen around the world that they're living in fear, as the World Health Organization has warned cases may be spreading faster than originally thought. According to reports, one man in the Democratic Republic of Congo's northeastern Ituri province said infected people are dying very fast. He added that Ebola has tortured them. While the virus is believed to have killed over 136 people in the DR Congo, officials say with more than 514 cases now suspected in the country, one person has also died in neighboring Uganda. So everyone is on the alert. In Nigeria, the Nigeria Civil Aviation Authority, NCAA, has placed airlines and airport authorities on high alert following the fresh outbreak of the virus in parts of East and Central Africa. The Aviation Regulatory Agency has therefore directed operators, aviation agencies, and airlines to immediately strengthen health surveillance procedures at all international airports across the country. The directive followed the formal declaration of World Health Organization of the Ebola outbreak in the DRC. The government is doing what it can to help check the spread of the virus. Don't sit back and say, no, Ebola is not in Nigeria. It's in Congo. Do you know where Congo is? You know, that's the thing with viruses. The way viruses move, they can be very, very unpredictable. So, be safe. This is not the time to be adventurous with bushmeat. Because according to all we've heard about the virus, it has a link with animals. It comes directly from animals. And when you get infected, you can also transmit from one person to another. So be careful. Stay away from games for now, all right? People who eat monkeys, rabbits, and just stay away. Just to be safe. We're not saying if you eat them, something will happen to you. We're saying because we have this case in Congo, and we're getting a lot from across the world that it's spreading faster than they thought. Maybe it has something to do with the weather. Scientists are still researching and trying to find out. So just be safe for now. 5 minutes to nine is time check. It's AM Lagos Live on Metro 97.7 FM. Don't call the line. You call at nine. 9 o'clock will be time for you to call us up and share your thoughts in 60 seconds on the program. Make a point. And today, I'll be talking about something that should interest you. You care about Nigeria's future. You care about 2027. This conversation at nine will definitely interest you. So stay here on Metro FM. Don't go away. Let's do a song. Phil Collins, Another Day in Paradise. Check it out.

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0: 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Check your time. It's 1 minute past nine. Welcome to Make a Point, where you share your thoughts in 60 seconds. We'll pick a subject, we'll talk about it, and then you call us up to share your thoughts. Tell us what you think about that subject in 60 seconds. And this morning, we're here again to talk about Nigeria. Yeah, a lot is happening, and we love to talk about it because we care about Nigeria. Good morning. Welcome to the show. My name is Ahmed Olaleko, and producing is Uche Uwadinachi. We say welcome to Make a Point. Well, this morning we're discussing a political development already generating intense reactions across the country. We hear that a faction of the People's Democratic Party, PDP, has reportedly cleared former President Goodluck Jonathan to contest the 2027 presidential election. Well, according to the report, a PDP screening committee chaired by former Vice President Namadi Sambo and announced by former Niger State Governor Babangida Aliyu granted former President Goodluck Jonathan a waiver from the normal screening process. Well, their argument that a man who has served as deputy governor, governor, vice president, and president no longer needs to be screened like an ordinary aspirant. But beyond the headlines, there lies a deeper political conversation. And you know, Nigerians, when the stories break, conversations go on, especially on social media. Now, so there's a lot going on right now. First, the move did not come from a fully united PDP structure. According to the report, it came from a faction within the party, showing that the PDP is still battling internal divisions and struggling to define its future direction ahead of 2027. Now, secondly, Jonathan himself has not officially declared interest in the race. Yet, the fact that influential figures within the PDP are already positioning him for a possible comeback tells us something very important about Nigerian politics. And, you know, questions have been coming from left, right, and center. Why are old political faces still dominating the national conversation? I didn't say why are old people. Why are old political faces still dominating the national conversation? These are some of the conversations going on, especially on places like X, LinkedIn, and the rest. Now, is this because Nigerians have lost confidence in newer politicians? Or is it because political parties themselves have failed to build fresh leaders with national appeal? Well, interestingly, many Nigerians who once criticized Jonathan's administration now speak about this, his year in office with a different tone. Like, well, it looks like it's not bad. Well, some compare the economy then and now. Some compare the political atmosphere then and now. Others point to the famous concession in 2015 as a major democratic legacy. But this is an election we're counting down to, and we know that nostalgia alone cannot win elections. People have to vote and be voted for. So Nigeria today is very different from the Nigeria that former president left over a decade ago. Economic situations have changed. A lot has changed. So this morning we're asking the question, a number of questions, actually. What do you think? Has history become kinder to Goodluck Jonathan because Nigerians are disappointed with the present realities? Is the PDP making a smart political calculation or exposing a lack of new leadership ideas? Can a former president truly represent change in a country demanding a new direction? That's also a question that Nigerians are asking. And will Nigerians genuinely vote for former President Jonathan again if he contests in 2027? Why? Why not? And perhaps the biggest question we're asking this morning, does Nigerian politics reward performance, personality, or simply familiarity? The phone lines are open now. You can call us up to be a part of this conversation. What do you think? Just tell us your thoughts, basically, going by the background we've laid. 0700-7000-977. That's the number to call. 0700-7000-977. Hello, good morning.
1: Hello.
0: Yeah, good morning. What's your name? Where are you calling
1: from? Hey, it's Prophet. I'm coming to here. I'm coming from Ota.
0: All right, go ahead. What are you
1: talking about? Nigeria has been disappointed. Nigeria has been ostracized. Nigerians have been neglected and insulted by the politicians. Sir, according to what your question, we don't trust our politicians. Nigerian masses have been disappointed since 1897 when they carried up over the world from Edo to Calabar. Nigeria has been disappointed since they drove the last set of slaves in rivers in 1897. But that is another. I call him personally. They want to rubbish share of one first clean peace ambassador of earth. What is the truth in what I tell us in good luck? Now, somebody that wants to get interest, you are allowing him to come and contest. Is he not the technical and tactical and the 433 and the 541 trying to rubbish him so that if the Lord God does not favor him on Friday next week, that they will start laughing at him? President Jonathan, go and relax. Now, number one, please, ambassador, don't allow politics to rubbish you. In conclusion, the second one, okay, Nigerian politicians, no like us. But remember, it is the military and the police and INEC and judiciary are putting them. They are not going to be better than you. Thank you very much.
0: Okay. Thank you very much, Kubuku man. That's your message. 0700-7000-977, that's the number to call. What are your thoughts this morning? Make it 60 seconds so we can take as many calls as possible. Hello, good morning. What's your name? Where are you calling from?
2: Hello, good morning.
0: Yeah, good morning. What's your name? Where are you calling from?
2: Okay, this is Abba calling from Ojo.
0: All right, Abba from Ojo, thanks for joining us. Go ahead, what do you think?
2: Yeah. Bringing back the former president, it is not that Nigerians have hope on elderly men to rule. But I don't think all of this thing has to do with political party. One party that tries to lose to another and not trying to see that we need somebody or a party that will change Nigeria for good. These politicians, these older politicians, are just being selfish. That's why they like to change themselves within this particular seat, or how do I call it, for them to keep being there and not allowing the younger ones, the fresh brains, to come up and liberate Nigeria for where it is. So for me, it's not that younger Nigerians have hope in all these old people. No. But it is their political selfish interest that they are just interested about. Thank you very much.
0: All right. Thank you very much, Abbas, for joining us this morning and sharing your thoughts with us. The phone line open again, 0700-7000-977. Hello. Good morning.
3: Hello, good morning.
0: Yeah, good morning to you. What's your name and location, please?
3: My name is Peter Usifo. I'm calling from Abanja, Nikotu.
0: All right, Peter Usifo, well, thank you for joining us. Go ahead.
3: The lawyer said that you don't put something or nothing for it to sign. And you don't give what you don't have. So what you are discussing now is a whoa in our education. I would rather blame the media for being an accomplice. Illegality, but it is what they give them, what the media, when they see the papers, the print media, that they report. So I will not blame them for this. What am I talking about? To Turaki's fashion of a PDP, you know, has been known not to be legal before the Supreme Court. And of course, to buttress this, INEC has also not identified their own fashion. They have identified the fashion of which. So I don't see the reason why Turaki and his cohorts should now say they have to screen the ex-president, Goodluck Jonathan, even in absentia, because Jonathan himself is trying to play again. He has not come out openly to tell Nigerians that he's not interested in 2007 election, but he's keeping everybody in suspense. And this makes him a suspense, an accomplice in this case. So how do we solve this problem? Why am I saying that it's a hoax? The point is that the international community is watching Nigeria and is seeing Nigeria as a banana republic. Why politicians misinterpret the Supreme Court judgment and judicial judgment, which is not good for Nigeria. And this affects our foreign direct investments. Investors are not ready to come. Because where the judiciary is not stable, people may not want to invest there. And this is why the federal government is also looking into this case, and the Supreme Court for that matter. The judiciary as a whole. What am I saying? The Supreme Court cannot just act at this instance anyhow. It is somebody that has to take Turaki to court and his co-host, Jay Makinde and co, and even give us a border of Labour Party, where it will say that the Supreme Court or the judiciary has to, you know, fine him for 10 million naira for his behavior in Labour Party. And he has continued with Turaki's passion in the PDP. So they have to come to court and answer their case. And then, if possible, be commuted for what they call, I've forgotten the name now, but they have to be committed to court. You understand? Instead of paying any fine. Okay. So, they have to be committed to prison. Okay. You understand?
4: Okay.
3: So, as to serve a deterrent order. So, that's what I'm saying. So, it's very bad that our politicians are making a mess of the judiciary. They should be committed to court for contempt. That is the word. Contempt. Without option of fine. For at least 3 to 6 months. What am I talking about? To attend the cohort.
4: Okay.
3: Just a brand cohort. Please, this is very important. Thank you very much, and God bless Algeria.
4: All right, Peter Sifo, thank you very much for sharing your thoughts with us. 12 minutes past 9 is time check. As much as possible, can we keep it to 60 seconds so we can take as many calls as possible? 0700-7000-977, that's the number to call to be a part of the show this morning. Hello, good morning.
5: Hello, good morning, sir.
4: Yeah, good morning to you.
5: Yeah, my name is Mr. Hanacho. I'm calling from Eba.
4: All right, Mr. Hanacho, glad to have you on the show this morning. Go ahead.
5: Thank you so much. First and foremost, I don't know why former President Goodluck Jonathan want to submit himself to this level of embarrassment. I don't know why he should allow himself to be used by people who are seeking for self-importance or recognition. The truth is that since he left office in 2015, when he lost, honorably lost, and please, all of us, honorably in the sense that he surrendered, he was a very good sportsman. He didn't argue much about that. And he accepted defeat honorably. Since then, he went out of politics completely. 2019, he didn't contest. 2023, he didn't contest. And he has been playing a very important role being internationally recognized, even beyond the shores of Africa. I don't know why now some people want to bring him in. It doesn't make any sense. Politically, he's rusticated. He has not been familiar with the present trends of current events. They will just use him and abuse him. He has a very clear record, very much respect from the nation. So if he's listening to me, I wish he's listening to me. I will tell him, sir, with all due respect, keep your honor. Avoid the water waters of politics. PDP already is messed up. Nobody talks about them anymore. So if he ventures there, they're going to flow him and mess him up. And that will send the good reputation he has earned over the years. Let him keep away. Let the field be open for those who are current. Let us see what we have. Thank you very much.
4: All right. Thank you very much, Mr. Ihanacho from IBA. We appreciate your contributions every time.
0: Quarter past nine is time check. The phone line still open. 0700-7000-977. That's the number to call to be a part of this conversation this morning on Make a Point. Hello, good morning. Hello. All right, when you call, you need to turn down the volume on your radio set. Hello, good morning. What's your name?
6: I've done that already. Good morning.
0: All right, good morning. Good morning. Thanks for joining us. What's your name?
6: Patrick is calling from Mafata.
0: All right, Patrick, welcome on board. Go ahead, Patrick.
6: Yeah, on the issue of the former president, Jonathan, I think the issue is that he himself, he will maintain his integrity. If he really is a man of integrity, if this is somebody that has been honored across the world for what he did, the history he created, the record he created for himself in 2015, he should maintain that integrity. The terrain now doesn't suit people like him. As we say, politics is a dirty game. And but we are seeing him as a clean player who played it, left the stage when the ovation was louded. For him to come back now and to be rubbished by these charlatans who do not want Nigeria to work again, we don't want him to come back here. Except we want to rubbish all that he has created for himself and the country as a Nigeria. So please, I want to advise Jonathan not to come out.
0: Okay.
6: This security that is playing out now, they even made a copy and wrote his name on it that he couldn't secure the country. Those same players are now in the field trying to, they have not even been able to secure the country. After fraudulently securing, selling a dummy to Nigerians that he didn't do well, and they took over. Today they are not doing well, and nobody is talking again. Jonathan should come out and voice it out clearly, declare to the public, tell the whole world that I am not interested. Do well. Where you say I did not do well, do well now. Let the world see.
0: Okay.
6: I hand it over to you. You say I did not do well. I hand it over to you. Save the country. Secure the country. Build the economy. Let Nigeria go back to track again that we are doing well. Stop borrowing. I'm speaking on behalf of Jonathan now. Stop borrowing. Tinubu, stop borrowing. Secure the country that you say I didn't do well. I didn't secure the country. There was no security when I was there. Now you are there now. This security has worsened and is not getting to body long route.
0: Okay.
6: As we are speaking right now. If they have entered the Southwest, is Lagos not part of the Southwest? Is the country secure?
0: Okay.
6: I'll send my message.
0: All right, thank you very much. Thank you very much for your comment this morning on the program. If you're just joining us, this is AM Lagos Live. And this segment is Make a Point, where you can call us up and share your thoughts in 60 seconds. It's better to keep that process of sharing your thoughts. Just keep it within 60 seconds so we can take as many calls as possible. Hello, good morning.
7: Hello, good morning.
0: Yes, good morning to you. What's your name?
7: Yeah, this is Mark. This is Kajai.
0: Okay, Odia Mark.
7: Yeah.
0: All right, welcome. Morning. Welcome. Good morning, Odia.
7: All right. Let me start by this. Let me repeat it, what I've been saying. You see, before 2023 election, there was this circulation that Jonathan is coming back and blah, blah, blah. And I said it on this radio that it's just a mere propaganda and just political talks. I remember Pete told me that I'm not so sure. I think Jonathan is not coming back. He's just party member just trying to make him relevant. Just learn, all the talk they have been saying, he did nomination form, he did this thing. Did you see Jonathan there? I just see that he just PDP member trying to make him, make using to use to make PDP come up. Because PDP is already dead, and most of them have left it for weekend. So they just try to use one or two ways to make it come up and all that. It's not possible. And I know that Jonathan is more than that. He's more intelligent than that. All right, that is one. Now, you talk about old politicians coming to occupy office. I see that the reason that the festa continues in the political space is because they have the money to spend, the world, they have the influence and all that. The younger generation, they definitely don't have the money. Last election is the one that actually brought this government to power. Not vote. All of us know that. If you want to know, look at the River State. The APC actually will River State. It's not money. And the younger generation don't have the money to spend. And that is why this old one keep remaining power. For me, I don't trust most of the old politicians. And the only reason for me I'm supporting Obi is because of his idea that let's reduce cost of governance. That is what I see that. No, but I don't campaign for anybody. I don't want to hear any politician. But because of that idea, so it's fine. All of them, they are the same. But if you don't have the money, you will not be able to rub shoulder with them.
4: Okay.
7: Good morning.
4: All right. Odia Mack, thanks for sharing your thoughts on the program this morning. Well, if you're just joining us, you're still listening to Metro 97.7 FM. It's AM Lagos Live. And now you're making a point. What are we talking about this morning in case you're just tuning in? A faction of the People's Democratic Party, the PDP, has reportedly cleared former President Goodluck Jonathan to contest the 2027 presidential election. Well, according to the report, the screening committee chaired by former Vice President Namadi Sambo announced by former Niger State Governor Babangida Aliyu granted Jonathan a waiver for the normal screening process. Now, a major part of the story is that the former president has not said anything about it. So it's not like he has said, okay, I accept it or I do not accept it. But fingers are still crossed. Nigerians are still asking questions.
8: Hello? Yeah, good morning, sir.
4: Okay, hello.
8: Can you hear me, sir?
4: Yes, I can hear you. Good morning.
8: Yes, my name is Life.
4: Life.
8: Yes, sir.
4: All right, Life, go ahead.
8: My contribution to this is my advice to our ex-president, Bilo Jonathan, is for him not to come back because he may have a good intention of coming back. But the people that surround him when he comes back will rubbish his name, his reputation he had before. And the eyes of the masses will be seeing him as a bad person. And you know our people, you can't satisfy everyone. And before you know, your people will not start talking about wrong thing about him that is not, you know, the name he has built, the reputation he has built before will be rubbish. So my advice to him is not to come back. He should just be a workman in his office, sitting down to watch. Though they may come to him for advice, no problem. So, but it's not. To me, it's not the picture. I don't want him to come back. And I feel he's coming back is just coming to be used by the people. And his name will be, that name he had before will not be there. Thank you.
4: All right. Thank you very much for sharing your thought with us. All right, we apologize for that slight break, but we're back now. We have just about 4 minutes left on the program. We're talking about a faction of the PDP, not the entire party. You know, there are factions now. The screening committee chaired by former Vice President Namadi Sambo and announced by former Niger State Governor Babangida Aliyu granted Jonathan a waiver for the normal screening process. Now, Jonathan himself, I was saying before we had that break, himself has not officially declared interest in the race yet.
0: The fact that influential figures within the PDP are already positioning him for possible comeback tells us something about Nigerian politics. And we're asking a couple of questions on the show this morning. Is the PDP making a smart political calculation, or are they just exposing a lack of new leadership ideas? These are based on conversations that have been going on social media, on different platforms. And another question we're asking is, can former president truly represent change in a country demanding a new direction? Because there's the argument that these are the same people that have been in power for a while. What direction is he coming? What direction is he going to take us towards now? You know, that argument is still there. Would Nigerians genuinely vote for Jonathan again if he contests in 2027? If yes, if no, why yes, why no? And the ultimate question we're asking, does Nigerian politics reward performance, personality, or just simply familiar faces? Call us up and share your thoughts in 60 seconds. Hello, good morning.
9: Good morning.
0: Yeah, good morning. What's your name? Where are you calling from?
9: My name is
0: All right, Jinja Iguatu, thanks for joining us. Go ahead.
9: This morning, you know, politics is a big game. And it has no permanent enemy, nor permanent friend. My own concern is that Jamaica has done his best. And nobody has the right to say he wants to test everything. Because whatever anybody, whatever has done, it remains to see their TV. So there's no reason why people should say, because he can leave a man or any other man or house or anything. He will contest if he wants. But my advice is that those who criticize and they don't know what they have done for Nigeria. So let us not overbeat the problem. All I know is that Nigeria, somebody must do Nigeria. I only beg that people do not put statement into it. As for me, I think I have done enough. But it's no

Hello? Oh, we lost the call. The connection got crappy. Well, I don't think we can take any more calls. It's 28 minutes past 9 already. We have to go. We've had what Nigerians have said so far on the program. There is also the conversation about the constitutional dilemma that former President Goodluck Jonathan might fall into. You know, dilemma of has taken the oath of office twice and constitutionally he shouldn't take it for a third time. Now, these are conversations that we'll keep watching out for as we count down to 2027. Well, 29 minutes past 9. Thank you so much for being a part of Make a Point this morning on Metro 97.7 FM. Big thanks to my producer, Uche Wadenachi. We're still here with you. We're here till 10 o'clock. But now we have to join Nosa Aituame. She has some stories from the aviation industry, and she wants to tell us what's happening in that sector. Please stay tuned. Don't go away.

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1: 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I'm your captain, Nosa Aituame. Today, attention is on Nigeria's growing drone industry and fresh efforts by government to tighten regulation as unmanned aircraft operations continue to expand across the country. Joining us to speak on this today is the organizer of the 6th Drone Test Conference in Lagos, Mr. Fortune Idu. Details after this message from our supportive partner, Sabre, a global leader shaping the future of air travel and logistics.
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2: And we're ready
3: to build a great future.

0: administration is for that category is trying to do. But then you talked about
1: legislation
0: now comes with, when you now merge the requirements of the regulation with a policy framework, driving the industry, regulation driving the technical requirements to operate safely is put together, then you now have items that you can use to draft legislation, which means, okay, this is where we want to be, and this is what we want people to do, and this is the limit to how much we want people to go, and this is what people should have to be able to achieve this limit. And violation in those areas now becomes what you now punish. So it becomes enforcement. So enforcement will now come after the legislation has been put in place that supports and guides this operation.
2: And that's where we conclude today's flight on the runway. Join us again Friday for more updates, expert analysis, and the latest developments shaping the aviation industry. I'm Nusa Aituame. Thanks for listening.
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5: You will struggle to graduate from the university after the long ASU strike. And the next thing, you are in the street looking for a job for months, sometimes years.
6: I'm sorry, but there's no vacancy here.
5: You will think that 2 million naira will solve your financial problems until you make 2 million naira. And then, boom.
7: 2 million gone? Just like that? Just household items and loans? 2 million!
5: You think traveling abroad will solve your financial problems until you start living abroad?
8: Nah, you haven't sent money for this month, though. What's happening now?
7: Mama, I'm exhausted. The tax, the bill I'm paying here is too much. I can't even save. I can't even rest. I've been working. Mama, just please, just bear with me.
8: Hey, whoa. But you have to try your best and send the money. We need the money. You know how it is in the country. We need the money. Biko, try your best and send the money. You hear? Thank you, my son.
5: When you're single, you think marriage will remove loneliness, and then you get married.
7: I can't take this anymore. I can't take this anymore from you. You keep coming late from work. I can't take this from you.
8: What are you saying? What are you saying? You must be stupid.
7: No, you
8: must be stupid.
7: You are crazy.
8: I can't be trying.
7: You are crazy. I am the man of the house.
8: Tell me, what are you doing?
7: I am the man of the house. What are you doing? I cannot take this.
8: You are the man.
7: I cannot.
5: The future and plans can be ridiculous sometimes. They seem to be final solutions to life struggles, but can be mere junctions in the long, complex journey of life and career. So don't forget that life is a constant struggle. No matter the money, no matter the visa, no matter the fame or location, everyone is battling one pain or the other, and they do that at different times. So don't stop the struggle. Don't get discouraged. Don't. Keep moving. Keep praying. Keep hope alive.
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right, Fattiest Movement on that song alongside Justin Bieber, Live Your Life. Just live your life. I hear people say that oftentimes. Just leave me, it's my life. Let me live my life. Allow me live my life the way I want. Yeah, it's okay to live your life. But you must also understand that in living your life, you have to live responsibly. Yeah, because there are a lot of people watching you, especially younger ones. They're watching you. They're observing you. If you're living your life wrongly, you're going to affect them negatively. So live your life, but with a sense of responsibility. We have to go now. Thank you so much for being a part of the show. AM Lagos Live on Metro 97.7 FM this morning. It's been a great time from 6 a.m. this morning. What can we say? Thank you very much for staying here with us. We're still here till shutdown. So there's a lot to talk about from the news at 10 will come, and then after that the mid-morning show will kickstart. Great music all the way up until 11 o'clock when Henry Emenike will be with you on radio this morning. So stay here. Don't worry, be happy. Yeah, don't worry, be happy. After the storm, you know what happens? Things just get still and everyone relaxes. So no matter how bad things are, stay strong. Someday you'll live to tell the story. Well, let's leave you with this song by Ashake. It's titled Forgiveness. This song is a banger. It has a strong message and you could also shake your body to the rhythm. My name is Ahmed Olalikon. Thanks to my producer, Uche Uwadinachi. Good morning.

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Hello, good morning, and thanks for joining us on the news update at 10 on Metro 97.7 FM. The Nigeria Civil Aviation Authority, NCAA, has placed airlines and airport operators on high alert following the resurgence of the Ebola virus disease in parts of Uganda and the Democratic Republic of Congo. The aviation regulator says surveillance has now been intensified at Nigeria's international airports as part of efforts to prevent any possible cross-border spread of the deadly virus. In a direct airlines, flights, crews and other aviation stakeholders, the NCAA says the action follows the World Health Organization's declaration of the outbreak as a global public health emergency. Although no Ebola case has been linked to Nigeria, the authority says it is working closely with the Federal Minister of Health, the Nigeria Center for Disease Control and Port Health Services to closely monitor developments. The Lagos State Government says it's strengthening transparency, accountability and operational efficiency across the parastatals and government-owned companies to improve service delivery and drive sustainable development. Permanent Secretary, Parastatals Monitoring Office, Mr. Olugbenga Aina, stated this at the 2026 ministerial news briefing held at the Baguda Paltho Press Center in Alausa, Ikeja. Mr. Aina said Lagos currently has 102 parastatals, agencies and government-owned companies operating across key sectors including transportation, energy, finance, commerce, health and communications. He explained that the office has intensified oversight functions to ensure agencies comply with administrative and financial regulations in line with the Sanwo-Olu administration's Themes Plus agenda. President Bola Tinubu has urged political leaders to take a cue from former head of state General Yakubu Gowon's leadership style of patriotism and selfless dedication to the nation. The president made the call during a public presentation of an autobiography of the former head of state entitled My Life of Duty and Allegiance. Represented by Vice President Kashim Shettima, the president said the book should be widely circulated as a civic inheritance for all Nigerians. He said the reflections of leaders who witnessed defining moments in the country's history remain critical to strengthening democracy and national cohesion. The Economic and Financial Crimes Commission, EFCC, has arrested convicted former Minister of Power, Saleh Mamman, who was recently convicted and sentenced in absentia by a Federal High Court Abuja for financial crimes. EFCC Chairman, Mr. Ola Olukoyede, made this known at a news briefing in Abuja following the arrest of former minister. Mr. Olukoyede explained that Mr. Mamman was arrested early hours of today in Kaduna alongside with two other persons who were allegedly harboring him. While commending operatives for the arrest, Mr. Olukoyede described the development as a demonstration of the federal government's commitment to fighting corruption. And that's it. That's the news beat at 10. Remember, you can watch us live on Facebook, facebook.com/Metro977Live. 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Here's our food for thought. Tough times are part of your success story, so never give up. The news is edited by Angela Ayamene. I am Ahmed Olalikon. Thanks for listening. Good morning.

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4: 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I'm feeling fine, my man.
5: 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The rush. What's it? Yeah. For Joshua, for Joshua.
6: Bomb boy, bring 4 gallons, bring 5. Make we go back fuel. Oh, yeah, make we they go.
5: 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Calm down. Where you they go? You want because of fuel go kill yourself and your children? Ah, what if as you they pack them like this, the fuel just explode? Wah!
6: No, I don't go again.
7: Fuel explosion. 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No allow hunger. 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Explosion fee happen for that place. And everybody go just buy. 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No pack fuel anyhow. Run, oh. No kill yourself. Make you dey safe.

0: Hello, my name is Ademola Adewoyin. I'm a consultant physician and lecturer specializing in hematology and blood transfusion. I just want to talk to you about blood donation. 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I'm sure at a time or the other, we must have had a friend, a family, colleague at work who requires blood. And so we have such a huge need for blood in our community for different reasons, from road traffic accidents.
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0: Child, women during childbirth, to surgical needs. So there's a lot of need for blood to be transfused around us. And where will the blood come from? Certainly it has to be from healthy persons who would donate the blood units, and then the hospitals can then have supplies to give to people at need. And certainly that blood unit would save a life, has saved lives, and will continue to save lives. So I just want to encourage you to take time out to visit donor clinics, blood donation centers, anywhere you are, the ones closest to you, to give your blood. But certainly, before the blood is collected, your fitness for donation will be assessed. So really, you have no worries. When you assess the accredited centers for donation, you have no worries about being depleted of blood. I really want to encourage you to go out there today, give a pint of blood, and you can do that 3 times in a year, at least 3 months apart. Thanks very much for listening. Bye.
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But certainly, before the blood is collected, your fitness for donation will be assessed. So really, you have no worries. When you assess the accredited centers for donation, you have no worries about being depleted of blood. I really want to encourage you to go out there today, give a pint of blood, and you can do that 3 times in a year, at least 3 months apart. Thanks very much for listening. Bye. 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

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And if you want to loco, make we loco, they go high, baby, don't be shy. 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And if you want to loco, make

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This is Lagos State Strategic Command. This is community and law hand in hand. This is how history is made on the streets.

is just a number. So goes a popular saying, just as it is with wine, the older it gets, the sweeter it becomes. Now, how well do we consider the aged and the elderly in our society? How can they prepare for their health, finances, family, and care when they become feeble? All these and more will be on the program, The Gray. The Gray is a program which focuses on the senior citizens and would address issues about their well-being, opportunities, lifestyle, love life, and lots more. 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It promises to be interactive and engaging. 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The Gray. It's all about aging and the aged.

Okay, Despacito by Ribena. Beautiful song right there. Good morning. Welcome to the hottest midday show on radio. It's called the Midday Lounge on Metro 97.7 FM. Check your time. It is 26 minutes gone past 11 o'clock this beautiful Wednesday morning. Yes, sir. Today is the 20th of May 2026. Gradually coming to the end of May. Yes, whatever you've prayed for the beginning of this month, don't worry. I know some people are saying, oh my goodness, what I've been praying for since January, it hasn't happened yet. It hasn't come into reality yet. Don't worry. It's going to happen before the middle of the year. Somebody say amen. Amen. My name is Henry MNEK. They call me the soothing voice on radio. This is the only show you get the authentic entertainment gist and also good music to keep your day going all the way. That's what's up. So I'm going to be your host from now till 5 p.m. The Midday Show and the Cafe, 2:30 on the Cafe. Don't go anywhere. Make sure you're there listening and having a good time. A big shout out to my producer, Francis Ifor, producing the show today. Don't touch it.

0: tub and WC wake up, take home wake up, so come on, but what's up, it's link up. 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

0: Ave Maria. Glory, glory, glory to Jesus. Honor, honor, honor to our Mother Mary. 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
1: In the name of the Father, and of the Son, and of the Holy Spirit. Amen. Beloved friends, during this month of May that we honor the Blessed Virgin Mary through the May Devotion, I would like to share with us today the topic, Mary the New Eve. When we talk of new, it means there was old. So in this situation, we are reflecting on the Blessed Virgin Mary as the new Eve who countered what the first Eve in the book of Genesis did. The first Eve played a great role in the fall of the first Adam. And so does the new Eve, the Blessed Virgin Mary, play a great role in the coming of the second Adam, our Lord Jesus Christ, through whom we are saved. When we look at the title, woman, that Adam called Eve in Genesis 2 verses 23, for she was taken out of man, we have a similar title of our Lord Jesus Christ, the new Adam, calling Mary his mother, woman, in John chapter 2 verse 4 and John chapter 19 verses 26, reflecting more on Mary as a new Eve, borrowing the words of St. Paul in Romans chapter 5 verses 18 to 19, which speaks about the transgression, the disobedience of one man bringing death and made many sinners, while the righteous act, the obedience of one man, brought life and made many righteous. So we can say that through one woman who yielded to the word of the serpent, sin came into the world. Why the obedience of one woman who yielded to the word of an angel, life came into the world. Both the first Eve and the new Eve, we are given the opportunity to make a choice, either to be obedient to God's command or to choose their own desire. In the case of the first Eve, she turned her back on God and followed her own desire. Whereas in the case of the new Eve, she submitted to the will of God with the words, "Behold, I am the handmaid of the Lord. Let it be done to me according to your word." Mary the new Eve is the woman of Genesis 3 verses 15, who was going to be a perpetual enemy to the serpents. No wonder, by creating her immaculate in the womb of her mother, Saint Anne, and by her humility and purity, she constantly crushes the head of the serpent. That serpent that conquered the first Eve in the Garden of Eden is conquered by the new Eve, the Blessed Virgin Mary. Let us always rejoice in the graces that God has filled the Blessed Virgin Mary, the new Eve, and beg for her powerful intercession always, so that we too shall crush the head of the serpent in the different ways it comes to tempt us. As we continue to honor the Blessed Virgin Mary during this month of May, through her powerful intercession, may we enjoy God's blessings upon us and answers to our prayers, through Christ our Lord. Amen. O Mary, conceived without sin, pray for us who have recourse to thee. O Mary, by thy pure and immaculate conception, make our bodies holy and our souls pure. Amen. The Lord be with you. May Almighty God bless you, the Father, and the Son, and the Holy Spirit. Amen. Peace be with you. I am Father Livinus Ezike.

0: Broadcasting live from It's 12 o'clock. Good afternoon. Here is the Metro FM major news. I'm Michael Daly. In the headlines, NCAA moves to prevent cross-border spread of Ebola. United Nations raises alarm over terrorist attacks on schools in Nigeria. International concern grows over Middle East crisis. Now the news in detail. The Nigeria Civil Aviation Authority, NCAA, has placed airlines and airport operators on high alert following the resurgence of Ebola virus disease in parts of Uganda and the Democratic Republic of Congo. The aviation regulator says surveillance has now been intensified at Nigeria's international airport as part of efforts to prevent any possible cross-border spread of the deadly virus. In a directive to airlines, flight crews and other aviation stakeholders, the NCAA says the action follows the World Health Organization's declaration of the outbreak as a global public health emergency. Although no Ebola case has been linked to Nigeria, the authority says it's working closely with the Federal Ministry of Health, the Nigeria Center for Disease Control, and Port Health Services to closely monitor developments. The NCAA has directed pilots to immediately report any suspected communicable disease on board aircraft, while airlines are to ensure proper health documentation, emergency medical kits, and strict infection prevention measures are in place. The authority is also urging crew members and airport personnel to remain vigilant as symptoms of Ebola include sudden fever, severe weakness, vomiting, and bleeding complications. The NCAA says early detection, prompt reporting, and strict compliance with public health protocols remain critical to protecting passengers and preventing the spread of the disease through air travel. Motorists and commuters experienced hours of severe traffic congestion on the Third Mainland Bridge en route Obalende following heavy rainfall that hit several parts of Lagos this morning. The downpour, which started in the early hours of the day, led to slow movement of vehicles around the Obalende axis as flood water gathered on parts of the road. Several commuters were stranded while commercial buses and private vehicles struggled to move through the flooded sections of the road. Some commuters were seen trekking long distances to reach their destinations after being delayed for hours. Our correspondent Deborah Iriobi, keeping tabs on the bridge, reports that commercial motorcyclists and tricycle operators also took advantage of the situation by increasing transport fares within the area, leaving many passengers with limited options. Different reactions have continued to trail reports that factions of the People's Democratic Party, PDP, have cleared former President Goodluck Jonathan to contest in the 2027 presidential election. Some Lagos residents who called into Metro FM audience participatory program AM Lagos Live segment make a point and their divergent opinions on the matter. Mr. Peter Osifo from Ikotun accused the PDP of not knowing what is legally right, adding that Jonathan is coming back into politics again. Mr. Ihena Cho from Iba said he does not understand why Goodluck Jonathan wants to contest again, noting that the former president already has a clear political record and should protect his honour by allowing younger and current politicians to take the stage. Mr. Patrick from Okota described Jonathan as a man of integrity, especially for the way he handled the 2015 election, but advised him not to contest again. Another caller, Mr. Mark from Ikeja, recalled that there were similar rumours before the 2023 election about Jonathan's return. Metro Files' Deborah Iriogwe and Oluwaseun Olubode, who monitor the program, quote Mr. Mark as saying that many Nigerians no longer trust old politicians because they all appear the same. Samuel Ajose has withdrawn from the Lagos State Governorship race under the All Progressives Congress APC and endorsed Deputy Governor Obafemi Hamzat ahead of the party's primary election. Ajose announced his decision while addressing supporters, describing the move as necessary to maintain unity and stability within the APC in Lagos State. He said after careful reflection, he decided supporting Hamzat was in the best interest of the party and pledged to work actively for his campaign. Adjose also reaffirmed his commitment to the success of the APC in the 2027 governorship election. The development comes weeks after another aspirant, Abdulaziz Adediran, popularly known as Jando, also stepped down from the race and declared support for Hamzat. Political observers say the endorsements may further strengthen Hamzat's position ahead of the APC governorship primary in Lagos State. You're listening to the Metro FM Major News at Noon. In the headlines, NCAA moves to prevent cross-border spread of Ebola. Still to come, United Nations raises alarm over terrorist attacks on schools in Nigeria. International concern grows over Middle East crisis. In a moment. Well, the major news at noon continues. The Lagos State Government says it's strengthening transparency, accountability and operational efficiency across its parastatals and government-owned companies to improve service delivery and drive sustainable development. Permanent Secretary, Parastatals Monitoring Office, Mr. Lubenga Aino, said at this at the 2026 ministerial news briefing held at the Bagauda Culture Press Center, Alausa Ikeja. Mr. Aino said Lagos currently has 102 parastatals, agencies and government-owned companies operating across key sectors, including transportation, energy, finance, commerce, health and communications. He explained that the office has intensified oversight functions to ensure agencies comply with administrative and financial regulations in line with the Sanwo-Olu administration's Themes Plus agenda. The permanent secretary said the office also organized a three-day maiden retreat for chief executives of state agencies to promote efficiency, accountability and improved governance.
1: Another key program of function of Parastatal Monitoring Office is to conduct inspection and periodic evaluation. In pursuance of this core function, Parastatal Monitoring Office conducted inspection exercises across 70 parastatal agencies and government-owned companies. And this commenced from 18th of November to 31st of December 2025. Presently, the 2026 inspection exercise is ongoing, which is going to cover about 75 parastatal agencies and government-owned companies.
0: Mr. Aino added that working tours and operational assessments were conducted across 36 agencies to evaluate project implementation, financial reporting, and compliance with government policies. The United Nations has expressed concern over the recurring terrorist attacks on schools in Nigeria, warning that the growing insecurity poses a serious threat to children's education and safety. UN spokesperson Stephane Dujarric said the organization was disturbed by recent attacks on schools in parts of the country, especially incidents involving abduction of students by armed groups. He stressed that schools must remain safe environments for learning and development. The UN called on the federal government and security agencies to strengthen measures aimed at protecting students, teachers and educational institutions from attacks by terrorists and bandits. It also urged authorities to ensure perpetrators are arrested and prosecuted. The concern follows recent attacks on schools in Borno and Oyo states, where several students were reportedly abducted by gunmen. Security agencies have since launched investigations and rescue operations, while some suspects linked to the attacks have been arrested. Iran's Foreign Minister Abbas Araghchi says Tehran has gained valuable military experience from previous conflicts and warned that any return to war would bring many more surprises. Meanwhile, Chinese President Xi Jinping is hosting Russian President Vladimir Putin for talks expected to center on energy and weapons agreements heavily influenced by the ongoing conflicts involving Iran and Ukraine. In the United States, President Donald Trump has reportedly given Iran 2 to 3 days to reach an agreement with Washington, while Vice President J.D. Vance says both sides have made significant progress in negotiations. Also, Pakistan's interior minister is heading to Tehran for diplomatic talks amid growing international efforts to ease tensions in the region. At the same time, Israeli forces have intercepted another Gaza-bound aid boat belonging to the Global Samud Flotilla movement, bringing the number of intercepted vessels to 61 as global criticism continues to mount over the detention of activists attempting to reach Gaza. And that's the Metro FM Major News at Noon. Now, another look at the top stories. NCAA has moved to prevent cross-border spread of Ebola. United Nations has raised alarm over terrorist attacks on schools in Nigeria. International concern has grown over Middle East crisis. The bulletin was edited by Angela Ayamine. 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The thought for today: tough times are part of your success story, so never give up. I'm Michael Dialli. Have a splendid day.

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0: Life check 1, 2. 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
1: Okay, Metro 97.7 FM right here in the city of Lagos, Nigeria. Talking about pain. Well, I just saw these few minutes back. This is not a good one. Talking about Niniola, Nigerian Afro house singer Niniola Akpata, popularly known as Niniola. She's actually mourning the passing of her husband. We never knew. I mean, I never knew she got married. I'm surprised to hear this. His name is Michael Ndika. Oh, my goodness. So leaving fans in shock as she also revealed for the first time that they had been together for 13 years. Now, she shared the heartbreaking news through a series of emotional posts on our Instagram story today, writing, "My husband died. God took him." And, okay. And then she wrote 13 years, 13 years, 13 F years. Well, this is sad. This is really sad. I pray that God would comfort her and give her the courage to go through this phase. This is really sad. When you talk about Niniola, she's full of energy, and that's what they call her, Queen of Afro. Any day, any time when you meet Niniola, she is an amazing person, Queen of Afro House, fantastic artist right there. All right, that's what's up. Let's go over to what's happening in the world of entertainment in Hollywood. Okay, Warner Bros. To unveil new Lego Batman game and Dark Knight in 3 days. Now, the long wait for a fresh take on Batman is nearly over. Now, since the release of Matt Reeves, the Batman 4 years ago, fans have eagerly anticipated the next chapter in the Caped Crusader legacy. Now, Warner Bros. Is set to reveal a strikingly different version of Bruce Wayne in just 3 days, promising a new direction for the iconic hero. Now, May 22nd, 2026, Warner Bros. Games will launch the Lego Batman Legacy of the Dark Knight, a highly anticipated new installment in the Lego Batman franchise. Now, talking about the game, will be available on PlayStation 5, Xbox Series, and PC from day one. I know a lot of people have been anticipating for this to, for them to get it. Now, it is that time for you. If you are a fan of, the Batman, Lego Batman game, is already coming out in few days, just in 2 days to come. All right, let's go back to music. I'll be back in a bit when I come back, more on the entertainment. Geez, what's happening in the world of entertainment? Don't go anywhere. My name is Henry MNEK. They call me the soothing voice on radio. 5 naira, no be change. 5 naira, no be change.

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0: That's a good song right there by DJ Spino, feature Shine, TTW and Darko Vibes on this one. Auntie Mary. And we talk about this song. I love the intro of the song, you know, so relaxing when you listen to the intro. Metro 97.7 FM right here in the city of Lagos, Nigeria. Check your time. 6 minutes gone past 1 o'clock. Talking about American artist Ne-Yo, he explains why he is in a poly relationship with 3 women. Okay, I need you to listen to this. Just hold on a bit.
1: I'll keep this brief. So after my very public, very ugly divorce, I made the decision that I was never going to tell another lie to a woman ever again in life.
2: All right. I own
1: the things that I did in that marriage to mess it up. I own it completely, and I decided I didn't want to be the reason that anybody ever felt like that ever again. So I went to, you know, one of the women, one of the three I've been with a little longer than the other one. So I basically went to her and said, listen, you know, I rock with you. You know, I love you, but I have to be honest with you. It's not just you. I would love for you to meet these other women, and if we can figure out a way to do something together, cool. If not, that's cool too. I let her decide. I let them choose. Everybody
0: chose. Oh my goodness, that was Ne-Yo right there talking about, okay, you know, being into poly. It's called a polyamory relationship, or you can call it a polyamorous relationship. Now, it is a practice of having multiple consensual, romantic, or intimate relationships at the same time. That is what it is. So now, for him, he did say that he got tired of telling lies, so he just thought that, I mean, the best thing for me to do is, you know, go into such relationship. Okay, he said he never wanted to tell a lie to a woman again. So instead of sneaking around, he chose honesty, and now he is in a polyamorous relationship with 3 women who all know about each other. Now, after he went further to say that after, you know, the very public and very ugly divorce he had, he decided never would he be the reason a woman feels that pain again. Okay. Now, the internet is split on this one, and is a growth or just a different version of the same thing. For me, this is not the best way to go about it, honestly. Yes, it had a very bitter divorce. Why? Because, you know, it had flings. It was leaking around. And now the divorce is done with the divorce. So he decided to go into having 3 women at the same time. Now, these women, they all know themselves. I saw a video of him last week. He attended an event. Guess what? Ne-Yo went to the event with three of them, you know, and I felt like, bro, isn't that too much for you? Why don't you just be in a relationship, one person, you know, one woman? And what is it you're looking for out there with 3 women, bro? I hope this is not going to be the case of, what's this artist's name again? I can't remember, but I remember I will tell you. At the end of the day, you know, he was sued, you know, he went broke and all of that. Bro, watch your back. That's what I'm going to tell you. Having 3 women at the same time, you better watch your back. It's not flex for me. It's not, it doesn't make sense. That's by the way. That's your life. Yes. But then we love you. That's why we're talking about this. So maybe you could just have a rethink. That's it. Metro 97.7 FM. I'll be back in a bit.

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1: Yellow Batman.
0: Ballerina.
1: He said.
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1: Wine and go down, wine and come up, wine and bubble to the base till you sud up. 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Now push up, you forget touch up, you forget tough up.
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pretty nipple them like mutton. 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Me make your tip on your toe like ballerina. 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

0: one shocky, eh? 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Vocally Fijora Mansion, shake the bus stop. 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
1: We don't be mad out. The money day in abundance. We could do the other. Walk on the Gemini, I broke up.

0: 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Up next is Port Summit. 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

0: Right, good afternoon. Welcome to Sports Summit on 97.7 Metro FM right here in the city of Lagos. I am Bernard. As always, super, super excited to have you join us right here on the show. And together, I've got Obi Osaka right here joining me on the show. So together, we promise you a swell time as you sit back, relax, and fasten your seatbelt for the very best of our sportainment emanating from right here on the show. Sports Summit 97.7 Metro FM. So it's your program. So as always, we urge you once again to get involved right here with us. Whatever we are doing right here on the show, so call us or reach us on 0700 7000 977 0700 7000 977, or send us a very short message on 0901 133 9791 0901 133 9791. I'm actually filming live on Facebook, so go check me out on Kelechi Bernard to actually join us right here on Facebook and leave your comment on the page for us to, you know, get to make the show absolutely conversational. So Obi, good afternoon.
1: After.
0: How are you doing?
1: Yeah, well, I'm good. It's been a while. I've been here on Wednesday.
0: So what happened?
1: Yeah, well, life. Let's put it like that. Life.
0: Life happened to you.
1: Life happened to me. I don't want to go beyond that. It's personal. It was something personal. So we all go through it to one phase or the other. Some go through it early. Some go through it late. But you eventually go through it. That's just the
0: so you don't want to let the cat out of the bag.
1: Well, what happened now?
0: Let's know.
1: When your people are around, your people are around. So once they show up, that's the highest I can go. If you cannot decode that part, then you cannot decode anything at all.
0: Yes. Now I get your point.
1: You can't decode anything at all. So you leave it like that. Life just shows up. Once it happens, you just take it. But in the world of sport, it has been an interesting week. Even in WWE, it has been interesting. That one had its own point.
0: We will get to talk about combat sports. Yeah, I know you're bringing World Wrestling Entertainment, WWE, but again, I'll also be bringing some MMA, mixed martial arts, and boxing, and also somehow tie them into what is happening right here in Nigeria.
1: Are you sure we should not start with that warfare before we go to the main thing that has been scattering the whole internet for a while?
0: Do we start with that? Okay, let's get this one out of the bag. Yeah, I think you could be right. let's get it out of the way. Talking about mixed martial arts, or talking about combat sports in Nigeria, I remember a couple days ago right here on the show, a couple weeks back on the show, I brought you guys updated on the boxing matchup between Esekpo, that's the AKA, but his name is Taiwo Agbaje, Soulja Boy. His real names, I think, Igbovi, and I can't remember the other name. So, but it was a war contested matchup between these two fighters. I mean, before they fought at the indoor sports hall of the National Stadium, Surulere, Lagos, I mean, the build-up was mad. The hype was crazy. For the first time in a long while, in ages, the indoor sports hall, National Stadium, Surulere, Lagos, was sold out.
1: It was packed.
0: Packed and sold out. I mean, well, I'm talking about the people paying tickets. But in the matchup, Agbaje won that one. That's Esekpo. He won that one. And right now, they're teasing the second leg. And I saw the build-up also on social media, on Facebook, and it was crazy. Soulja Boy is taking a millionaire.
1: Is he going to be in the same venue, or are they going to Echo Hotel? Because I heard there's a new one. They are saying MMA versus Nigeria.
0: That's Professional Fighters League, PFL Africa. I will talk about that one tomorrow. You know, I'm very, very huge when it comes to MMA in this country. So I'm not boasting.
1: You just like the blood. You just like the blood and the decking.
0: So I'm huge on MMA in Nigeria, you know, because I've also played a huge part when it comes to, I mean, raising youngsters awareness, in Nigeria, awareness, even getting involved in even the business side of it. I've done that a long time. So for a long time right now. So if I'm talking MMA, I know what I'm saying. Mm-hmm. You get what I'm saying? So tomorrow we get to, I mean, talk about the PFL Africa coming up on June 13, I beg your pardon, at the Echo Hotel and Suites. So I beg you up to speed on that one. Yeah, it's Nigeria versus Cameroon. I mean, we've got some Nigeria versus Cameroon matchups coming down there. So I'll break it down for you tomorrow.
1: So why they say MMA versus Nigeria? It sounds somehow. Why they say MMA versus Nigeria? Like the whole of MMA, like Cameroon, the whole world versus Nigeria. Yeah. And they post it like that. Like the whole world versus Nigeria.
0: Let's leave that and bring back and come back to, I mean, what I was talking about. I mean, the boxing matchup between Soulja Boy and Esekpo. So they are teasing a rematch. And you know what? I'm talking about this very event. I know it's not popular, but well, because even the Lagos State government got involved.
1: Wow.
0: They provided free buses for fans from Agege and from Agege and also I think from Agege and Mushi. Yeah, Mushi.
1: Ah, you had to go and pack Mushi boys.
0: Yeah. No, they came for the first fight.
1: That was it. I had to go and pack Mushi boys. I had to go and feed the attackers.
0: I said, Lagos State government was involved in the planning. Huh. They got involved. They provided buses.
1: Wow.
0: I'm telling you. So it tells you how big it is. But, okay. You know, I kind of like exactly what is happening when it comes to combat sports. You know, it appears there is this, I mean, crossover, you know, between MMA and boxing.
1: Yeah, in a way, yes. You have to understand that it's the way combat sport is that is grappling, boxing, mm-hmm. kicking, yeah. Or if you mix martial arts. Mm-hmm. So, in a way, if you look at boxing and you look at wrestling and you look at some other, they all combine some of this, they take part of these sports.
0: Yeah.
1: So that's why you see people in MMA, whenever they leave or if they take a break, they can easily
0: switch to wrestling or boxing, or even
1: aikidos and all those judo, where they can easily enter there. Why? Because these are sports that is part of what they have already been doing before. They've taken a hint of it before.
0: Mm-hmm.
1: So when they end, when they go in there, they're no longer starting from foundation. They're starting from intermediate.
0: Mm-hmm.
1: So already they know, because how I knew it was possible was, this guy, what's this, player, this wrestler.
0: Wrestler?
1: The wrestler.
0: Logan Paul.
1: Okay. He was a United States champion. I've gotten his name. He was a wrestler. Then before he knew it, he went to karate. He switched to karate. As he said, he left wrestling. Mm-hmm. He went to karate and was learning it. And he didn't start from white belt. He said from almost like yellow to blue.
0: Mm-hmm.
1: Why? Because he had already gotten that training already. He was already physically fit. So all they needed to do was teach him techniques and just continue. And so that's how most of them go. They're like see Ronda Rousey from MMA, she went to wrestling and she's gone back to MMA. So that switch.
0: Thank God you mentioned Ronda Rousey. It was a story I was trying to tie into. Thank God you mentioned her name. Because, you know, she fought recently in the MMA. That's in the under this guy and promotion, Jake Paul's promotion. Most valuable promotion. That's MVP.
1: That's for Netflix. Yeah.
0: It's actually,
1: It has cost a buzz.
0: Ronda won that one under 15 seconds.
1: 17, actually.
0: 17 seconds. Okay, she beat Corano.
1: Uh-huh.
0: And can you believe that? It picked 17 million viewers globally on Netflix. 17. And that's the most watched combat sports on any platform.
1: You can imagine.
0: Okay, the most watched MMA event in the US.
1: You can imagine.
0: 17
1: seconds.
0: 17 seconds.
1: People are still buying tickets.
0: The fight between Portable and Kataife. Uh-huh. Also, I heard it brought billions of naira. Billions of naira.
1: So you can imagine.
0: Billions of naira. The fight between Kataife and Portable. Zanzu. Ikaf Africa. Brought billions of naira on DAZN.
1: So you can imagine.
0: I love this crossover kind
1: that,
0: of
1: that's thing. Like I said that. So it helps.
0: Yeah, it helps. Somehow Nigerians are also getting involved in that one. So yeah, that's why, you know, Esekpo versus Soulja Boy. I want to watch it. And Kataife. And right now we hear Kataife will be fighting Speed Darlington.
1: Mm-hmm.
0: That's what I'm hearing. Carter FA versus Pete Darlington. Guys, let's get a move right now. I know I'm talking about so many things right here. I know our listeners out there want to hear something else.
1: I know. Their mind is on what happened some hours ago.
0: But I need to unleash all of this before, you know, we get into it. So
1: hours ago.
0: Yes, but okay, we'll say a big congratulations to Arsenal Football Club on winning the Premier League trophy for 2025.
1: Cut out of the bag. So they need to be telling for the cut out of the bag.
0: Okay. Yeah, but I'm saying congrats to Arsenal Football Club on winning the Premier League in England for 2026 edition. But again, before we get into that, before we break it down more, the Super Eagles, I mean, something actually broke today. I mean, for the Super Eagles of Nigeria, remember they are preparing for the Unity Cup, I mean, tournament, a four nation, I mean, mini tournament, I mean, tournament coming up in the UK, England to be exact, Nigeria up against Zimbabwe. And that's on May 26th. And if they beat Zimbabwe, they will get to, I mean, meet the winner between Jamaica and India. That's the second semi-final. So Nigeria definitely defending champions of the of that very tournament. So Eric Shell today released his squad list for the Unity Cup tournament and also for the friendlies against Portugal and Poland. So, but for the Unity Cup, seven home base players actually made the list. I mean, Obi Osaka and
1: why are you humming?
0: No, I think it's not a bad move.
1: It's not bad. Now it's just you have been picked. Now what do you do? You have to prove yourself.
0: The seven home base players. Before I get your take on that one. The homeboys are Michael Arteta, goalkeeper for Ikorodu City.
1: Okay.
0: We have Elias Ochobi, Chibueze Oputa, and Obinna Iboke for Rangers is a defender.
1: Okay.
0: And Adereme Adeoye also for Ikorodu City, defensive midfielder. They also have on the 3AC midfield maestro Ayobami Jr.
1: Okay.
0: And Tosin Oyedokun, also a midfielder for Ikorodu City. I mean, also the captain for Ikorodu City, and that's Tosin Oyedokun. So seven players from the Nigeria Premier Football League.
1: Yeah, I speak like that's three people from Ikorodu City, if I'm correct.
0: I think three players.
1: That means he really, really watched. He sat down to watch.
0: But I'm not really comfortable with these three players.
1: He's saying something you're not seeing. So he's a coach. You're not the coach. You don't know what kind of style he's playing.
0: Okay, but maybe okay. He's speaking from where he watched.
1: Yeah, now from what he saw is what he's speaking. He went to Shooting Stars game. People said that he went to the Shooting Stars game. So he picked from Shooting Stars. So you can imagine. So if your stadium is okay, there's no violence, somebody can walk. Hey, man, he's got to go there and see and pick your player. So this is now a word for our people out there. You that can always try to fight and always beat everybody and block. These are why people complain about these kind of things. If the place is safe and you don't have hooligans disturbing the whole thing, people will come in like now, the coach can come in there. What stops you from going to Kano to go and watch a game for Kano Pillars? What stops you from going to some other place to go and watch? But see the places he went to. And he has players from those places.
0: Few places he went to.
1: And he noticed he picked one, at least one person.
0: It's not an evil spread. It's not evenly spread.
1: Yes.
0: Yeah, you get what I'm saying? Because, you know, if you're picking from teams you watched, I mean, very few teams you watched, I don't think that is, I don't think it will fit well with me or maybe...
1: No, it may not sit well with you, I agree. Mm-hmm. But for the limited time he had, I was watching the matches. At least we knew.
0: Because this Adereme Adeoye, he picked from Ikorodu City.
1: Eh?
0: The guy actually stepped into the shoes of Kelechi Onwenu, who left for greener pastures abroad. So he hasn't played so many games.
1: Yeah, but...
0: But then he has gotten a call-up.
1: So you can imagine.
0: So
1: if the other guy had not gone, he wouldn't have even been called.
0: Rangers have only one player.
1: Uh-huh.
0: Rivers also playing. Rivers don't have any player here.
1: I don't have now.
0: Anyway.
1: So back to what we said again. So if you had watched, maybe you would have picked from Rivers. I might have had more. But again, remember that he also says he's going to use some fringe players from the Super Eagles.
0: Yeah.
1: So that's another combination I'm going to enter
0: for the game against Zimbabwe.
1: Against Zimbabwe and against India. So indirectly.
0: We're not India. We're not playing India.
1: Okay, anybody that wins between
0: Zimbabwe,
1: India and Jamaica. I'm just saying hypocritical that.
0: For the information for our listener out there, 27 players were actually called up for the Unity Cup tournament by Eric Shaw. We've got goalkeepers Francis Zoho and Arthur Okongwu. We'll get to listen to Arthur Okongwu. And Arthur Okongwu for Wrexham FC, that's in the England and second division. And Michael Ateta, as I said earlier, from Ikorodu City. The defenders, Bruno Yemechi there. Emmanuel Fernandez also right there. And Obinna Igboke, I mentioned his name earlier. Okay, Rivers have got one player. His name is Elias Ochobi, yes, from Rivers United.
1: That's good.
0: And then Chibwezi Oputa also for Enugu Rangers. For midfielders, the captain, Wilfred Ndidi, also right there. Rafael Onyedika there. Tochukwu Nnadi, Ebenezer Akinsomiro, who plays for Pisa FC Football Club on loan from Inter Milano to Pisa FC, and Ahasan Yusuf from New England Revolution in the USA, the Adelemi Adoye, I said his name earlier, and Samson Tijano also down there, I don't know who he is, he plays for FK Dukla Prague. And in Czech Republic.
1: That's a striker now, see?
0: Yeah, he is a midfielder.
1: Okay, attacking midfielder.
0: Then Tosu Yudoku and Ayobami Jr. midfielder. So for the strikers, Moses Simon, Akol Adams, who is flying on all cylinders for Sevilla in Spain, Felipe Otele.

0: Poland and Portugal. Goalkeepers and Madukoko are down there. Arthur Kongo also making the leads. And Francis is also making the leads. And then the big boys comes in the defensive department. We've got Oluwa Shemilogo Ajayi from Hosiri also down there. Calvin Barsi, Bright Samuel. I mean, the big boys are down there. Lukman also in attack. Osime also down there, called up. Terry Murphy, Moses Simon, and Samuel Chukwueze also called up. And even our own the midfielder in Fulham, that's Alex Obi, also right. called up. So, two squads for two assignments. Eric Shaw, Super Eagles.
1: I won't say it's a bad one. One, he gets to see some set of players, then experiment.
0: Mm-hmm.
1: Then the other one, he brings them in when he wants to play the big boys, which mm-hmm. is the Poland and the Portugal, because yeah. those ones need tests. So, and I'm happy that at least our players now know there's no, you're not going to the World Cup. So you can give it your all.
0: Yeah.
1: You can fly into tackles. You can do whatever you want to do. You can give it your all. You know, it doesn't really matter here. Mm-hmm. So it's good. And again, is that we might not live, that might not be the end of the friendlies. We might still play another one or two before the World Cup. You understand?
0: Okay. Yeah. You mean after playing against Portugal?
1: You might find another person might want to call you again to come and play.
0: It's possible.
1: It's possible.
0: Yeah,
1: they will call you again to want to come and play. So it's very possible. So mm-hmm. if it comes, if it happens, then good. Mm-hmm. You go ahead. We go ahead and do it. So I really don't see anything in it. I think it's okay. At least we're maximizing the windows that are open to us.
0: Yes.
1: Which is
0: good, right?
1: Which is very good.
0: So Obi, let's get to listen to one of the players called up by Eric Shaw for the Unity Cup tournament and also for the friendlies against Poland and Portugal. His name is he's the shiniest member of the Super Eagles of Nigeria. I'm talking about Arthur Okonkwo, who keeps in goal and for Wrexham Football Club. That's in the English Championship, second division of English club competition.

0: think looking 5 years from now, you know, the reason why I'd make the decision is because I want to win trophies for my country. I know how much Nigerians love football, how important it is to them.
1: Mm-hmm.
0: And, you know, being able to do that for my country from where I'm from would be incredible. And I think 5 years from now, looking back as well, I'd be like, you made the right decision to do this. So that's what I'm looking forward to. If I have the opportunity to play, you know, that would be amazing. But yeah, I'm looking forward to all the tests we have for that Unity Cup. I think it's a great way to integrate myself into the squad, to meet everyone. And like I said before, like understanding how we play, how we do things. And yeah, being able to play with fantastic players again, play against fantastic players, it's amazing. It's everything I can ask for. And yeah, just hope I get an opportunity to play.
2: All right, and that was the Super Eagles goalkeeper making his debut. Okay, he should be making his debut. That's if he plays under Eric Shaw against Zimbabwe in the Unity Cup tournament 2026. So you heard him, Obi Osaka. What do you make of his mindset? I mean, coming into the Super Eagles, I mean, goalkeeping department.
3: Well, yeah, I'm just judging from what from the way he's talking. I'll say he sounds someone that is confident.
2: Yeah.
3: Now the problem is you're saying something, then the action comes. I hope you won't be jittery on the pitch. Because that's because I have a feeling that, Uzoor might not play.
2: Mm-hmm.
3: Uzoor might not play.
2: Yeah.
3: I have a feeling that Uzoor is just going to be like, okay, let's see your reflex against this person. Let's see your pattern against this person.
2: Yeah.
3: I think that's what, Shell is going to do. Let's see your reflex against this person. Let's see your pattern against this person. Mm-hmm. Are you good enough?
2: Yeah.
3: You understand? Compare and contracts. And when they compare and contracts,
2: mm-hmm.
3: But I know that when it comes to the Poland and the other, Uzoor is going to be number one. That one is for sure. You understand? So
2: Uzoor, Abi Okoye, guy, where are
3: you? Yeah, Okoye doesn't get settle himself down.
2: Okoye is our number one right now.
3: Okay.
2: Uzoor ahead of this guy. What do you take
3: for? Don't worry now. Don't worry. I wait and see first.
2: What do you take for coming?
3: Let's wait and see first. Let's see.

0: Anyway, guys,
1: anything can happen when you get there. You find you don't find that this one is on top. You all of us will start. We will talk and start looking at it. But for now, let us see how things go.
0: Mm-hmm.
1: Let us see how things go. I wish him good luck. Actually, I wish him good luck.
0: Arthur Okonkwo, right?
1: Yeah.
0: Shiniest member of the Super Eagles of Nigeria. So on Facebook, our Jobi Oluwatobi says, and congrats to Arsenal fans all over the world for winning their first Premier League title in 22 years. Watch out for my darling Manchester United next season. You guys
1: definitely. We are watching out for them. Definitely.
0: Yeah.
1: Definitely.
0: And Razak Siriki says, congratulations to Arsenal fans all over the world. I mean, 22 years of waiting is over. What will Mikel Obi say now? Mikel has been very critical about how Arsenal...
1: He's not the only one, though. There's a young cricket man, Shehu Ajitagba, that promised to sweep the whole of 10 million if Arsenal wins the Champions League. He said it some years back.
0: Yeah.
1: And he had been bantering Arsenal since God knows. Now that Arsenal finally won the Premiership, because if they had won the League Cup and not won Premiership, mm-hmm. he would have said it was only a League Cup. But he said that they cannot win the Premiership. And now they've won the Premiership. So I want to see what Shehu Ajitagba is going to see. That promise that he said he's going to sweep Peter Milan, he won't sweep it.
0: Okay.
1: He want to see you sweep it.
0: You know Shehu very well. You know
1: he's a cricket maestro.
0: Do you guys have any relations?
1: We've met.
0: Okay. Alright, Razak Siriki also says again, what will Mikel Obi say now? And Haaland and Pep, we are thoroughly humbled and good that Arsenal won it while Pep is still the coach of Manchester City. Had it been Pep,
1: that's another statement.
0: It would have been Arteta won it because Pep has resigned. Close quote. That's coming from Razak Siriki on my Facebook wall. So I've got loads, maybe comments on our Facebook. So let's move on. We know let's get to, talk about the trick the elephant in the room. That Arsenal. Congrats to Arsenal fans all over the world. Uh-huh. And having won the championship right now in Arsenal Football Club, courtesy of that 1-1 draw between City and Bournemouth.
1: Which they would have lost. The 94th minute.
0: Exactly. So right now, Arsenal winning, so they are pumped, definitely. So going into the UCL final against the Paris Saint-Germain, you think maybe this will give them an edge?
1: How are you putting now?
0: Yeah.
1: I think the game against Crystal Palace is going to be the icebreaker.
0: No, but they won the league now. They can.
1: If they lose against Crystal Palace,
0: they can shoot the small boys now.
1: That is what I'm saying now.
0: You know.
1: If they lose,
0: yes,
1: it will bring a reality check.
0: How?
1: As far like, imagine a team that has been winning,
0: uh-huh.
1: and all of a sudden your first aim was to win the Premiership. You've done.
0: They won it now.
1: Now
0: and it's all over.
1: Yes. It is all over.
0: It's all over
1: for one side. Now you've gotten to the UCL. Never won the UCL. This is your first time.
0: Yeah, but they might decide to field kindergartens
1: in the game against Crystal Palace.
0: Kids.
1: But the thing is, they don't want to lose it.
0: Yeah. Okay. To maintain the winning momentum. I get your point.
1: Yeah. Because as I said,
0: they need rest.
1: That's why I said
0: they need rest.
1: That match. If I'm at Teta, mm-hmm. I won't lie you. If I'm at Teta,
0: there
1: are people that will be dropped. Saliba will not play. Mm-hmm. Gabriel will not play.
0: Mm-hmm.
1: Raya will not play.
0: Yes.
1: Rice definitely will not play.
0: Hmm? Rice
1: will not play. This guy, what's his name? Saka might play, but maybe just 45 mm-hmm. minutes or thereabout.
0: Word of time before we go. Tonight, UEFA Europa League final between Aston Villa and Freiburg from nowhere. Freiburg just surfaced.
1: No, those are from nowhere.
0: I know they actually
1: won the last season. They almost wanted to wreck. They were wrecking some teams. Hey, don't say from nowhere. They have been there. They have been there and about.
0: What's your hope? What's your take on that one? The final game between Aston Villa and Freiburg.
1: The problem is that a particular Mr. Europa League, is there. That's my fear. Because he has this whatever of getting to, he has really lost one final from the way I see things.
0: So we gotta go.
1: So that's just it.
0: We gotta go. That's the show. 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

0: It's 2 o'clock. Good afternoon. You're right on time for today's newsreel, reaching you as usual on the combined service of Radio Nigeria Lagos, comprising Radio 1, 103.5 FM and Metro 97.7 FM. I'm Michael Dialli, and here are the headlines. Lagos State Government pushes for greater transparency in governance. NCAA puts airlines on alert over Ebola concerns. In today's focus, our correspondent takes a look at fact and fiction about cemeteries, plus the usual segments, issues in politics, business and sport. Now the news in detail. The Lagos State Government says it's strengthening transparency, accountability and operational efficiency across its parastatals and government-owned companies to improve service delivery and drive sustainable development. Permanent Secretary, Parastatals Monitoring Office, Mr. Lubinga Aino, stated this at the 2026 Ministerial News Briefing held at the Bagauda Kaltu Press Center, Alausa Ikeja. Mr. Aino said Lagos currently has 102 parastatals, agencies and government-owned companies operating across key sectors including transportation, energy, finance, commerce, health and communications. He explained that the office has intensified oversight functions to ensure agencies comply with administrative and financial regulations in line with the Sanwo-Olu administration's Themes Plus agenda. The permanent secretary said the office also organized a 3-day maiden retreat for chief executives of state agencies to promote efficiency, accountability and improved governance.
1: Another key program of function of parastatal monitoring office is to conduct inspection and periodic evaluation. In pursuit of this core function, parastatal monitoring office conducted inspection exercises across 70 parastatal agencies and government-owned companies. And this commenced from 18th of November to 31st of December 2025. Presently, the year 2026 inspection exercise is ongoing, which is going to cover about 75 parastatal agencies and government-owned companies.
0: Mr. Aino added that working tours and operational assessments were conducted across 36 agencies to evaluate project implementation, financial reporting, and compliance with government policies. The Lagos State Government says 7 local government areas have been selected for the pilot phase of its proposed flood risk insurance scheme aimed at protecting vulnerable residents from climate-related disasters. Special Advisor to the Governor on Sustainable Development Goals, Dr. Ore Oluwafemi, disclosed this at the Ministerial News Briefing in Alausa Ikeja. Dr. Fini said the councils were selected following flood vulnerability assessments and extensive data analysis carried out since 2023 in collaboration with development partners and financial institutions. According to her, the insurance scheme will provide payouts when specific flood conditions such as heavy rainfall, river overflow and coastal flooding affect registered beneficiaries.
2: Agencies and banks, and even within the Lagos State Government, an additional 4 agencies. That's 7 different offices trying to get together, different roles that they had to play to put things together. But this has taken time because we wanted to do it properly and wanted to do it well. And once you have taken the first step, which is what we have done now, the funds are in place, the insurance is in place, subsequent expansion will not take this long any further.
0: Dr. Fini said Lagos will strengthen data-driven governance by integrating reliable data systems across ministries, departments and agencies to improve planning and service delivery. The special advisor added that the state had expanded women's financial inclusion programs, SDG clubs in schools and other initiatives aimed at achieving the sustainable development goals by 2030. Correspondent Barnabas Funjo reports that the government says the initiatives are designed to promote climate resilience and sustainable development across the state. The Institute of Safety Professionals of Nigeria, ISPON, is intensifying calls for stronger nationwide collaboration to tackle accidents, unsafe practices, and the growing activities of unqualified safety practitioners across the country. Speaking ahead of the Institute's 12th anniversary celebration scheduled for Friday in Warri, Delta State, ISPON President Dr. Stephen Udeze said government agencies, schools, artisans, media organizations and professional bodies must work together to build a stronger safety culture in Nigeria. Correspondent Nusa Ai Tuame has the details.
3: At a news conference in Lagos, the President, Institute of Safety Professionals of Nigeria, ISPON, Dr. Stephen Udeze, warned that poor safety awareness and weak compliance continue to fuel preventable deaths in workplaces and public spaces, urging state governments to establish safety commissions similar to the Lagos State model and involve ISPON in accident investigations to improve data collection and prevention strategies. He also proposed the introduction of safety education from kindergarten to secondary school level, saying early exposure would help raise more safety-conscious citizens and reduce dangerous practices among young people and workers.
4: For safety, Lagos have safety commission. It is working for Lagos State, and I think we can be the best if we keep doing what is right.
3: As part of efforts to deepen public awareness, the ISPON president announced plans to take safety campaigns directly to markets, workshops, and communities nationwide through partnership with artisans associations, tertiary institutions, and the media, while discounted safety training is also being considered for artisans. Dr. Daisy further stressed that only certified and registered ISPON members are legally recognized to practice as safety professionals in Nigeria under the ISPON Act of 2014. Also speaking, the Lagos State Chairman of ISPON, Mr. Olusola Ogunleye, said collaboration between the Institute and the Lagos State Safety Commission has strengthened enforcement and improved safety standards across the maritime, aviation, and manufacturing sectors.
4: And that has enabled us to drive the expected collaboration.
3: The anniversary celebration with the theme Health and Safety Management in Nigeria, Prospects and Retrospects is expected to feature technical sessions focused on improving public safety and advancing professional standards nationwide. Nosa Aitwame reporting for Newsreel.
0: In a related development, the Nigeria Civil Aviation Authority, NCAA, has placed airlines and airport operators on high alert following the resurgence of the Ebola virus disease in parts of Uganda and the Democratic Republic of Congo. The aviation regulator says surveillance has now been intensified at Nigeria's international airport as part of efforts to prevent any possible cross-border spread of the deadly virus. In a directive to airlines, flight crews and other aviation stakeholders, the NCAA says the action follows the World Health Organization's declaration of the outbreak as a global public health emergency. Although no Ebola case has been linked to Nigeria, the authority says it's working closely with the Federal Ministry of Health, the Nigeria Center for Disease Control, and Port Health Services to closely monitor developments. The NCAA has directed pilots to immediately report any suspected communicable disease on board aircraft, while airlines are to ensure proper health documentation, emergency medical kits, and strict infection prevention measures are in place. The authorities also urging crew members and airport personnel to remain vigilant as symptoms of Ebola include sudden fever, severe weakness, vomiting, and bleeding complications. It emphasizes that early detection, prompt reporting, and strict compliance with public health protocols remain critical to protecting passengers and preventing the spread of the disease through air travel. The Director General of the Nigerian Maritime Administration and Safety Agency, NIMASA, Dr. Dayo Mobiriola, has urged the newly graduated operatives of the agency's Deep Blue Initiative to uphold the tenets of professionalism, discipline and patriotism as they take on responsibilities aimed at sustaining Nigeria's improved maritime security record. He gave the advice at the graduation ceremony of 177 personnel trained under the Deep Blue Maritime Operations held in Lagos. Dr. Mobiriola said the reduction in war risk insurance premium was as a clear reflection of Nigeria's sustained progress in maritime security following 4 years of zero piracy incidents on the nation's waters. According to him, the 177 graduates were drawn from the various specialized units comprising special mission vessels, officers, engineers, fast interception boats operators, technicians, as well as helicopters personnel. The NIMASA boss, however, stressed the fact that the skills acquired are critical to sustaining Nigeria's maritime security gains, improved rapid response capability across the maritime domain. The National Association of Technologists in Engineering, NATE, has called for stronger advocacy and collaboration to eliminate quackery in Nigeria's engineering profession. The association made the call during a courtesy visit to the management of Federal Radio Corporation of Nigeria Lagos Operations. Correspondent Victor Okiche reports.
5: National General Secretary of the National Association of Technologists in Engineering, NATE, Mr. Ibidakwo Kayode, blamed the increasing cases of building collapse in the country on quackery in engineering practice. Mr. Kayode commended Radio Nigeria for providing a platform to enlighten the public and pledged continued collaboration with the corporation to sanitize the profession through advocacy and awareness campaigns.
6: As far as engineering material is concerned in Nigeria, we can eradicate quackery in the industry. We can reduce the issue of house collapse, especially in Lagos. There is the need of more advocacy. The only radio station that can do it more effective is Radio Nigeria. And when we say Radio Nigeria, especially Radio Nigeria Lagos, here we have three stations, Radio 1, Orange FM, and Metro FM, and it's easier for them to spread this news, which they have been doing, and which we want to commend you.
5: Also speaking, Chairman of NATE, Lagos State Branch, Mr. Victor Oyedele, described engineering as the backbone of national development and stressed the need for all practitioners to be properly certified and registered. He said the association would continue mentoring and retraining young engineers to promote professionalism and safeguard lives and property. Responding, Director, Lagos Operations of the Federal Radio Corporation Nigeria, FRCN, Princess Adenike Adegoke, thanked the association for the visit and reaffirmed the corporation's commitment to public enlightenment against quackery, especially in engineering practice. She noted that Radio Nigeria, now marking 75 years of broadcasting, will continue to serve as a credible platform for national development and public education.
7: Radio Nigeria has come a long way. In fact, we clocked 75 in April, and we are breaking barriers in broadcasting. You have talked about eliminating quackery in the industry and the issue of collapsed building and all of that. This we are going to propagate and tell the people the need to do away with quackery in that industry so that you will have only professionals there and the issue of building collapse will be a thing of the past.
5: Highlights of the visit included the presentation of a photo frame to the director of Lagos Operations and the presentation of a Radio Nigerian information booklet to the visitors. Victor Okiche for Newsreel.
0: Well, it's almost time to take a break, but let's remind you of the stories we've covered so far. Lagos government pushes for greater transparency in governance. NCAA puts airlines on alert over Ebola concerns. And just ahead in today's focus, our correspondent takes a look at fact and fiction about cemeteries, plus matters regarding politics, business and sport. Back in a moment.
8: You. Yes, you. You want to go and do money rituals, Abi? You want to get rich, sharp, sharp. I pity you. They won't tell you there are consequences before you do it, oh. Consequences like nightmares, heightened fears, depression, and even the riches from money rituals don't last that long. There is nemesis, too. So where is the joy in having riches without peace of mind? Look, there are lots of other means by which you can get rich legally. Go look for one of them and be diligent in it. It will surprise you how wealth will come your way. Diligent hands attract wealth and peace of mind. A word, they say, is enough for the wise.
9: This message is brought to you by the Federal Radio Corporation of Nigeria, Lagos Operations, Ikoyi.
8: Hey, you...
0: Well, thanks for staying with us. And if you've just tuned in, you're on to Newsreel, reaching on both Metro 97.7 FM and Radio 1 103.5 FM. Graveyards are quiet places where the dead are laid to rest. They sit silently among the homes of the living, reminding everyone that life has an end. For many people, however, cemeteries are more than just resting places. They're mysterious grounds that stir fear in the hearts of the faint-hearted. In today's Focus, correspondent Chude Ugu examines why many people are afraid of cemeteries.
10: At the Lagos operations of Radio Nigeria in Obalende, this fear feels even closer to home. The broadcast complex is surrounded by burial grounds. Two cemeteries stand directly in front of the radio house, while another, known as Vaults and Gardens, lies behind it, serving as a final resting place for some of the city's wealthy. For decades, these cemeteries have stood quietly beside the busy workplace, yet many workers say the atmosphere around them can feel unresting. Some staff admit that simply walking past the graveyards sends chills down their spine, especially in the quiet moment of the day. One staff member says there are times when strange experiences make the fear even stronger.
11: I was on the night shift. I strolled out of the office. As I saw the person coming, something told me that this person might not be a staff because he was looking down. By the time I looked back to see whether I knew him, I just didn't see him again. I took to my heels. Since then, once I'm on night shift, I do not come out.
10: Another journalist said he once watched papers scattered around a desk, though no hands seems to have touched them. Moments like this have left some workers wondering if surrounded by graves could be the reason for the uneasy feelings. The thought of so many bodies resting nearby often feeds the imagination and deepens the fear. A clinical psychologist, Dr. Victor Clement, says such reactions are not unusual.
12: Depends on the person, in the sense that some people have phobia for it, while some don't. Let's take for instance, people in mortuary, people work there, they love it, it's all they do every day. Person like me, I cannot work in mortuary because I have phobia for stuff like that.
10: But those who walk daily among the graves say things differently. A cemetery keeper, Mr. Ido Tati, who has spent more than 20 years caring for one of the burial grounds, laughs at the idea of people about ghosts. He says the cemetery simply holds lifeless bodies and that nothing there has ever harmed him.
13: Those that believe that if they go closer to graveyard, they may come across a dead person. My advice is there is nothing like that again, because the Bible made it known to us that after death is judgment. So once one died, that person has gone forever.
10: A mortician in the area, Mr. Sunday Eku, who prepares body for burial, shares the same view. After years of working with the dead, he says he has never seen a corpse move or shake.
14: A lot of people will not want to move closer to where there is a dead body or a cemetery, because once one is no longer alive, people think that maybe he's not part of the living soul again, and they'll be afraid of going there.
10: For him, cemeteries are peaceful places, and one day, no matter who we are, they became the final stop for all. Chude Ugu, Newsreel.
0: And now to issues in politics, where our correspondents have been covering the ongoing primaries of the All Progressives Congress. The party's primary elections for state assemblies for the forthcoming 2027 general election is underway in parts of the country. Reports say the exercise is rounding off in some areas in Lagos as collation of ward results is in progress. The party's primaries commenced last Saturday with House of Representatives, while the Senate primaries was held on Monday. Governorship primaries are scheduled for tomorrow, while the presidential primary holds on Saturday. Meanwhile, all eyes will be on the outcome of the exercise at Sulere Constituency 1 of Lagos, following the rancor among party leaders and key players, including the member representing the area in the State Assembly, Mr. Desmond Elliott. Mr. Elliott, who is seeking a fourth term in the Lagos State House of Assembly, had in recent days addressed issues surrounding reports that the APC leadership is backing Mrs. Barakat Odumuga Bakari to replace him at the House. The contention, which the incumbent in a media chat alleged coercion, has also drawn reaction from residents of the community who are calling for focus on service to community rather than personal interests.
15: Now that's the pain with our politicians. They don't know when to quit. They just want to make it look like they own the seat. He has done 12 years. in the state assembly. So I don't think there's something else he's going to do there. I don't know what unfinished business he has in the assembly. So he should allow somebody else to represent.
16: Dr. Desmond Elliott has been doing very well in our area. And we all know Madame Barakat too. Yeah, she has been a good person. She's a lawyer. All we want is development.
17: I like the fact that some familiar names or faces that we used to know that used to be in this assembly are no more going. And that's one of the things we want to see. Fresh faces, fresh ideas.
0: In the meantime, a political pressure group, Sue Lira Accountability Fund, has alleged a plot by one of the candidates to cause chaos in today's primaries in the constituency. The group, in a statement by its chairman, Mr. Olariwaju Badmus, alleged that non-residents had been mobilized into the constituency to disrupt the exercise across the six wards, but urged party members not to be distracted as the party has assured of adequate security during the exercise. Still on the APC primaries in Lagos, some supporters of former House of Representatives member Mr. Kolawole Taiwo have staged a peaceful protest to the Lagos State Assembly, claiming the primary at Ajerumi Feludun area of the state was compromised. They alleged hijack of the result of last weekend's primaries, saying a different result was allegedly written before being presented at the APC Secretariat in Acme.
18: The election was so peaceful, there is no rancor and there is no issue. But not until when the executive chairman of Ajerumi Feludun hijacked the returning officer en route to the party secretariat Acme to write different results.
19: This man worked very well. But in our local government, both widow, young and youth. And he's doing well for everybody.
18: What me I want is that they should go back to our local government and look the scorecard. They should put their two together and say, okay, what have you done for your constituency?
0: The protesters included the youth leader of Ajerumi Feludun, Mr. Ganyu Agbalaya, who said Mr. Taiwo's supporters participated fully and believed the candidate won in most wards before the process was allegedly manipulated. They asked Governor Babajide Sanwo-Olu and Speaker Mudashiru Obasa to intervene and investigate. And that's the current issues in politics as put together by Olusegun Astrop. From politics to business, Nigeria's tax revenue collection fell short of its first quarter budget target by 2.24 trillion naira in 2026 amid the rollout of sweeping tax reforms and the transition from the Federal Inland Revenue Service to the Nigeria Revenue Service, NRS, under the new tax laws. Documents presented by the NRS at the Federation Account Allocation Committee meetings show that the agency generated a cumulative gross revenue of 7.44 trillion naira between January and March 2026 against a projected target of 9.68 trillion naira, representing a shortfall of 2.24 trillion naira and an overall performance rate of 76.87%. The figures come months after the implementation of the new tax regime that took effect on January 1, 2026, which formally transformed the FIRS into the Nigeria Revenue Service. The latest performance marked a weaker outing compared to the corresponding period of 2025 when the then FIRS exceeded its first quarter target. FAQ documents from April 2025 show that the FIRS generated 6.04 trillion naira in cumulative revenue between January and March 2025, surpassing its target of 5.82 trillion naira by 218.02 billion naira and posting a performance rate of 103.74%. This indicates that while total tax revenue rose year on year by 1.40 trillion naira or 23.16% from 6.04 trillion naira in the first quarter of 2025 to 7.44 trillion naira in the same period of 2026, the growth was still insufficient to meet the significantly higher revenue expectations embedded in the 2026 fiscal framework. Analysis of the cumulative figures showed that the largest weakness came from companies' income tax and related non-oil taxes. The NRS recorded cumulative collections of 3.75 trillion naira from companies' income tax, capital gains tax, and stamp duties in the first quarter of 2026 against a target of 5.05 trillion naira, leaving a deficit of 1.30 trillion naira and a performance rate of 74.25%. And that's business as packaged by Iberobike. Now, a couple of sports stories starting with table tennis. The battle for places in the WTT contender Lagos main draw is underway at the Molade Okoya Thomas Hall of the Teslin Balogun Stadium. Hundreds of table tennis players from the qualifying rounds are vying for 8 coveted slots in both the men's and women's singles of the elite class. Meanwhile, the Nigerian youth dominated opening day of the competition with exciting performances. With remarkable poise, Elizabeth Emilike, Marvelous Joseph, Joshua Samson and Umar Ayola took center stage against seasoned opponents. As the tournament moves into day 2, the stakes rise. Energy is palpable and Lagos once again proves itself a stage where ambition and talent collide. And in football, head coach Eric Schall has picked his Super Eagles squads for upcoming Unity Cup mini-tournament and high-profile friendly matches against Portugal and Poland. Defending champions Nigeria will take on Zimbabwe in the first semi-final of the four-nation mini-tournament on 26 May 2026 at Charlton Athletic Stadium in England. The Eagles will tackle host Poland at the PGE Narodowy Stadium in Warsaw on Wednesday, June 3, before flying to Lisbon to face Portugal at the Estadio Magalhães Pessoa in Lierá on Wednesday, June 10. For the Unity Cup, Schall selected team captain Wilfred Ndidi, goalkeeper Francis Uzoho, defenders Bruno Onyemaechi and Igo Obu, forwards Moses Simon, Akor Adams, Terem Murphy plus 20 other players. And Kelechi Bernard put together that for the sports segment. Well, it's almost time to end Newsreel, but now the main points again. Lagos State Government said it would intensify efforts for more transparency in governance. NCAA has alerted airlines on Ebola virus concerns in some African countries. And in today's focus, our correspondent took a look at facts and fiction about cemeteries. And that will do it for Newsreel, which came to you on a simulcast of Metro 97.7 FM and Radio 1 103.5 FM. If you need more stories and updates, simply log on to www.radionigerialagos.gov.ng. It's been Oluyemisi Adeniran on duty as editor, supported by the production crew, including studio manager Idowu Zebio. I'm Michael Deli. Thanks so much for staying with us and look forward to another edition of Newsreel tomorrow afternoon at 2. Have a good day.

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Dave, we got dish dipper. Yeah. On froze, nigga chinchilla. And I'm making nigga till early morning. Yeah. Only you wanna see anybody. Yeah. On the way, find that I'm feeling lucky. My couple of fuckers just hitting on me. Tatao.

Very, very good afternoon to you. Welcome to the Cafe Show on Metro 97.7 FM. Yeah, this is where we bring you the best of cafe songs, and we talk about today's observances today. The world is observing. I mean, some observances the world is observing. That's what I bring to you on the cafe. Today is observed as National Streaming Day. Weight and Measures Day, National Numeracy Day, International Clinical Trials Day, World Product Day, National Women in Aerospace Day. A lot to talk about today on the cafe. So make sure you're there. Don't touch the dial. My name is Henry Emenike. They call me the soothing voice on radio as always. Producing the show today is Francis Ifunwa.

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1: From the streets to the stadium lights, feel the fire, feel the hype tonight. 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
0: Up next is the headline news at 3. 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
2: A very good afternoon. This is the headline news at 3. My name is Henry Emenike. Federal government activates emergency preparedness to prevent Ebola spread. Federal Airport Authority of Nigeria assures travelers of strengthened Ebola preparedness at airports. United Nations raises alarm over terrorist attacks on schools in Nigeria. Peter Obi cleared to contest NDC presidential primary. Abia Police launch new violent crime response unit to boost security across state. Togo removes visa requirement for all Africans. Iran warns of war beyond Mid East as Trump repeats threats. And that is it on the headline news at 3. Do join us at 6 for details and more in the major bulletin. Thank you for listening. My name is Henry Emenike.
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Okay, stay with me, smile for me. Even if you're sad, is that possible? Can that happen? I don't think so. Maybe yes, it can. That some people can pretend for the world. Honestly speaking. Now I'm going to tell you something. Something happened to me anyways. That was in 2022. And then someone did say, why didn't you, you know, just play around, like pretend like, you know, this, that. And I told the person, I can't pretend. I can't. You know, it's not a thing for me. If I'm not into you, I'm not into you. If I don't love you, I don't love you. I don't like you. So I do not need to pretend to prove a point to you. No. Just like what Simi just said now, smile for me even if, you know, you're upset, even if, you know, you don't want me anymore, just smile. Oh, come on. I don't think it's something I want to do. Look, I'm going to tell you something. If you are not into someone or you're falling out of love with someone, just let the person know. Don't keep the person there, making the person feel like everything is fine. Make the person feel like, oh my goodness, you're the best thing ever happened to me. No, don't do that. So if you're not into someone, leave that person alone. That's it for me. Okay, very good afternoon. This is the Cafe Show on Metro 97.7 FM right here in the city of Lagos, Nigeria. Check your time. It is 13 minutes gone past 1. Oh, did I say 1? Gone past 3 o'clock. I just want to take you guys back. People will be like, oh, Henry, don't say 1 o'clock. We need to leave the office as soon as possible. I know some people can't wait to leave the office now. Okay, let's go back to what's happening today's observances. Well, today's observed as National Women Aerospace Day. This is very important. Now, National Women Aerospace Day shines a light on the achievement of women in aviation and space. From pilots to engineers, women have played key roles in shaping the skies and beyond. Now, this day celebrates their contributions and encourages more women to explore careers in this exciting field. Now, it highlights the importance of diversity and inclusion in aerospace, inspiring future generations to, you know, to reach for the stars, recognizing the talent and also the effort of women in aerospace not only honors their work, but also promotes innovation and progress. Okay, so National Women in Aerospace Day shines a light on the achievement. If you are one of them, I'm saying well done. Keep doing what you're doing. You're doing a great job. Honestly, you are doing a great job. And to the women out there, don't be scared, you know, to go into this profession. You know, it's worth it. Definitely, it does. Okay, today is also observed as World Product Day. World Product Day, I think it's one observances I really, really do, you know, like. And I'm going to talk about it once. Okay, let me just give you a brief of it. Now, products are one of the main aspects of businesses everywhere that helps keep people moving and the economy growing. However, how products are developed and how resources are used can be a tricky thing to understand, especially in a global context. Now, if you work in an industry where your product affects the lives of individuals each day, or are just looking to understand how the product industry works, then check out the, you know, holiday known as World Product Day. Now, how do you celebrate World Product Day? Attend a World Product Day event. 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Definitely you would find one event happening talking about World Product Day. Share on social media. Now, if you are unable to attend events, then your social media should do the job hashtagging World Product Day and Product Tank. Hashtag World Product Day, hashtag Product Tank. Now, share on social media, as I said before, host an event, very important. Create your own product. Now, another idea for World Product Day is to have a go at creating your own product.
whether it fails or succeeds, you will get an understanding of everything that goes into making a product and bringing it to market. Don't be skeptical if you know you're going to succeed or you're not going to succeed. Just do it. Summon courage and create your own product. Okay, now you would need to consider your target audience as well. So if you're thinking of having your own product, think of your target audience and the sort of product you're going to create. Now you can then outline the content of the product in a letter, put out some feelers online and see whether or not this is the sort of product that people would be interested in. If you're interested in really bringing this product to the market, you would need to make sure you do in-depth research regarding the competition, as well as developing a prototype solution and testing it with consumers. It is, you know, it's just a long and a difficult process for one to go through, but it can certainly be worth it in the end, definitely. So all of these ideas I just, you know, gave you, put it into play and definitely it's going to come into reality. Okay, that's what's up. All right, let's go back to music. I'll be right back again to give you more observances on the Cafe Show today. My name is Henry MNK. Maybe you're just wondering, who's this person talking? Henry MNK is my name. They call me the soothing voice on radio. You can check me out on Instagram. You know, just click the follow button. Yeah, just follow me. Follow. Let's go back to music. This is coming from Ntante. Ntante, all the way from Kenya. She's one no artist. I love our songs. She's doing so well for herself. So enjoy this one. Brag About God is the title. Enjoy.

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Okay, that was Jeannie Rather. My only desire is to love you for the rest of my life. Stay is the title of the song. Before that one, I played Inside My Mind, and I Know the Shame for You. That's a good one. I remember the song back in the day. I go along. Today has been observed as National Band Directors Day. National Band Directors Day, celebrated each year, is a special occasion to recognize the dedication and impact of band directors across the United States. Now, these educators not only teach music, but also foster creativity, discipline, and a sense of community among their students. Now, their relentless effort and passion for nurturing musicians and also musical instrument. So these educators not only teach music, but also foster creativity. As I said before, one thing about them is their consistency. And, consistency and hard work as well. Now, I'm going to take you through how you can celebrate National Band Directors Day. Send a musical shout out. Why not start a National Band Directors Day with a special media serenade, post a video, or a heartfelt message celebrating your band director's hard work and dedication. And also jazz it up with photos or clips from past performances. Gift, yes, you can send a gift as well. Arrange a surprise performance. Imagine the look on their face when the band gathers for a surprise performance in their honor. That would put a smile on their face. Dedicated playlists as well. Craft a playlist of songs that remind you of the band or specific moment you've shared. Share it with your band director to keep the musical memories playing in the loop. 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Yes, we're talking about today in today's observances as well. Okay, let's go back to music. I'll be back in a bit, maybe one or two, and then I will wrap it up on the cafe.

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Check your time, 4 minutes to 4 o'clock. At 4 o'clock is going to be time for the network news coming all the way from Abuja, our network studio. So this is where I draw the curtain on the cafe show today. Today is observed as International Customer Support Day. Turn Beauty Inside Out Day. And also National Band Directors Day. I did mention this before. National Sugar Bee Apple Day. Alright, thank you for being part of the cafe. My name is Henry MNEK. They call me the soothing voice on radio. It's been a beautiful time on the show. I hope you enjoyed it. Did you? Okay, for me, I did. I'll leave you with this one. One Naira feature, Waje and MI. Thank you to my producer, Francis Ifunwa. My name is Henry Emenike. Yeah.

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1: It's 4 o'clock. Welcome to the news on the network service of Radio Nigeria. I'm David Umar. The headlines. President Bola Tinubu directs MDAs to embrace digitalization for effective service delivery. Minister of Information and National Orientation pledges support for media professionals. NDLEA confiscate drugs worth over 500 billion naira. Pupils desert schools over bandits' invasion in Oyo State. The commentary is on the alarming rate of prioritizing social media views over saving lives. You can follow us on Instagram and X at Radio Nigeria HQ and on Facebook at facebook.com/Radio Nigeria Network. Now on the news in detail. President Bola Ahmed Tinubu has directed ministries and extra-ministerial departments to sustain and deepen their digitalized work processes and adopt digitalization across their internal operations and service delivery systems. He gave the directive at the International Civil Service Conference held in Abuja with the theme Reforms, Resilience and Results. The President, represented by the Secretary to the Government of the Federation, Senator George Akume, said the era of manual inefficiency must give way to a culture of speed, transparency, data-driven decision-making and citizen-centered governance. President Tinubu remarked that the digitalization drive, which kick-started in 2025, had recorded remarkable successes with all 38 federal ministries and extra-ministerial departments operating secure, paperless, end-to-end electronic workflow systems. Earlier, Head of the Civil Service of the Federation, Mrs. Didi Wilson-Jock, said the digitalization policy was being driven further while conversations on responsible development of artificial intelligence was underway. The Monetary Policy Committee, MPC, of the Central Bank of Nigeria, CBN, has retained its monetary policy rate, MPR, at 26.5%, while also retaining the asymmetric corridor around the MPR at plus 50 to minus 45 basis point. At a news briefing on the outcome of the 305th meeting of the MPC in Abuja, the governor of CBN, Mr. Layemi Cardoso, said the committee also retained the cash reserve ratio at 45% for deposit money banks, 16% for merchant banks, and 75% for other non-treasury money deposit outfits. He explained that the decision of the MPC were based on a comprehensive assessment of risk to the outlook. Mr. Cardoso added that although inflation had risen marginally for two consecutive months, largely induced by external shocks, the MPC remained confident that the current macroeconomic environment was robust to support a return to disinflation. The National Drug Law Enforcement Agency, NDLEA, has decimated a major transnational drug syndicate involving Nigerian and Mexican nationals. Chairman of NDLEA, retired Brigadier General Buba Marwa, who disclosed this in Abuja, described the operation as one of the most significant breakthroughs in Nigeria's fight against organized drug crime. According to General Marwa, the cartel leader, three foreign experts, and six Nigerians were arrested in connection with the operation, which led to the confiscation of methamphetamine and precursor chemical valued at about 480 billion naira. He maintained that the operation followed months of intelligence gathering, which culminated in spring raids across Ogun and Lagos states within 2 days. The NDLEA chairman pointed out that seven suspects, including three Mexican nationals, identified as technical experts, allegedly brought into the country for manufacturing of the drugs alongside five Nigerian collaborators, were arrested at the site located in a remote facility in Abidagba Forest, Ijebu East local government area of Ogun State. Retired General Marwa, while cautioning drug dealers that Nigeria would no longer serve as a safe haven for drug cartels, commended the professionalism of NDLEA operatives and acknowledged the support of international partners in the war against drug pushers. The federal government has assured Nigerians that there is currently no confirmed case of Ebola virus disease in the country, despite reports of fresh outbreaks in the Democratic Republic of Congo and Uganda. Coordinating Minister of Health and Social Welfare, Professor Ali Pate, who gave the assurance in a statement, notes that Nigeria is closely monitoring development in collaboration with the World Health Organization and regional health authorities. The minister explained that the Federal Ministry of Health, through the Nigeria Center for Disease Control and Prevention, Port Health Services and other relevant agencies had activated enhanced preparedness measures to safeguard public health. According to Professor Pate, while no Ebola case has been recorded in Nigeria, the government is strengthening surveillance, early detection and rapid response systems nationwide. The coordinating Minister of Health and Social Welfare pointed out that there were measures already in place, including increased monitoring across the country, improved screening and health declaration protocols at points of entry, stronger coordination with state ministries of health, and enhanced laboratory preparedness. Professor Pate urged Nigerians to remain calm, avoid spreading misinformation, and continue observing preventive measures such as regular hand washing and avoid contact with bodily fluids of people showing symptoms of illness.
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5: The federal government has reaffirmed its commitment towards ensuring that journalists and the media carry out their professional jobs without intimidation or harassment. Minister of Information and National Orientation Alhaji Muhammad Idris stated this at an event organized by Nordic Ambassadors to commemorate this year's World Press Freedom Day in Abuja. Represented by the Director General of the Federal Radio Corporation of Nigeria, Dr. Muhammad Bulama, the minister remarked that all over the world, societies were grappling with the growing challenge of false information, manipulated content, and increasingly polarized public discourse, which had profound implications not only for journalism but also for democracy, peace, national security, and the public trust. According to Alhaji Muhammad Idris, the present administration understands clearly the importance of a free, responsible, and professional media as one of the strongest pillars of a democratic society and was determined to ensure a smooth environment for journalism practice. The Minister of Information and National Orientation, who said journalists help citizens to make informed decisions, hold institutions accountable, and give voice to public concerns, maintained that the responsibilities became even more critical in moments of uncertainty and tension. He explained that as part of broader efforts to strengthen information integrity and media literacy, Nigeria recently achieved a major global milestone with the successful launch of the International Media and Information Literacy Institute in Abuja in partnership with UNESCO. Alhaji Muhammad Idris added that the institute would serve as a global hub for capacity building, policy development, and research in media and information literacy to help citizens, journalists, educators, and policymakers navigate daily today's increasingly complex information space. To politics, Chairman of the All Progressive Congress, APC National Assembly Primaries Electoral Committee for Nasarawa State, Malam Musa Shaibu, has declared Governor Abdullahi Sule as winner of the May 18th primaries for Nasarawa North Senatorial District. Declaring the result in Apanga, Nasarawa State, Malam Shaibu announced that Governor Sule got 47,393 votes, while his opponent, Silas Agara, got 2,915 votes. The APC National Assembly Primaries Committee Chairman was therefore certified that Governor Abdullahi Sule as winner of the senatorial primary seat, having gathered the highest number of the lawful votes in the contest. Responding, Governor Sule appreciated members of his senatorial campaign team and political allies for their conduct and massive support during the election, which saw his emergence as the APC senatorial candidate for Nasarawa North Senatorial District. In Sokoto State, the Federal High Court sitting in Sokoto has adjourned the leadership tussle case of the African Democratic Congress ADC to 4th of June 2026 for hearing. Justice Ahmad Mahmoud said this was to allow the parties involved to be duly served with the processes to enable them to respond thereto in the interest of justice. The lead counsel for the second and third defendants, Professor Abdullahi Ibrahim, who sought for the adjournment, said the first, fourth and fifth defendants were not served with the processes filed by the second and third defendants. According to Professor Ibrahim, the counsel for the second and third defendants equally had processes being filed in the court, including a motion challenging the ex parte order granted by the court on 8 May 2026. Lead counsel for the plaintiffs, Matthew Burka, also agreed that the defense needed to respond to the processes filed in spite of its initial objection to the request for the adjournment. Experts have attributed the activeness of bees on farms as part of criteria to achieve healthier growth of vegetables and plants as Nigerians join the rest of the world to commemorate the World Day for Bees today. The day is to raise awareness about the vital role bees and other pollinators play in sustaining ecosystems and ensuring global food security. Correspondent Deborah Obi sampled opinions of some experts on the significance of the day.
6: The World Bees Day was declared by the United Nations in 2017 and was first celebrated on 20th May 2018, following an initiative led by Slovenia with the support of the International Beekeeping Organizations. An agricultural expert, Dr. Efenapo Ogaga, said World Bees Day was established to create awareness about the vital role bees play in pollination, food production, and maintaining the ecosystem, noting that pollinators contribute to about 75% of global crop production. He warned that a continued decline in the bee population could threaten food security, as many plants depend on pollination to grow and reproduce.
7: Bees are important to agriculture and environment as pollinators. In agriculture and food security, for instance, pollinators affect about 35% of global crop production, increasing output of 87 of the leading food crops. They pollinate over 75% of the world's food crop and 35% of agricultural land. That's to tell you how important bees are to food security.
6: On her part, the farmer, Ms. Aleruchi Emerald, stated that bees as a major pollinators help pollinate crops and improve food production.
8: Bees help improve farming through pollination. When bees move from one flower to another, they help plants produce fruit, seeds, and better quality crops. Because of many crops grow bigger, healthier, and in large quantities. And also, on my farm, I notice better harvest in crops like fruits, vegetables, and flowering plants when bees are active around the farm.
6: A medical doctor, Dr. Kevin Anthony, stated that honey produced by bees is important to human health and stressed that the absence of bees would negatively affect agriculture, nutrition, and overall human well-being.
9: We are going to be using their byproduct, which is the honey. It has been a life source to many, curing many problems in human's life. It serves as an antidote. And, you know, returning to all these, people also see this honey as a source of income. And over time, you see how much it used to cost them to import this foreign-made honey.
6: World Bees Day serves as a global reminder of the important role bees play in sustaining the environment and food system. The theme for this year is Be Together for People and the Planet, a partnership that sustains us all. In Port Harcourt, Deborah Obi, Radio Nigeria.
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5: Children in Oko Town in Oyo State today stayed away from their schools following rumors that bandits were planning to attack schools in the town and other neighboring communities. A correspondent who visited some schools within the town observed that there was no presence of either the teachers or students in all the schools within Oko Town. It was gathered that most of the parents did not allow their children to go to school. Various roads were equally deserted, as only few vehicles and commercial motorcyclists were seen on the road. It was also observed that security agents were present on various roads, particularly Okwejibo, stopping and searching a few vehicles applying various routes. Spokesperson for Oyo State Police Command, Mr. Olayinka Ayanlade, had, during an interview with Radio Nigeria, advised residents to go about their lawful business activities without fear or threat from any quarters. Stakeholders in the housing cooperative sector have called for stronger collaboration, digital transformation, and cooperative-driven solutions to tackle Africa's housing deficit. They made the call in Abuja at the 2026 Cooperative Housing Summit Africa, where stakeholders across the housing, finance, technology, and cooperative sectors gathered to discuss sustainable pathways to affordable housing delivery on the continent. Speaking at the event, Minister of State for Agriculture and Food Security, Senator Sabi Abdullahi, said the future of cooperative housing development in Africa depended largely on digital transformation, transparency, accountability, and inclusive financing systems capable of reaching low and medium income earners. The minister explained that the federal government had proposed a cooperative bank designed to ensure sustainability and long-term institutional stability.
11: We must understand that the future of cooperative development lies significantly in digital transformation. Africa's cooperative housing ecosystem cannot operate effectively in the modern era without robust digital infrastructure. Digital finance has the potential to revolutionize cooperative housing delivery through digital savings and contribution systems, cooperative mortgage automation.
5: In a remark, the convener of the summit, who is also the chairman of the Cooperative Housing Association Africa, Dr. Yemi Adelako, described cooperative housing as a viable model for delivering affordable housing with skill through self-help and collaborative principles, especially for citizens excluded from the formal mortgage system.
12: End users must have a seat at the table and be actively involved in the process. Consequently, the traditional public-private partnership model is not fit for purpose in the affordable housing sector. Our distinguished experts here today and those online will be discussing how cooperative housing can be utilized as special purpose vehicles to catalyze the large-scale delivery.
5: Dr. Adelako, who said affordable housing challenges in Africa remain multidimensional, affecting both the supply and demand sides of the housing sector, explained that developers often prioritize high-profit luxury housing projects, while low-income earners continue to face challenges, including low income levels, limited mortgage access, and financial exclusion. Next is sports.
13: The 26th President Federation Cup round of 64 produced several major upsets yesterday, with Nigeria Premier Football League sides Niger Tornadoes and Katsina United among the high-profile teams eliminated. Former champions Niger Tornadoes suffered a surprise 2-1 defeat to Sunshine Stars under 19, ending their campaign at the preliminary stage of the competition. Katsina United also crashed out after losing 3-1 on penalties to Sapele Lions following a thrilling 2-2 draw in regulation time. The defending champions Kwara United were pushed to the limit by Sporting Supreme before eventually progressing via penalties. The match ended 2-2 in regulation time, with Kwara United prevailing 4-2 in the shootout. Elsewhere, Enyimba delivered one of the most dominant performances of the day with a convincing 4-0 over Eshama FC, while Lateo United edged Ahudianem FC 2-1. Enugu based Engas FC also booked their place at the next round with a half-fought 1-0 victory over Edel FC. Nigeria senior women's basketball team, the Tigresses, have learned their schedule for the upcoming FIBA Women's Basketball World Cup. According to the official feature, the African champions will open their campaign on September 4 against South Korea Women's National Basketball Team. The Tigresses will return to action a day later, September 5, when they face Hungary Women's National Basketball Team. Morocco secured top spot in Group A of the CAF Under-17 African Cup of Nations following a hard-fought 2-1 victory over Egypt on dramatic final match day that also saw Ethiopia claim a late 1-0 win yesterday. The hosts delivered an impressive first half performance against fellow North African rivals Egypt to finish the group stage unbeaten and confirm qualification for both the quarterfinals and the FIFA U17 World. Morocco opened the scoring in the 18th minute to Ibrahim Rabat after asserting early control of the contest. Egypt responded immediately after halftime as Zaid Saoud reduced the deficit in the 49th minute, but Morocco maintained their defensive discipline to hold on for victory and secure first place in the group. And that's sports updates. My name is Enes Obi.
5: We now bring you a commentary which is on the alarming rate of prioritizing social media views over saving lives. It is written by Obumneme Ukeje of our reportorial unit.
14: In today's digital era, the growing tendency among some Nigerians to prioritize social media attention over the preservation of human life has become a deeply troubling phenomenon. The relentless pursuit of online visibility, viral content and public recognition has increasingly overshadowed compassion and the urgent need to save lives in moments of crisis. While social media has undoubtedly revolutionized communication and information dissemination, its misuse has contributed significantly to a disturbing culture where recording tragedies often takes precedence over rendering immediate assistance to victims. The desire for online relevance has created an environment in which individuals are willing to push ethical boundaries for views, likes, and followers. Viral content generates massive engagement, and often translates into financial gains, popularity, and influence for content creators. However, this obsession with digital validation has in many cases resulted in preventable deaths and delayed emergency interventions. Instead of acting swiftly to rescue accident victims or provide first aid, many bystanders now choose to film incidents and upload them online in a bid to break the news first. Statistics continue to paint a grim picture of the consequences of delayed emergency responses in Nigeria. According to the Federal Road Safety Corps, road traffic crashes claim thousands of lives annually, with delayed medical intervention identified as one of the leading causes of avoidable fatalities. The World Health Organization has also emphasized that prompt emergency care within the golden hour significantly increases a victim's chances of survival after severe injuries. Unfortunately, in many cases across Nigeria, this crucial period is wasted as crowds gather to record videos rather than provide assistance or contact emergency services. Although social media possesses undeniable advantages, the harmful effects associated with the obsession for online engagement appear to be outweighing the benefits in certain situations. Before the advent of social media, Nigerians were widely recognized for their communal spirit, compassion, and willingness to assist victims of unfortunate circumstances. Acts of neighborliness and collective support were deeply rooted in African cultural values. Sadly, there has been a noticeable decline in these virtues. Beyond the issue of recording tragedies, another alarming dimension is the exploitation of victims by criminals who steal valuables such as phones, bags, identification documents, and personal belongings at accident scenes. This reprehensible conduct further compounds the suffering of victims and often hinders efforts to contact their families. Admittedly, Nigerians continue to grapple with numerous systemic challenges, including poor road infrastructure, inadequate healthcare facilities, and insufficient emergency response systems. Furthermore, many citizens fear becoming entangled in legal complications or police investigations when attempting to assist accident victims. While these concerns are understandable, they should not discourage people from showing humanity in critical situations. Government agencies and relevant stakeholders must therefore take deliberate steps to address this growing social problem. Public enlightenment campaigns should be intensified to educate citizens on the importance of prioritizing human lives over social media content. Policies that protect and encourage good Samaritans who assist victims should also be introduced and effectively implemented. In addition, emergency response systems should be strengthened to ensure quicker interventions during accidents and disasters. Conclusively, the Federal Road Safety Corps and other relevant authorities must intensify efforts towards promoting a culture of safety. Human life remains priceless and should never be sacrificed on the altar of online popularity. As society continues to evolve in the digital age, Nigerians must collectively rediscover the values of compassion, responsibility, and humanity by choosing lives over views at all times.
5: Mariam Okesanjo with that commentary on the alarming rate of prioritizing social media views over saving lives was written by Obumneme Okeje. And now to weather report. Clouds, Abuja, Jos, and Benin, Kebbi are having intermittent clouds with temperatures between 29 and 32 degrees Celsius. Ikeja is mostly cloudy with temperatures at 33 degrees Celsius, while Port Harcourt is experiencing thunderstorms with temperature at 27 degrees Celsius. To end the news, here's a recap of the major stories. President Bola Ahmed Tinubu has directed ministries and extra-ministerial departments to sustain and deepen their digitalized work processes for effective service delivery. The Minister of Information and National Orientation, Alhaji Mohammed Idris, has pledged support for the federal government for media professionals. The National Drug Law Enforcement Agency, NDLEA, has decimated a major transnational drug syndicate involving Nigerian and Mexican nationals, confiscating drugs worth over 500 billion naira. We also told you that pupils have deserted schools over bandit invasion in Oyo State. That's the news as edited by Conrad Labby and the production team. I am David Omoru. Coming up shortly on the network service of Radio Nigeria is Water, Not Life.
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Your body they killing me. She they give signals to my bling bling. Can stop over for your city. Somebody later you could see me. Oh shit, oh my one limit. I delimited to your biscuit. Ah, could shake me. Cause not every minute she they feel me. Oh baby, but the program she go collect her money. I for the ring now, I'ma be calling. I know I fell in love, but I don't get your money. But when I need them, you go get them for me. I'ma come on, I go tell your mommy. She want to see me every time I'm body. 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

0: shit could collapse on money. 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
1: 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Up.

0: Ni hao, welcome to the program that brings the Mandarin language to the doorstep of Nigerians and lovers of the Mandarin language. On Ni Hao China, we blend cultures in order to achieve common grounds. 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One word. I'm Thomas Bello, your guide. Nigeria and China have continued to strengthen their pledge to deepen ties in tourism and culture. To mark the 2026 Tourism Day on Friday, 15th of May, at the China Cultural Center in Abuja, in his remark, the Cultural Councillor, Embassy of China in Nigeria, Mr. Yang Jiansing, outlined the fruitful results in the cooperation between Nigeria and China in both culture and tourism.
1: Looking back, the exchanges and the cooperation between China and Nigeria in the field of culture and tourism have yielded fruitful and remarkable results. We successfully hosted the Taipei Chinese New Year Temple Fire series of celebrations, allowing Nigerian friends to immerse themselves in the festive atmosphere and the cultural significance of family reunion during the Chinese Lunar New Year. We also held consecutive China-Nigeria culture and the tourist festival, enabling people from both countries to deeply experience the essence of each other's cultures through diverse forms, such as artistic performances, intangible cultural heritage displays, and culinary experiences. These activities not only deepened friendship, but also instilled the concept of harmony in diversity.
0: Mr. Yang, who doubles as the director, China Cultural Center, informed that China is willing to explore vast cooperation opportunities with Nigeria.
1: Looking to the future, China is willing to work with Nigeria, taking the China-Africa year of people-to-people exchanges as an opportunity to continuously deepen practical cooperation in the fields of culture and tourism. We will jointly explore broader cooperation opportunities in areas such as cultural heritage protection, creative industry development, and tourism youth promotion. Welcome more Nigerian friends to learn Chinese language, visit China in person, explore its magnificent landscapes, and experience its long-standing civilization. We also look forward to more Chinese tourists visiting Nigeria to experience the unique charm and boundless vitality of this West African land.
0: On his part, the representative of the Permanent Secretary, Federal Ministry of Arts, Culture, Tourism and Creative Economy, Abdul Karim Ibrahim, observed that the event recognizes China's rich tourism heritage and cultural diplomatic bonds it shares with Nigeria, adding that his ministry is poised at promoting Nigeria as a top destination for tourism.
2: Today's celebration is not only a recognition of China's tourism heritage, but also a recognition of the growing cultural and diplomatic ties between Nigeria and China. Let me divert to say this. The cultural relationship between Nigeria and China have dated over 5 decades and still counting. and it is still working stronger. That's why any event that the Portland Chinese is organizing, we are always here to let our support in that regard. Tourism remains a powerful tool for cultural exchange, economic growth, mutual understanding among nations. It bridges gaps, fosters friendships, and creates opportunities for shared prosperity.
0: Dr. Are Abisoye Fagade, the Director General and CEO of the National Institute for Hospitality and Tourism, said the vision behind China's tourism-based celebration strongly resonates with the renewed hope agenda of President Bola Ahmed Tinubu.
3: On behalf of the management and staff of the National Institute for Hospitality and Tourism, NIOTO, I commend the Chinese Embassy in Nigeria and the China Cultural Center for sustaining this important platform that continues to promote cultural diplomacy, tourism cooperation, people-to-people engagement, and mutual economic development between our two great countries. China's remarkable tourism story stands today as a global model of strategic planning, infrastructure development, cultural preservation. That I'm very interested in, how you are able to embrace technology and still preserve your culture. The transformation of tourism into a strategic pillar of national development in China offers valuable lessons for emerging tourism economies across the world, including my own country, Nigeria. The vision behind China Tourism Day, celebrating exploration, cultural identity, national unity, economic prosperity, strongly resonates with the renewed hope agenda of our president, President Bola Ahmed Tinubu, CFR, which places renewed emphasis on economic diversification, youth empowerment, skill development, cultural promotion, and international partnership.
0: Language was certainly not a barrier, as the Capital Voices, a choral group in Abuja, rendered some beautiful songs in Mandarin language. Let's listen to one of them.

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1: Are you ready for today's language lesson? Last week, on our language corner, we studied the process of acquiring a visa in Mandarin language. How I love to acquire a visa to travel to China. So, in asking, do you have a visa? You say, 你有签证吗? 你有签证吗? And in response to say, yes, I do, you say, 有. But in a situation where you do not have, you say, 没有. 没有. Take for instance, you want to apply for a visa, you say, 办签证. 办签证. And in applying for a tourist visa, you say, 旅游签证. 旅游签证. By the way, do you know how to say a passport in Mandarin? 护照, 护照, that is passport in Mandarin. How about embassy in Mandarin? 使馆, 使馆. And to say Chinese embassy, you say 中国大使馆, 中国大使馆. And we equally used them to make sentences. But on today's edition, we shall learn some adjectives of quality, talking about past tense of what you eat, drink, and then the tastes of those things that you ate or you drank. For instance, to ask the question, what did you eat? You say, 你吃什么了? 你吃什么了? And since today we're talking in relation to food, you will get to learn some words like taste, salty, sweet, bitter, and the rest. Let's begin with taste. 味道, 味道, meaning taste. Spicy, spicy, you say 辣, 辣, 辣. How about sweet? You say 甜, 甜, that is sweet. And when you want to say the drink is sour, you say 酸, 酸. How about something bitter? You say 苦, 苦. And salty, 咸, 咸. And because I've tasted so many Chinese soups, this one is easy for me to pronounce, okay? Is tang soup. In Mandarin is called tang, tang. Well, this and many more is what you will be learning in our language lesson for today. So let's welcome our teacher Lao Xu Yaping as she takes us through today's lesson.
2: 谢谢 Thomas. 大家好, hello everyone. 欢迎收听 Chinese lesson. Welcome back to our Chinese lesson. 我是亚萍.
3: 大家好, 我是 Princess. 亚萍, 你看起来很开心. You look so happy today.
2: 是啊, I just had the most delicious 火锅.
3: Oh, nice.
2: Princess, 你吃什么了? What did you eat?
3: 我吃清清了, 和牛奶了.
2: Okay.
3: But, 亚萍, you smell like hot pot all over.
2: I know, 我知道. You know, that's the price of the delicious food.
3: Yeah.
2: Uh-huh. Okay, Princess, let's get to know many flavors in our today's topic.
3: Okay.
2: So, what did you eat? 你吃什么了?
3: 你吃什么了?
2: Mm-hmm.
3: 好的, and we'll also explore Chinese foods from different regions.
2: Yes, okay. So, firstly, let's learn the pattern. So, here, like, what did you eat we just talked about?
3: Yeah.
2: 你吃什么了?
3: 你吃什么了?
2: Yeah, Princess, 你吃什么了?
3: 我吃米饭了.
2: Okay, 你吃米饭了, rice, right?
3: Yeah. Right.
2: 吃米饭了. Everybody? So, 你, that's someone here. And 吃 is the verb here.
3: Yeah.
2: And 什么 is what.
3: Yeah.
2: And 了, okay, so that show what did you do.
3: Yeah.
2: Right? Okay, so did the here show the meaning 了. So, 你吃什么了?
3: 你吃什么了?
2: 我吃米饭了.
3: 我吃米饭了.
2: Uh-huh. Okay. Our dear listeners, so you also can answer your own question.
3: Yeah.
2: And yeah, the answer. Okay, so, and next one, what did you drink?
3: 你喝 什么了?
2: Yeah, 你喝什么了? So maybe just remove the English and follow our structure. Yeah, like structure, okay? So what? Not first in the English. But we put it at last. The end. Yeah, and did, okay? 什么了? What did, right? 什么了? Yeah. And you drink. 你喝? So if you follow English, that's say 什么了你喝? 什么了你喝? Yeah. Maybe at the beginning of your learning, maybe you'll say this one, but I hope everybody can remove the English. I just show you the meaning, but we follow the Chinese structure.
3: Okay.
2: So what did you drink? We say 你喝什么了?
3: 你喝什么了?
2: So, Princess, 你喝什么了?
3: 我喝,
2: milk?
3: No, 茶.
2: Okay, so the full answer?
3: 我喝茶了。茶了。
2: Yeah, 我喝茶了。
3: 我喝茶了。
2: So, if in the spoken Chinese, you don't have to answer the full one.
3: Okay.
2: Just say, I say, 你喝什么了? You say, 茶.
3: Okay.
2: It's okay. Yeah, because I just want to know what, right?
3: Yeah.
2: So you just give me the answer, what.
3: Yeah.
2: Okay. It's 茶. So you just say, 茶, it's okay.
3: All right.
2: Yeah. So everybody, 你喝什么了?
3: 你喝什么了?
2: Okay, so and next one, what did you do? What did you do? Do, here we say 做.
3: 做.
2: Yeah, but this do, you can change to so many different actions.
3: Okay.
2: Like study, like drink, like eat, like watch, like lesson,
3: oh.
2: And like buy, right?
3: Yeah, yeah,
2: or
3: yeah.
2: Or like
3: yeah.
2: Sell, or like sing, so many things.
3: Okay.
2: So you just say, what did you do? 你做什么了? And you can answer,
3: 我
2: study Chinese.
3: 我学习汉语了.
2: Yes, 我 学习汉语了。你做什么? You cannot say 我做学习汉语, right? Because this do, 做, that's show so many different actions.
3: Yeah.
2: Okay, and next one, what did you watch?
3: 你看什么了?
2: Yeah, 你看什么了? I know so many of you like watching Chinese movie, right?
3: Mm.
2: So what did you watch? So you can say
3: 我看中国的电影了。
2: Yeah, it's okay. 然后我看 中国电影了, it's okay. So movie we say
3: 电影.
2: Yes, 电影, everybody?
3: 电影.
2: Uh-huh. And next one, what did you listen to?
3: 你听什么了?
2: Yes, you see it here and the 听, yeah, 听, hear or listen.
3: 听,
2: 听,
3: 听,
2: 听. Yes, 你听什么了? Maybe the music.
3: 我听英语了, 英语了.
2: 英语 is English.
3: It's English.
2: Uh-huh. If you want to show music is 音乐.
3: Okay.
2: 音乐 everybody 音乐
3: 我听音乐了
2: or you just say 我听 songs 歌
3: 唱歌
2: yeah 我听歌了 or everybody you also can say 我听 the you know the 你好 Chinese lesson podcast right okay so you can say 我听你好中国了 yes because this one 你好中国 to show the program right
3: yeah.
2: Or some news 新闻 yeah
3: 我听新闻了
2: okay. Yeah. Okay and the last one what did you buy
3: 你买什么了
2: yeah 你买什么了 okay princess you know you like buying something but I want to know what did you buy 你买什么了
3: 很多很多的东西
2: okay so many
3: yeah,
2: yeah.
3: So 我买了 牛奶
2: okay
3: milk,
2: mm-hmm.
3: 喝苹果,
2: mm-hmm.
3: apple,
2: mm-hmm.
3: biscuit, 饼干.
2: Okay, so three things, right?
3: Yeah.
2: Okay, three things put in one sentence. Okay, so you can say 我买了 because that's too much. So we can move 了 to forward. Yeah.
3: Yeah.
2: Okay, so after the 买, so we say 我买了牛奶,
3: mm-hmm.
2: 苹果,
3: mm-hmm.
2: 和, and here,
3: yeah.
2: And okay, 和饼干. Mm-hmm. Yes.
3: 我买了牛奶, 苹果, 喝饼干.
2: Yes, uh-huh. That's not too much, yeah.
3: So we just put the action word before 什么了.
2: Yes, exactly. So and you can add the past time word like yesterday, this morning, or last week, right?
3: Yeah.
2: Uh-huh. So with past time and plus somebody and the verb, the action and 什么了. For example, what did you eat yesterday? So do you remember we always put the time before the subject or after the subject, okay? So not like the English English put it at the end. Yeah. Uh-huh. So remove the English, okay? Follow the Chinese
3: structure,
2: order.
3: Yeah.
2: Okay, so what did you eat yesterday?
3: 你昨天吃什么了?
2: So 你昨天吃什么了?
3: 我昨天吃...
2: Jollof rice?
3: Jollof rice, yes.
2: 喝牛奶. Okay, 喝牛奶. Okay, 喝牛奶. Okay, 喝牛奶. So, Princess, 昨天吃...
3: Jollof...
2: 米饭了. Okay, and 喝牛奶了.
3: Okay, what did you say?
2: Was... You cannot eat milk, okay?
3: I know, that's what I want to say. If I say 我昨天吃米饭, 喝牛奶.
2: 喝牛奶了. 喝 is and.
3: Yeah, 喝.
2: Yeah.
3: 喝牛奶.
2: 喝 is drink.
3: Yeah.
2: Okay, so everybody, 喝.
3: 喝.
2: That means and.
3: Mm-hmm.
2: 喝. And 喝.
3: 喝.
2: 喝.
3: 喝.
2: Is drink.
3: Yeah.
2: H-E. 喝.
3: 喝.
2: 痛.
3: Yeah.
2: Okay.
3: So, 我昨天吃米饭。
2: 喝牛奶了。Okay, so the second question, what did you drink today?
3: 你今天喝什么了?
2: Yeah, 你今天喝什么了?
3: So, 我今天喝水, water.
2: Yes,
3: 我今天喝水了。
2: Yes, Don't forget the le. Yes, yeah. To show the past time and show you have done
3: You've
2: this
3: done
2: thing.
3: It.
2: Okay, and what did he do last week?
3: 他上周做什么了?
2: Yes, 他上周做什么了? Okay, 上, everybody do you remember? Good morning?
3: 早上好.
2: Yes, okay, 早上好, right? So this is 上, okay? S-H-A-N-G.
3: Yeah.
2: 上, okay?
3: 上.
2: Not S-H-A-N. So we should put G here. G. So like every time you say k. But
3: yeah.
2: Do not use that k, okay? Not a shak. No, okay. Just 上. Yeah, 上.
3: Okay. Like
2: yes, 上周. Last week. And what movie did you watch?
3: 你们看什么电影了?
2: Yes, 看什么电影了? So what movie? 什么电影, right?
3: 什么电影?
2: 什么电影? 什么电影了?
3: Okay.
2: You watch.
3: 你们看.
2: Okay, so and turn in. 你们看什么电影了? Okay, and the next one. What did you chat with your friend about?
3: 你和朋友聊什么了?
2: Okay, so do you remember this 聊?
3: Yeah.
2: Chat, right?
3: Chat.
2: 聊天.
3: Yeah,
2: 聊. Okay, so 聊 is L-I-A-O.
3: Okay.
2: So the final is 腰, I-A-O. We call it 腰.
3: 腰.
2: 腰.
3: 腰.
2: And the rising tone, 腰.
3: 腰.
2: Put le together. 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
2: 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Uh-huh, 聊. Uh-huh,
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2: 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So, 你和朋友聊什么了? Maybe talk about the Chinese. 聊汉语了, right?
3: 聊汉语了.
2: Yes.
3: Mm-hmm. 明白了.
2: Mm-hmm.
3: 我昨天吃火锅了.
2: Yes, perfect. Uh-huh. And remember, le here shows that the action is completed.
3: Yeah.
2: Mm-hmm. Okay, so we have more exercise for you. So here, the verb plus le, right?
3: Yeah.
2: So for example, did you play ball?
3: 你打球.
2: 你打球了吗?
3: 你打球了吗?
2: Okay, so if you want to answer, right?
3: Yeah.
2: 你打球了吗? So, okay, let me explain this one. 你打球了. This is the declarative sentence.
3: Okay.
2: And do you remember ma, right? Put ma and make it a question to ask yes or no.
3: Okay.
2: Okay, so 你打球了吗? So if you say yes, you just say verb 了,
3: okay.
2: Action 了.
3: Okay.
2: 打球了.
3: Okay.
2: Yeah, 打球了.
3: 打球.
4: Thank you, Sisinos.

0: 明白了。
1: 嗯哼，
0: 我昨天吃火锅了。
1: Yes, perfect. Uh-huh. And remember, the here shows that the action is completed.
0: Yeah.
1: Mm-hmm. Okay, so we have more exercise for you. So here, the verb plus the, right?
0: Yeah.
1: So for example, did you play ball?
0: 你打球了吗？
1: 你打球了吗？
0: 你打球了吗？
1: Okay, so if you want to answer, right?
0: Yeah.
1: 你打球了吗？ So, okay, let me explain this one. 你打球了。This is the declarative sentence.
0: Okay.
1: And do you remember ma, right? Put ma and make it a question to ask yes or no.
0: Okay.
1: Okay, so 你打球了吗？ So if you say yes, you just say verb 了、
0: okay.
1: action 了、
0: okay.
1: 打球了
0: okay.
1: Yeah, 打球了
0: 打球了、
1: uh-huh. So if you say no, I didn't
0: 我没有
1: yeah, 没有打球
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0: 你踢足球了吗？
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0: 没
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0: Okay
1: For example, another one Did you clean the room?
0: 你打扫房间了吗
1: Yeah, 你打扫房间了吗 So no
0: 我没打扫房间
1: uh-huh. So did you apply for a visa?
0: 你办签证了吗
1: 我没有办签证 mm-hmm. Okay, and we have another interesting one We don't have put ma We use our sound or the tone
0: of your
1: voice Yeah, the tone, yeah, the voice uh-huh, rising
0: Okay,
1: so like, did you buy tickets?
0: 你买车票了
1: I think it's not too rising, okay So you should say 你买车票了
0: 你买车票了
1: uh-huh. Okay, did you travel?
0: 你去旅游
1: 你去旅游了
0: 你去旅游了
1: uh-huh. Okay, 你去旅游了
0: 你去旅游了
1: Just like the English, right? So you travel?
0: You travel?
1: Yeah, I think it's right, right?
0: yeah, yeah, uh-huh. yeah, yeah
1: Okay, so you don't have put the But you know, that's in the practice dialogue, right?
0: Okay
1: So if you just write down We don't know, okay?
0: We don't understand.
1: Okay, so that's about this one And let's learn some new words about today's lesson okay. Because we talk about what did you eat 你吃什么了 Okay, so we want to talk about some words about the food
0: Okay,
1: the flavor So the first word is the taste and flavor We say
0: 味道
1: Yes, 味道 Everybody, 味道
0: 味道
1: 味道
0: 味道
1: So how does hot pot taste?
0: Very spicy
1: Yes, very spicy So spicy is the second word
0: Okay
1: 辣
0: 辣
1: 辣
0: 辣
1: 辣
0: 辣
1: Okay, so we have, I think, 尼日利亚人 Nigerian
0: people,、
1: uh-huh, Nigerian people 喜欢
0: like
1: 喜欢吃辣
0: very well
1: yeah Nigerian people like to eat spicy food、
0: uh-huh, yeah.
1: 喜欢吃辣 so do you eat spicy food?
0: Yes I do
1: okay 你吃辣吗
0: 我吃辣
1: yeah 我吃辣、uh-huh. okay so that's the second one 辣 everybody
0: 辣
1: 辣
0: 辣
1: 辣
0: 辣
1: oh spicy okay so next one is sweet
0: 甜
1: 甜
0: 甜
1: 甜
0: 甜
1: okay we want to talk about the mango in Nigeria wow it's so 甜
0: yes
1: uh-huh. so if other people ask me how about the taste of the Nigerian mango yeah I will say Nigerian mango, 尼日利亚的芒果
0: Yeah
1: 很甜
0: Very
1: Yes, 很甜
0: 很甜
1: Yeah So do you like to eat sweet food, sweet things?
0: Yes, I do 我喜欢
1: Yeah
0: 我喜欢吃甜的东西
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0: yeah.
1: T-I-A-N And the rising tone 甜
0: 甜
1: 甜
0: 甜
1: Because the final is I-A-N We say 烟
0: 烟
1: 烟
0: 烟
1: And the rising 烟
0: 烟
1: And together with 甜 Yes 烟
0: 甜
1: Okay, and now you can ask your friend 你吃什么了 What did you eat?
0: And 你喜欢辣 还是甜.
1: Mm-hmm.
0: Do you like spicy or sweet? Welcome to share your food here.
1: Yes, that's all for today's Chinese lesson. If you have questions, leave us a comment.
0: 加油,再见.
2: Thank you, Lao Xu, for that educative session. The Mandarin language continues next week Wednesday at 5 p.m. and a repeat broadcast on Thursday at 12:30 in the afternoon. 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

de coma, mi de squanda, mo jaye, mo de she, ni wamba, o de we, o de kwe, mi ni lofa, alo lok, sa de, is shorter. 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
1: for me to take another look at this relationship. Okay, Metro 97.7 FM right here in the city of Lagos, Nigeria. It's about that drive time already. I know you're driving home. You just, you had a great time at work, or you had a stressful time at work. No matter what time you had at work, don't worry. I got you covered on the drive time, making sure your evening is worthwhile. Trust me. I got you all the way. My name is Henry, and many kids call me the soothing voice on radio. Check your time. It is 9 minutes to 6 o'clock. At 6 o'clock, it's going to be time for the major news. And after that, there comes the women program, Eve. And after the Eve show, there comes the Connect, Cruise Connect. You want to get into a relationship, you want to, you're finding someone to spend the rest of your life with, that would be the time for you to be part of the show. Michael Eve is the, Michael is the name of the artist, and the title of the song says Eve. The song has been on for, let's say, 2 months now, and it's been getting good plays all the way. Michael is a producer, a record label owner, and also an artist, doing so well and making Nigerian proud in the diaspora.

All right, a big shout out to a very, very talented artist. His name is F Sharp. F Sharp, I mean, I bumped into F Sharp the other day and I felt like, man, this guy should be talked about. This guy's got what it takes, you know, to rock the music industry. His vocal texture, talking about his rhythm, the song he's got out there, Heaven Sent. That song, my goodness, you just have to go check out the song. It's got a fantastic rhythm, you know, the lyrics as well, mind blowing.

0: Okay, yeah, so Heaven Sent is the title of the song I just talked about by F Sharp. Go check the song out, and I'm very certain you would say thank you, Henry, for talking about this person. That's by the way. Okay, I will be leaving maybe like 6 minutes before the news, and after the news, I'll be back again. Don't go anywhere. 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

0: A very good evening to you. This is the major news at 6. My name is Henry MNEK. In the headlines, Lagos government pushes aggressive investment agenda through Invest Lagos Summit. Federal government reassures Nigerians over Ebola threat. WHO raises alarm as Ebola death toll climbs in Congo and Uganda. Now the news in full. The Lagos State government says it is targeting $2.5 billion in local and foreign investment at the forthcoming Invest Lagos 3.0 summit, aimed at attracting global business leaders and strengthening the state economy. Commissioner for Commerce, Cooperative Trade and Investment, Mrs. Folashade Ambrose Mendebem, disclosed this at the ongoing ministerial press briefing in Alausa, Ikeja. Mrs. Ambrose said the summit expected to host over 600 high-profile delegates aligned with the Lagos State Development Plan 2052 and the State Industrial Policy 2025 to 2030 designed to position Lagos as a lead industrial and investment hub in Africa. The commissioner also announced that the state government released 5 billion naira under its MSME financing scheme, LASMECO, to support small businesses and cooperative-based enterprises across the state. According to her, the program was seeded with 10 billion naira and offers non-collateralized loans of up to 10 million naira to qualified businesses at a single-digit interest rate of 9% annually.
1: We have deepened investor confidence and unlocked new value chains that position Lagos as the leading commercial hub in Africa. We are looking ahead to sustain the focus, to sustain the momentum, and to scale the impact across every sector under our mandate. Our direction is clear, the resolve is strong, and the commitment is steady and consistent.
0: Mrs. Ambrose Mendebem further disclosed that the Lagos State Consumer Protection Agency, LASCOPA, recovered over 450 million naira for residents through interventions against unfair trade practices and consumer exploitation. In his remarks, General Manager of LASCOPA, Mr. Afolabi Shulebo, said the agency intensified market surveillance and enforcement operations to curb counterfeit products, unfair pricing, expired goods, and other harmful items across markets and supermarkets in the state.
2: Consumer itself is about repair, replace, or refund. Even from electronics companies, we recovered over 48 million naira for consumers in Lagos State where we see substandard product. So with this, we are just telling the public, do not keep quiet. Do not suffer in silence. Where you see anything, you say something. That is the only power you have.
0: Our correspondent reports that over 1,200 market stores and service outlets were monitored during the period under review. Lagos State says it is expanding investment in tourism, arts and culture through major festivals, heritage preservation and support for the creative industry to strengthen the state economy and global visibility. Commissioner for Tourism, Art and Culture, Mrs. Toke Benson Awoyinka, stated this at a ministerial briefing in Alausa, Ikeja. The commissioner said the state revived the historic Eyo Festival after 10 years and also hosted the 2026 Lagos Fantasy Carnival, which attracted thousands of local and international visitors. Mrs. Benson Awoyinka noted that Lagos supported over 200 creative events and festivals within the last 1 year to boost tourism, job creation, and cultural preservation. She added that the state also hosted the All African Music Awards AFRIMA, while over 10,000 young creatives benefited from training programs through partnerships with creative academies.
3: Lagos has become a cultural hub, has become a destination. Gone are the days when in Lagos you only have our young people come from the diaspora. Now, people who do not know us, the same way we visit destinations, People now come in droves to Lagos. In fact, the city is bursting at the seams because of the influx of tourists into Lagos.
0: The commissioner said Lagos would continue to position itself as Africa's leading hub for tourism, entertainment, and the creative economy. Motorists and commuters experience hours of severe traffic congestion on the Third Mainland Bridge en route Obalende following the heavy rainfall that hit several parts of Lagos this morning. The downpour, which started in the early hours of the day, led to slow movement of vehicles around the Obalende axis as flood water gathered on parts of the road. Several commuters were stranded while commercial buses and private vehicles struggled to move through the flooded sections of the road. Some commuters were seen trekking long distances to reach their destinations after being delayed for hours. Metrofar's Deborah Irugbe, who kept tabs on the bridge, reports that commercial motorcyclists and tricycle operators took advantage of the situation by increasing transport fares within the area, leaving many passengers with no option but to comply just to get to their destinations. Different reactions have continued to trail reports that factions of the People's Democratic Party, PDP, has cleared former President Goodluck Jonathan to contest in the 2027 presidential election. Some Lagos residents who called into Metro FM audience participatory program make a point, had their opinions on the matter. Mr. Peter Osifo from Ikotun accused the PDP of not knowing what is legally right, adding that Jonathan is coming back into politics again. Mr. Ian Acho from Iba said he does not understand why Goodluck Jonathan wants to contest again, noting that the former president already has a clear political record and should protect his honor by allowing younger and current politicians to take the stage. Mr. Patrick from Okota described Jonathan as a man of integrity, especially for the way he handled the 2015 election, but advised him not to contest again. Another caller, Mr. Mark from Ikeja, recalled that there were similar rumors before the 2023 election about Jonathan's return. Metrofar Irugbe Deborah and Olubode Oluwaseun, who monitored the program, quote, Mr. Mark, are saying that many Nigerians no longer trust old politicians because they all appear the same. Well, you're listening to the major news at 6 in the headlines. Lagos government pushes aggressive investment agenda through Invest Lagos Summit. Still to come, federal government reassures Nigerians over Ebola threat. World Health Organization raises alarm as Ebola death toll climbs in Congo, Uganda. Please stay tuned. Well, thank you for holding on. You're listening to the major news at 6. The National Drug Law Enforcement Agency, NDLEA, says it has dismantled a major transnational drug syndicate involving Nigerian and Mexican collaborators, shutting down what officials describe as the largest methamphetamine laboratory ever discovered in the country. Speaking in Abuja, NDLEA Chairman Brigadier General Buba Mwawa said elite operatives carried out coordinated raids across Ogun and Lagos State, leading to the arrest of the alleged kingpin, 3 Mexican drug experts, and several Nigerian accomplices. He gave the names of the suspects arrested in the Forest Lab as Wankwo Sunday Christian, 41, Igwe Abuchi Remigius, 42, Ifeanyi Chukwu Chibuike Jochua, 23, and Egun Uchena Victor, 38, as well as the 3 Mexican meth experts, Martinez Felix Nemecto, 46, Jesus Lopez Valles, 40, and Torero Juan Carlos, 51. According to Mawa, the syndicate operated an industrial-scale meth laboratory hidden inside a forest in Ijebu area of Ogun State, while luxury properties in Lekki, Lagos, served as operational bases and stash locations. The agency says more than 2.4 tons of methamphetamine and chemical materials valued at over $362 million on the international market, were recovered during the operation alongside vehicles and other items linked to the cartel. The NDLEA boss described the breakthrough as another major blow against transnational organized crime, warning that Nigeria would not become a safe haven.

0: it didn't just start that day. That's his own format of, you know, expressing his anger. And that means he has mastered it. For him to say he's the king, he ensures when he does it, he gives him the results that he expects. So that is why, that's why he called himself the king. So he has perfected the skill. So that alone shows that's not his first time, or he has not just started that format in their relationship. So to me, that is absolute manipulation, because for him to always use that to get the desired result, it means that is what he uses all often. And to me, it means it doesn't, because you look at, before you really accuse somebody or you peg something to someone, you look at patterns. You understand? The first wife left the marriage, or they separated, and she accused him of domestic abuse. Now he's with the second wife, and
1: this
0: look at
1: one
0: what
1: too is abuse now.
0: No, that's what I'm saying. Now this, so now we are in this this particular one. Now is ending up like the first one, which is separation, and that means to me, the way I see it, I feel Frank at all doesn't give the women opportunity to express themselves, to settle issues amicably. That is why he applies a format that gives him the result he expects all the time. Because he said he can do that for as long as the woman, as long as it should take for the woman to come back to him to apologize. So that means it's manipulation.
1: Oh my goodness. In fact, it will be good for us to open phone line now, because, you know, we started this show a little bit late because of technical issues there, and we're very sorry for that. So let's open the phone lines now. The number to call is 0700-7000-977. You are on to Eve on Metro 97.7 FM, and we're talking about abuse, domestic abuse, keeping malice in relationship. Is it emotional maturity or emotional manipulation? So that's what we're talking about today. Now, Tyre, some people see malice or see silence as peace. You understand?
0: Yeah.
1: Let's say husband and wife now, or partners. Let me not use only husband and wife, because I know there are people in courtship, you know. So let's say partners now. Your partner, you know, did something to you and you don't want to talk. You just want to choose peace. You don't want to, like, you don't want it to be escalated. You just want to ignore it. Let it just, let events overtake it.
0: But
1: some people see it as, see silence as peace. What's your, or is it peace now? A bit of punishment. Because in this, in the case of, this our big brother. I think it's punishment.
0: No, it's not his punishment. When you see silent as peace, meaning you are not keeping malice. You just forgive the person, and you know, when the person talks to you, you respond. When you know things that you do with the person before, you continue to do them. That means you have forgiven the person.
1: But some people can still do, but they have not forgiven.
0: Yes, now
1: some women will cook, pass the food to the husband.
0: Yes.
1: Babe, I'm going to work. They go. But in their mind, that is still there.
0: No. Look at it. You are talking about peace now. I'm looking at peace and
1: punishment. Okay.
0: You understand? If it is peace, when you are at peace, that means you have forgiven the person. There's one marriage conference I went for, and the speaker said marriage is two people forgiving themselves constantly.
1: Of course.
0: So that means they don't, when at that stage, you forgive the person and make it look as if that issue never existed. You will keep malice. That is peace. But when you begin to keep malice, the person that's keep malice, not talking to the person, that is punishment. So there's a difference between, that one is not peace. It's punishment. Because if you want peace,
1: you talk about it.
0: If you don't want to talk about it, then you let it slide.
1: Then it never existed.
0: Then you behave with the person like nothing went wrong.
1: Now, somebody like me, let me just use myself as an example now. I like to talk about issues.
0: Yes.
1: Right? I like to, this one that you say, if you don't want to

0: talk about it. Let it. I know go feel let and slide. that's me.
1: Yes.
0: Like I like to talk about issue because if I try to let it slide, when I see you, I remember. This thing, you did this thing in the morning and you went to work and you came back and you want to do as if all is somebody like me. I would like us to talk about it and once we are done talking about it, you know, it just I forgive and we just move on. I don't like, you know, hiding things under the carpet. That's not my type of person. So you are listening to Metro on Eve on Metro 97.7 FM. So you can call us. 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If you want to contribute to the topic, you want to tell us how you see it, and maybe how you resolve conflict in your home, you know, the best way to resolve conflict in your home, you are free to call us. Now let's talk about let's continue this conversation. So how long is too long? Like some Christian home will say, if you quarrel with your partner in the morning, don't sleep over it, you know.
1: Yes.
0: You must talk about it before you sleep.
1: Yes.
0: Before daybreak.
1: Yes.
0: So, but I know that a lot of people, some people, like this, our big brother now, can take it too far. Maybe 3 days, 1 week, as long, he said, as long as the woman will come back. So each time, so how long is too long?
1: To me, I personally, I don't keep malice. Mm. You understand? But I do aura for
0: sometimes
1: aura.
0: I keep.
1: No, me, I'm,
0: if
1: I don't.
0: If that thing pain me, well, I keep.
1: No, I don't. I don't.
0: I keep just to tell my partner that you don't offend me and you need to buy me shawarma.
1: Uh-huh. You know why I don't keep malice? You know why I don't keep malice?
0: Mm.
1: Is that I'm not the person. I don't bottle things. You understand? Mm. I say it as it is. I'm very, I don't want to use the word bold, but I can be very blunt. Mm. So that is my, so I will always tell you this thing you did. You know, I'm done. But then, because I don't, actually people even confuse that because some of us don't really keep malice. Some people think you can bring malice to my domain.
0: Mm.
1: If you bring malice, aura for aura. If you keep your distance, I'll keep my distance. But then I will not initiate malice.

0: and I don't, I'm not aware of it.
1: You know, where you are.
0: So when you bring it to me, I don't bully you and say, no. I will listen to it. I will listen to why you are angry. I will listen to it. That will resolve it. You understand? Yeah. Amicably. I don't think you should not pass that very day. Within 24 hours, that's day. You should be able to, you know, please, I don't like what you did. This is what you did. And if it's necessary, I'm sorry. I did it unknowingly.
1: Now, let's look at the ego factor.
0: Yes.
1: Before now, I used to think, malice now for women. Like, now we they keep malice more. You know, because of our nature, because of the way we are wired and stuff like that. But until recently, I'm beginning to shift my mindset. No, I'm getting it wrong. So men too can keep malice. So now let's talk about the ego. Is it ego that makes some men, you know, to stay in that their high horse and refuse to come down, even when they are wrong, and decide to just keep malice? Or they just feel like if she's the woman, she should be the person to, you know, to apologize. You know, there are some men who sees women like not be woman she be.
0: Yeah.
1: That kind of a thing. I have a story to share, you know, but let me just give you opportunity to talk before I share this story.
0: Okay. For me, this malice thing, I don't think it has to do with ego per se.
1: Mm-hmm.
0: Because I think before men choose that format, they must have studied the person they want to try that with.
1: Mm-hmm.
0: You understand? Because
1: you think it doesn't work with it doesn't work for everybody.
0: No, it doesn't.
1: Like there are some women
0: who
1: will come out, you know, go head to head with you.
0: Yes, or rough or rough. Some of us are like that actually. So if you bring malice to my table, that's what you are looking for, you will never get it. I will not play to your manipulation. You understand?
1: What will you do?
0: I'll just be moving my way, I won't see you again now.
1: Let's assume you're married to the person. Won't you discuss it?
0: There are some things you will need me for. You will ask me, I will do it. There are some things I will need him for. That's all. Because you don't want any conversation.
1: What if he did not ask you? Like in the morning, just wake up in the morning, prepare, go in the, not even good morning, good evening, good. Just prepare and just go. Why will you handle that kind of thing?
0: He has turned into a non-living thing. Unfortunately, we have turned into a non-living thing. And of course, that means the marriage is dying. You understand? So I think these people they study their victims. And because some people cannot stand malice at all. It makes their day shattered. The day becomes bad for them once somebody is keeping me. I don't see you. Some of us don't see. So you cannot apply. If he does it once, when you find out he's not getting the result, maybe we change tactics. So it's not, I don't want to see it as an ego thing per se, but it's a format he has adapted to punish that particular victim. You understand? You know, the first one accused him of domestic abuse. That abuse may be physical. You understand? So maybe, since this one is physical, let's change format, but we'll still punish the woman. And you know, a man, before a man picks a woman, men are the gatekeeper of marriage. Women are the gatekeepers to sex. So before a man picks a woman, they look at the qualities they want in a woman. So men, I will always say, if you are going into marriage, go with a positive mindset. And positive mindset means I will show this person love. I will protect this person. I will take care of this person. I will build my home with this person. I will build my children. I want my children to come out of this person. You understand? So if you have that positive mindset, both male and female, I'm not talking about male only. Both male and female, you will treat that person right. But then some people have this narcissistic attitude. And when they have that attitude, they look for somebody that they will pour demonic anger and, you know, pain on. So when they pick you, you may think you are lucky at that instance, but when you get in, you not find that. You are meant to be used and destroyed.
1: 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We want to go on a quick breather. We will come back, we'll continue with the conversation. Stay right here. Dr. Samuel Mawujo Ajose, SMA Go.

0: 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Is it emotional trauma? Is it peace? Is it punishment? 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Now, there's a story I wanted to share with you. I was talking about men who sees women like, is it not a woman? You know, she's a woman now. You know, they don't value women that much. Yeah, that's exactly what I want to bring up. So there's this story of a guy, he's a relative to someone, and there was a day the person was talking with the person, and this my friend was talking with the person, and he heard my voice and was like, okay, is that Joy? And he said, yeah. So okay, let me greet her, you know, that kind of a thing. I've not met this person before, but I used to hear about him. He's a man. I used to hear about him. So I have the mental, you know, picture of, you know, how he looks like and everything. So, and I collected the phone and I greeted him and I say, how are you? That was my offense. How are you? That was my offense. And he goes, how dare you? How will you ask me how are you? I'm like, I don't understand. Say, how can a woman ask a man, how are you? That after greeting him, I'm supposed to wait for him to now ask me the how are you. And I just managed to comport myself in that conversation. I said, oh, okay. Oh, I get you. Oh, okay. Oh, I didn't say sorry. I did not say sorry. I would just say, oh, okay. Oh, is that what you mean? Oh, okay. And at the end of the conversation, I told them, like, I said, never! Next time, tell me that this person wants to. So, you can imagine that kind of a man that has that kind of mentality, that why will a woman ask you,
1: how are you?
0: Now, he be the only offense. So, this kind of person now, assuming he's married, or yes, you know, he's in a relationship, you mean a woman cannot ask you, how are you? So, this kind of person, he keep marrying from mentality to mentality. So that's what, you know, we are talking about. So, ego plus a pride plus, you know, everything you can think of, bad manner joined together makes people to keep malice, and which is really, really wrong. Now, I want us to talk about, how do I put it now? You know, keeping malice now, is it a red flag? Like, for some people who are not married yet.
1: Yes.
0: No. If you are married, your own don't finish. Sorry. We no help. We no go fit help you. You go the manager for there.
1: Yes.
0: They blow them, put them cold water, they manage and they rub them. But now, if you are not married, like, you are in a relationship, you are dating, keeping this kind of malice, not that keeping malice is really, really bad like that.
1: No.
0: We are talking about the malice that you can keep for like a week, 1 month.
1: God are very good.
0: Not be the one where you go do for morning, then in the evening you come back and you resolve everything. No, we're talking about the one where go stretch till 1 month, six weeks, 3 weeks. A week. Hey, that's the kind of malice we're talking about. So is it a red flag? For me, it's a red flag for me. Because I'm a very emotional person. Like, I'm highly emotional. You know, so, and things get to me. You know, little things get to me. You can just, mere words, you know, just talk to me. Like, it's a red flag. I go as fast as my leg can carry me. That's my own take. Sorry, I don't know about you.
1: Okay, you know what? When Frank was mentioning, he said, I will pamper my kids. I will stay up and come back late. Man, when he just landed without late, I say, for me, it is a deal breaker. Because, like I said, like my colleague here, my correct guy, Henry, he will always tell me. Ah, Tari likes juice too.
0: You know, you can imagine if you're not fussy, who you go to.
1: So I'm a cheerful person by nature. So I don't enjoy chaos.
0: Mm.
1: I don't enjoy chaos. In as much as I, you know, I mentioned that, okay, if you aura for her, I do not, it's not my style. But a situation whereby it's for manipulation, you have met the wrong person. But on a normal, I like cheerfulness. Why will I get married to a man and we are living, we are not, like I said, I always talk about positivity. We are not building something. People are actually, instead of keeping mad, people are talking about enriching themselves, investing in stocks, investing, developing, thinking of how their children, the kind of education they will give to their kids, talking about the buildings you like to build, talking about you yourself, you want to develop yourself, you know, in areas. This morning I met with a tailor, a fashion designer, not a tailor. So we were just discussing, and he was like, you think it's the way I was designing 5 years ago that I'm still, I've upgraded myself.
0: Exactly.
1: So what I'm trying to say is that every person, you must upgrade yourself. Two, 3 years back, AI was not in the main thing, but today, see AI. If you don't know how to use AI, you're in trouble. Instead of us discussing progress and things that will move us,
0: we'll
1: be keeping malice on what issue. You understand? So that is, so to me, that's not my kind of vibe. I like positive things. That's, when I mean positivity, I mean advancement. Yeah. Talk things that are reasonable, not sitting down and be keeping malice.
0: But you know that some people like argument. Like, I know of a couple. I know of a couple. Who argues, like, and the wife will argue and argue to the extent that you got a man's mom when I begin giving herself blow. Yeah. So, because she wants to win
1: the argument.
0: Some people, too, you know, it's vice versa. It's the leader, is the man that wants to be on top and to tell the woman that you keep quiet and be here.
1: But this argument you are talking about, do you know some men actually like banter? I don't know if that is banter. Some people like banter.
0: Banter is different from argument.
1: It's argument kind of, but at the end of the day, they enjoy it.
0: This one,
1: so they'll just laugh about
0: it. Almost, you know, want to fight about it.
1: That means
0: after the argument, everybody go is like to your tent, oh Israel.
1: Let's come back together again.
0: They will come back, but after a while, you know.
1: That means, no, that's a big problem. I'm talking about some people like, I think some men, they like, they call themselves, this sapio sensual. They like intelligent women. They like banter, That's your lot. You understand? If you like those banter, I don't have energy for banter because you actually know the truth. You just want to stress the person. You understand? Even though, okay, like, being a PhD holder, I have knowledge of a lot of things and in my field. If you engage me in all those things, I know when you know you just want to stress me and stress my energy, you know, stress my brain. I don't go further. I'll allow you win. But you know the truth. And you know you cannot
0: just
1: push me.
0: Peace.
1: Just to make peace. I just move on. Like I said, I prefer gist. We can gist for money tonight, not banter. Not a big argument. No. banter. Some men like banter. They just want to know.
0: How intelligent
1: you are. I'm not. I don't think. I personally, I'm just saying as a person, I don't think I need to prove myself. So if you want, I'll.

0: you win. Is it not proof? Mm. But on records at the university, they know who has won. Mm. So that's your, so anything you want to say, that's your business.
1: Yeah. All right. So now, let's, as we wrap up the conversation, should every issue be discussed? Should every issue, maybe in a relationship, in marriages, and maybe something happened, should every issue be discussed? I have my reason for asking this question. Yes, so let's take the question first, then before I come for the second one. Should every issue be discussed? Like, be it maybe good or, you know, not too good, should it be discussed?
0: To me, it's
1: good.
0: To me, I don't see when it comes to gisting.
1: Mm.
0: You know, you can chip in.
1: No, when I mean issues, I'm not talking about gist. There's difference between gist and issue. Gist is, for instance, I'm coming back from work now.
0: Okay,
1: and
0: give you
1: two, a man and a woman fighting.
0: Okay,
1: and I come back and I tell them, as they come today. Oh,
0: okay.
1: That gist.
0: Okay, every issue, like me, I know how to actually frame an issue to become a gist. Okay. That's why I use that word.
1: Okay.
0: But then, like, I think every issue must be discussed. If it bothers one party, mm-hmm. it should be discussed. Why not? And you should not make it a strong issue. Yeah, that's why I use that gist mm-hmm. thing. You can make it like a lighter
1: make
0: this thing. Hey, not
1: light.
0: How big it is. That's why I said, that's why I used the word gist initially. But, you know, you can present it so that it not be too giggy as if you are trying to look, so you should be able to discuss every issue with your partner. With your partner, you should be discuss every issue. Every issue should be discussed as far it concerns both of you and the family. It should
1: because
0: be discussed.
1: I know a lot of people like, let me just let it slide. And let me tell you, by letting it slide, letting it go, forget about it, behave as if it does not exist, or you did not see, a day will come. You know, you keep, before you know it, you keep bottling all those things. Before you know it, you just explode.
0: So
1: I actually feel every issue should be.
0: There are some issues.
1: Mm.
0: There are some issues that can slide, actually.
1: Mm.
0: But issues that you know will affect the marriage.
1: Mm.
0: Like now, for example, your husband mistakenly did something. Like now, okay. Like, for example, your husband did not the foot mats, he probably water fell, he did not sun it,
1: or he was the last person to wake up from the bed and did not make
0: the bed. Some things you can lie it slide.
1: Mm.
0: If you know it will not cause you, that is not an issue for you as a person.
1: Mm.
0: You know, there are some people, laying of the bed, putting is wahala
1: it's
0: for them.
1: It's an issue for me. That's why I said it. I remember when I was in school. I'm sorry, we are just wrapping up. We don't have too much time now. When I was in school, in my hostel, when people come to visit, you know, guest hostel, so everybody have their corner.
0: Yeah.
1: When they come to visit with their friend and they want to sit on my bed,
0: man.
1: As you're putting your bum to sit there, they will say, Joyce, bed. A lady had to hug herself because I hate when it's not as if I don't like people coming to.
0: But when it's Katai,
1: when you want to go,
0: you are ready.
1: Because you met it.
0: It's late.
1: In there. So not you come and scatter everything, and when you are going, you just go.
0: Allow
1: your men.
0: Yes.
1: No, I don't take that. So they already know me. I don't take that. And the thing I carry, I'm small. I don't carry a full. I don't like those kind of things can piss me off. I don't like come into the room and the bed is scattered.
0: Bad.
1: You know, I don't like it.
0: Then such an issue should be discussed because it's one thing that you don't like.
1: Mm.
0: But there are some women. It doesn't cost them anything. They will keep on setting the bread. So such issue may not, you may allow it slide.
1: Mm.
0: You understand? Because it's not a D.
1: I do. But if I finish making the bed, don't come and scatter it.
0: No. Like you, in particular. Mm. Now you eat something that you before now. Mm. So you may want to discuss so that at least not always you keep on. Mm. But there are some women, it's not an issue for them. Mm. They will just arrange it. They will still arrange it. You understand? So when it's not a big issue, it's just like, you know, before you get married, mm. you know what you want in a man.
1: Yeah.
0: So you have your this, and there are some that are not deep breakers.
1: Yeah.
0: The ones that are not deep breakers, even in marriage, some attitudes, you just let it slide. Now you hear nonsense with this one. But there are some things that are deep breakers. You must discuss it. Mm. Because it will affect your mental health if you don't.
1: Exactly. Thank you so much, Tyre. It's nice having you. Thank you, listener, for listening to the show. I know, say you listen, but you know one call. Make a put it like that.
0: Yes.
1: Thank you so much. It's another interesting edition of Even Metro 97.7 FM. By next week, we'll be returning, maybe in a fuller house. Maybe YK will now be available. You know,
0: yeah.
1: By next week, by God's special grace, for another interesting edition of the program. For now, we'll leave you in the hands of Henry Emenike. Bye for now.

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0: Okay, Metro 97 Dot 7 FM right here in the city of Lagos, Nigeria. It's the drive time. I hope you're having a good time listening all the way.
1: Is you cool? Because I'm the motherfucking ice gun. I'm out here standing 10 toes down on this, right? Tap in.

Okay, yes, yes, yes. Check your time. It is 15 minutes to 8 o'clock. At 8 o'clock is going to be time for Cruise Connect. Yes, yes, I can't wait for that. And I'm sure you can't wait as well. Well, I want to put a birthday call right now. Let's see if the celebrant is going to peak. Okay, let's go.

0: gastos. 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I dey lie in my mind. The money in my mind. The money where you dey owe me. You go pay me.
1: Okay, the money where you dey owe me, you go pay me today, whether you like him or not. To all of you owing people, you better pay. Go pay the money you're owing. Okay, go pay your debt. It's very important. Yes, the mouth using collecting. Okay, the birthday girl is calling back. She's calling back. Okay. Hello. Hello, very good evening to you. Hello, can you hear me? Good evening. Hello. Oh, we lost that. Okay, I'm going to try calling I again.

Joy unto glory. Okay. Glory, today is your birthday. You're not sounding excited. Why? Hello? Okay, Glory, you're live on the radio at the moment. 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You're the best thing that ever happened to him. He says you mean the world to him. You're the sweetest thing ever. Man, the sweet words were just so much. And he says, please celebrate my wife on the radio. And we decided to celebrate you. The world is actually hearing your voice today. Happy, happy birthday, Glory, from your husband, Treasure. Or you thought it was one of those guys, you know, trying to scam you or something, right? How do you feel today celebrating your birthday? Okay, that's good. Alright, enjoy your day. Okay. Alright, Metro 97.7 FM right here in the city of Lagos, Nigeria. She was skeptical a bit. You know, she just heard the voice and be like, I will be these people again. They don't come. Happy birthday, Glory. Okay, let's go back to songs. I will be back again. Don't forget, 8 o'clock is going to be time for Cruise Connect. 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

very good evening to you. Welcome to the Cruise Connect Show this Wednesday evening. Yeah, this is where you find love. This is where you find your soulmate. Isn't that beautiful? Of course it is. Love recognizes no barriers. 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

0: 916-257-1214. Okay, calls already coming in. Hello, good evening.
1: Hello, good evening.
0: Yeah, good evening. What's your name and where you calling from?
1: I'm calling from Ikoto Government Road.
0: Okay, how is the cutting this evening?
1: I'm driving to pick up the show. You said it's for people that are interested in the next business.
0: Yes, please. By the way, are you single?
1: Yes, I am.
0: You're sure?
1: I'm sure, right?
0: Okay. So what's your name again?
1: My name is Mr. Brown Ignatius.
0: Okay, Brown, right?
1: Yeah.
0: Okay. All right. What do you do?
1: I'm in market.
0: Okay. How old are you?
1: I'm 43.
0: You're 43. Okay. What's your genotype?
1: AS.
0: Okay. So what kind of woman do you want to meet?
1: I need a disciplined woman, hopefully. I'm well-respected.
0: Discipline, God-fearing, and well-respected, right?
1: Yeah.
0: Okay. Do you mind any tribe? A particular tribe, I mean?
1: I don't mind any tribe, I'm just a good character.
0: Okay. So what's your number?
1: My number?
0: Yes, please.
1: As in my GSM?
0: Yeah, what's your phone number? Your phone number.
1: Oh, the one I'm calling with.
0: Please, can you call your number, please?
1: Okay, I should call it on here.
0: Please go ahead.
1: Okay. 080.
0: 080.
1: 258.
0: 258.
1: 44.
0: Okay, go ahead.
1: 222.
0: Okay. All right, Mr. Brown. Let's hope your kind of woman would locate you tonight or would call you tonight, and then you take it up from there.
1: Thank you so much.
0: You're very welcome. Keep listening.
1: All right, sir. Thank you, sir.
0: You're welcome. Okay, that was Brown, Mr. Brown. He said he need a woman who is God-fearing, well-disciplined. He doesn't mind, you know, the tribe. So if you're there and you want to meet Mr. Brown, 080-258-4422. Hello, very good evening to you.
2: Hello, good evening.
0: Good evening. Are you okay? Are you fine?
2: I'm okay.
0: You know, something like one. On the show, you gotta be lively. Sound like someone who wants a relationship. Come on. What's your name and where you calling from?
2: My name is Erling. Coming from Ugandu.
0: Your name is Erling. Erling from Ugandu. Okay. Erling, what do you do? What's your profession? Erling, I need you to be audible, please. I need you to be audible, please. If you can't,
2: I'm into cooking. Like I do cook. I cook.
0: You're into what?
2: Cooking business.
0: Okay.
2: Like food.
0: Food. Okay. Where are you from?
2: I'm Cross River.
0: You're from Cross River State.
2: Yeah.
0: Okay. How old are you?
2: I'm going to 25, but I'm changing it.
0: Sorry?
2: I'm going to 25 by June.
0: Okay, you're going to be 25 by June. Okay.
2: Yeah.
0: What's your blood group? And genotype?
2: It's O positive.
0: Okay. Yeah, I'm listening.
2: Yeah.
0: Oh, you don't sound like one who needs a relationship. I'm sorry, I have to take this down. No, it's a serious business. Yeah. You don't have to laugh here.
2: It was not like, it was not okay. So I started to learn. I don't want to get me out somebody to come around.
0: I didn't hear what you said. What did you say? Okay, I think I'm not comfortable with that call. Right, this is a serious business. Please, if you're not serious, do not call the lines, else I'm going to take you off. This is no child's play, okay? If you know you're single, you're very sure you're single and you need a relationship, you need someone to spend the rest of your life. It all starts somewhere, you know? So this is the show for you, 0916-257-1214. 0700-700-977. Hello, very good evening to you. Hello, good evening. Okay, I lost that. All right, Metro 97.7 FM. This is Cruise Connect. We're connecting you to that person you want to be with. Okay, 0916-257-1214. A very good evening to you. Hello. Okay, we lost that call. 0700-700-977. All the phone lines are buzzing. Hello, good evening.
2: Hello, what are you doing?
0: Okay, I did ask what's your blood group and what's your type. What's your blood group and your blood type? Okay, all right, let's move on. Okay, let's go back to music. I will be back again when I return, more on the show. Okay, I'm gonna kickstart the show with this one from Luther Vandross. I'd rather enjoy.

Okay, I came here for love. I'm actually here for you to find love. That's the essence of the show. 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

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It's very simple. Just, you know, tell me your age, your genotype, your blog group, what you do, the kind of person you want to be with or you want to connect with. It's simple. That's it. But you have to be single. No married man, no married woman. You have to be single. Okay, I've got some messages here. My name is Ken. I am 27 years old. I am 5'6 tall. I am fair in complexion. I'm all positive. Okay, he says he's all positive in blood group. His genotype is AA. Okay, I don't want to mention the other thing listed there. My hobbies are listening to music, watching football. He lives in Surulere and he says he needs a girl that is humble, caring, loving and fun to be with. And, okay. He said he needs a beautiful lady and busty. Okay. Age, he wants a lady 23 to 26 years old. And, you

can reach him on this number, 080-650-59943 or 0901-2477-662. So these are the numbers of Ken. Ken says he is 27 years old. He is 5'6 tall. He is fair in complexion. All positive. AA. And he needs a lady that is caring, loving, and also fun to be with. He doesn't need someone who is stiff. Somebody that is fun to be with. And you can reach him on 0806-505-9943. Or 090-124-77662. Another message here. This one says, okay, good evening, sir. This is Joy from Ikorodu. Okay, I have... next week you will be given the card. James is not here today. Okay. She said she won something last week. Okay. Just hold on next week, Wednesday, for James, to give you what your gift. Thank you. All right. 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And this is Cruise Connect, connecting you to that person you want to be with. 0916-257-1214. 0700-700-977.

0: Hello.
1: Oh, good evening.
0: Hi, good evening, sir. How are you today?
1: I'm very fine, and you? How you doing?
0: Well, thank you.
1: What's your name?
0: My name is Daniel.
1: Daniel. Where are you calling from, Daniel?
0: I'm calling from Iba.
1: Iba. How is Iba this
0: evening? It's on the mainland.
1: Okay, that's fine. So, Daniel, what do you do? What's your profession?
0: Say it again.
1: What's your profession? What do you do?
0: Okay, I work in the insurance industry.
1: Okay. What's your blood group and type?
0: Sorry?
1: What's your blood group?
0: AA O positive.
1: Okay. Where are you from, Daniel?
0: I'm from the eastern part of Nigeria. Okay. Abia.
1: Igbo Kwenu.
0: Abia State. Yeah, but I'm currently based in Lagos.
1: Okay, that's fine. Yeah, Abia people would say Wanuku, right?
0: Yeah.
1: Okay, that's fine. You're welcome to the show. So, what kind of lady would you want to connect with?
0: Okay, a serious lady who is ready for a serious relationship. I don't really like long-time relationships, distance relationships. Yeah, I just want something positive that could lead to the altar.
1: Okay.
0: Yeah, somebody matured, somebody romantic, somebody friendly, somebody who knows what true love is all about.
1: Somebody who does what?
0: Sorry?
1: I didn't hear that part. What did you say?
0: Yes, I said somebody who knows what true love is all about.
1: Okay. So what about the tribe? You're not particular about tribe, right?
0: No. I don't mind about tribe.
1: Okay.
0: I don't mind about tribe. Yeah. Though I like busty ladies in the big side.
1: What is it with men and busty ladies?
0: I'm not after the container.
1: Okay.
0: I'm after the content. The container is the look, the size, the structure. Well, at times it's not always, it doesn't work that way.
1: Okay.
0: So.
1: Okay, that's fine. Age range?
0: Age range between 30 to 45.
1: 30 to 45.
0: She could be from any part of the country.
1: Okay.
0: She could be a single mother. I don't criticize.
1: What's your age?
0: Yes. 43.
1: You're 43.
0: Hello?
1: What's your age?
0: 43.
1: 43, okay.
0: 43.
1: So, okay, you can call your number.
0: Okay, 080-0-0-9-7-6-2-7-4-2-2. Can I call again?
1: Yes, please go ahead.
0: Yeah, 080-0-9-7-6-2-7-4-2-2. I could be reached on WhatsApp too.
1: Okay.
0: On 080-9-7-6-2-7-4-2-2.
1: Okay. All right. I wish you all the best, Daniel.
0: Okay? Thank you.
1: Yeah. Have a good evening. Yeah, that was Daniel from Iba. Daniel says it needs a lady that's God-fearing. He doesn't care about the tribe. And he doesn't want a long, term relationship. He wants, I think he was trying to say long-term dating. He wants something as soon as possible that would lead to the altar. So if you're ready, to walk down the aisle anytime soon, but of course you get to know the person. His name is Daniel from Iba 08097-627-422. So you can reach Daniel on this number, 08097-627-422. Check your time. It is 6 minutes to 9 o'clock. At 9 o'clock is going to be time for the news beat. And after that, Cruise Connect continues. You want to be part of the show? You want to connect to someone tonight? Okay. you are just right here. 0916-257-1214 or 700-700-777. My name is Henry Emenike. 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

0: A very good evening. 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My name is Henry MNEK. The time is 9 o'clock. The Lagos State Government says it is targeting $2.5 billion in local and foreign investment at the forthcoming Invest Lagos 3.0 summit, aimed at attracting global business leaders and strengthening the state economy. Commissioner for Commerce, Cooperatives, Trade and Investment, Mrs. Folashade Ambrose Mendebem, disclosed this at the ongoing ministerial press briefing in Alausa, Ikeja. Mrs. Ambrose said the summit, expected to host over 600 high-profile delegates, aligns with the Lagos State Development Plan 2052 and the State Industrial Policy 2025 to 2030, designed to position Lagos as a leading industrial and investment hub in Africa. The commissioner also announced that the state government released 5 billion naira under its MSME financing scheme, LASMECO, to support small businesses and cooperative-based enterprises across the state. Different reactions have continued to trail reports that factions of the People Democratic Party, PDP, has cleared former President Goodluck Jonathan to contest in the 2027 presidential election. Some Lagos residents who called into Metro FM audience participatory program Make a Point had their opinions on the matter. Mr. Peter Osifo from Ikotun accused the PDP of not knowing what is legally right, adding that Jonathan is coming back into politics again. Mr. Ian Acho from IBA said he does not understand why Goodluck Jonathan wants to contest again, noting that the former president already has a clear political record and should protect his honor by allowing younger and current politicians to take the stage. The federal government has reassured Nigerians that there is currently no confirmed case of Ebola virus disease, EVD, in the country. The reassurance follows recent report of Ebola outbreaks in parts of the Democratic Republic of the Congo and Uganda. In a statement issued today by the Coordinating Minister of Health and Social Welfare, Professor Muhammad Pitt said Nigeria is closely monitoring the situation through the Federal Ministry of Health, the Nigerian Center for Disease Control and Prevention, NCDC, Port Health Services, and other relevant agencies. He explained that the monitoring is being carried out in collaboration with the World Health Organization and regional health authorities. The Federal Airport Authority of Nigeria, FAN, says preventive measures have been strengthened across the country's international airports following the recent Ebola outbreak report in parts of Central Africa. FAN's Director of Public Affairs and Consumer Protection, Mr. Henry Agwebire, said the authority is working closely with Port Health Services, the Nigeria Center for Disease Control and Prevention, and other agencies to intensify passenger surveillance, especially for travelers arriving from high-risk areas. According to him, passengers are being screened for Ebola-related symptoms, while any suspected case will be isolated immediately for further medical checks in line with national and international health guidelines. He added that FAN has also stepped up staff sensitization and emergency response procedures to ensure rapid action if necessary. You can also watch us live on www.facebook.com/metro977live or radionigerialagos.gov.ng. You can contact the newsroom on 0803-3313-103. I'll leave you with this food for thought. Tough times are part of your success story, so never give up. The news was edited by Angela Ayamene. I am Henry MNEK. Thank you for listening.
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0: Hello, good evening. Hello.
1: Good evening.
0: Yeah, good evening. Am I on to Cruise Connect?
1: Yeah, you're on to Cruise Connect. What's your name and where you're calling from?
0: Okay, my name is Lucky, and I'm calling from mainland, Agbara, Axis.
1: Okay, Lucky from Agbara. How is Agbara this evening?
0: Cool and calm.
1: Okay, fantastic. So, Lucky, how old are you?
0: I'm 39.
1: 39?
0: Yes, I'll be 39 in some few days.
1: What day precisely?
0: Sorry?
1: What day precisely?
0: In the next 8 days.
1: Next 8 days? Okay,
0: yes.
1: Just 2 days before mine. Or after, yeah. Okay, happy birthday in advance, Lucky.
0: Thank you.
1: So where are you from, Lucky? Where exactly are you from?
0: Okay, I'm from the eastern part of Nigeria, Imo State.
1: You're from Imo State. What part of Imo State?
0: Owerri.
1: Owerri. Okay. So what do you do?
0: Okay, I'm a swimming coach.
1: Oh, swimming coach.
0: And also a gym instructor.
1: Okay. What's your blood type and group?
0: O positive AA.
1: What's your complexion?
0: I'm dark in complexion, but not black. Dark in complexion.
1: Dark in complexion. So what kind of lady would you want to connect with tonight?
0: I like to connect with a chubby lady. Yes, but I don't like slim, extremely slim, like lepa. No. But if she's slim, it's okay. If she's fat, plumpy, perfect. Chubby, plumpy, yeah, perfect.
1: Okay, well, what age range are you looking at?
0: Say again?
1: The age range are you looking at?
0: Okay, between 25 to 42.
1: 25, okay, to 42. Are you particular about tribe?
0: Hello?
1: Are you particular about tribe?
0: No. Tribe doesn't matter. No. But I just don't want any lady from Mbisin. We're still in most state, but Mbisin. But any other tribe, Akwa Ibom, Calabar, Benin, Yoruba, Togo, Cotonou, Cameroon, North, Benue, Kaduna, Sokoto. Yep.
1: Okay.
0: Good.
1: Okay. Lucky, are you really single? You sure you're single?
0: Yes.
1: Okay.
0: I am.
1: All right. Let's have your number.
0: Okay. 080.
1: Okay. Go ahead.
0: 349.
1: Okay.
0: 172.
1: Okay.
0: 09.
1: Okay. You can call the number again.
0: 080-349-172-09. No flashers, please. No flashers.
1: Okay.
0: Yeah.
1: All right.
0: I single mothers acceptable too. Yeah. I could also be reached on WhatsApp too.
1: Okay.
0: On 080-349-172-09.
1: Okay. Are you a single father?
0: No.
1: Okay, but you don't mind a single mother.
0: But children, yes, I don't mind single mothers. Oh. Children are gifts from God.
1: Yeah, that's right. That's right. Yeah. Okay.
0: Thank you.
1: Lucky, I wish you all the best. Hopefully you get the kind of lady you want tonight. I'm sure they're already, listening, and someone is gonna call you they would call you. I wish you all the best, okay?
0: Thank you.
1: All right. You do have a beautiful evening. Okay. Yeah, that was Lucky right there. Lucky said it needs a chubby lady. He doesn't want a slim lady. So he's looking at the age range 25 to 42. He said he doesn't want anyone from NBC. Okay. And make sure you don't flash him. 080-349-17-209. That's Lucky's number. Lucky from Agbara. Hello, good evening. Hello, good evening. Okay, I missed that call. Okay, this is Chris Connect right here on Metro 97.7 FM, bringing you the best of music and also connecting you to that person you want to meet, or probably maybe spend the rest of your life with the person. Over the years, Chris Connect has we've connected a lot of people. Okay, let's pick this call. A very good evening to you. Hello? Okay, I lost that one. 0916257 1214. This is the number to call, or you can send a WhatsApp message 0700-7000-977. 0916257 1214. All right, my name is Henry MNEK. They call me the soothing voice on radio. I'll be back in a bit. Okay, don't touch the dial.

0: Hello, good evening.
1: Yeah, good evening.
0: Please, could you turn down the volume of your radio set?
1: Can you hear me?
0: Yeah, I'm getting a feedback that is not appealing. Okay, drop and call back.
1: My radio. I can hear you.
0: Okay, what's your name and where you calling from?
1: Okay, from Bagada.
0: I could barely hear you. Just drop the call and call back. Okay? All right, thank you.

0: Hello, good evening. Hello, good evening. Okay, I lost that call. All right. 0916257 1214 0700 700 977. It's Chris Connect. Okay. Oh boy. Hello, good evening. Hello, good evening. Okay, network is acting up tonight, but it's fine. Just keep calling if you can. If you can't call, you can send a WhatsApp message 0916257 1214 or 090-1133-9791. Okay, let's see if this would go. Okay.
1: Hello, good evening.
0: Yeah, good evening. What's your name and where are you calling from?
1: My name is God's Power. I'm calling from mainland.
0: God's Power from mainland. Where?
1: It's beside Agbaraira.
0: Okay, beside. Where's the place again?
1: Is it?
0: Where is your location?
1: Hello?
0: Where is your location? Where are you calling from?
1: Okay, from Agbaraira.
0: Okay.
1: Hello, but address, please.
0: Okay, God's Power, what do you do?
1: I work with construction company.
0: Okay, where are you from, God's Power?
1: I'm from Delta State.
0: Delta State. Okay.
1: Yeah.
0: What's your genotype?
1: My genotype is A. My blood group is O plus. I'm just complete 41 years today.
0: Oh, happy birthday, God's Power. Happy birthday to you. Oh, you're wishing me the same. Today's my birthday. You wish me.
1: You can know that it's your own. It's later, right?
0: Okay. Thank you. I appreciate that. Happy birthday. I wish you God's blessing. Fantastic. I wish you God's blessings in abundance, okay?
1: Yeah.
0: All right, God's Power, what kind of woman, or how old are you today?
1: Okay, I'm 41 today.
0: Oh, you're 41 today. Okay, that's fine.
1: Yeah.
0: So, how are you celebrating your birthday today?
1: Yeah.
0: How are you celebrating your birthday? I said, how are you celebrating your birthday today?
1: Yeah, I actually celebrate it today with my friends and my brothers.
0: Okay, that's good. That's good. So what kind of woman are you looking for tonight? Do you want to connect with?
1: Okay, I'm looking for a sincere lady, a serious person. At least she must be working.
0: A working class lady, okay.
1: Working class lady, yes.
0: Okay.
1: So, I don't mind, I come from everywhere. Yes.
0: All right.
1: You can come for every part of the state. I don't mind.
0: Oh, what's the age range?
1: Okay, it can be 24 to 35. I'm okay.
0: 24 to 35. All right. Let's have your number.
1: Okay. Please, there's no flash. You can call or text message.
0: Okay.
1: If I send the message, I'll surely call. In case my phone is down or maybe the network is not really, she send me message, I prefer message, then I'll call back if immediately I'm on it.
0: Okay, go ahead with your number.
1: Okay, my number is
0: 080 080
1: 69
0: okay
1: 44
0: okay
1: 00
0: go ahead
1: 26 Can I call it again?
0: Oh, sure, go ahead.
1: Okay. 082 69 44 00 26. Please, a really person that's serious.
0: Okay.
1: Please.
0: I wish you the best.
1: There's no flash, you only call.
0: No problem.
1: Call and send message, I'm looking.
0: All right, God's power, thank you for calling. All right. And once again, happy birthday.
1: Yeah, thank you, bro. Yeah. You're doing a great job. God bless you.
0: Yeah, thank you. Okay, that was God's power from Delta State. He said, I mean, it clocked 41 today. Today is his birthday. Once again, happy birthday, God's power. God's power needs, you know, a sincere woman. His number 0806-944-0026. All right. Hello.
2: Hello. Hello.
0: Very good evening to you.
2: Yeah, good evening. My name is...
0: What's your name?
2: Toye.
0: Toye. Toye, where are you calling from?
2: I'm calling from French Colony.
0: You're calling from where?
2: French Colony.
0: Okay.
2: Okay. All right. I'm looking for a sincere...
0: No, hold on.
2: Okay, sorry.
0: Where are you from?
2: I'm from Kwara State.
0: You're from Kwara State. Okay. What do you do?
2: I'm into online infrastructure. I build CRM.
0: Hmm.
2: I build website, landing page for business.
0: Okay, how old are you?
2: I'm 35.
0: 35. Okay, what kind of, what's your blood type and group?
2: O positive AA.
0: Okay. What kind of woman are you looking for to connect with?
2: As a parent, I'm interested in meeting a single parent as well.
0: You interested in doing what?
2: Meeting a single mom.
0: Okay.

0: 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Sorry about the breaking transmission. Right, we're back. This is Cruise Connect, connecting you to that person you want to meet tonight on the show. Okay, so the numbers to call 0916-257-1214, 0700-700-977. Okay, there's a call already. Hello, good evening.
1: Hello, good evening.
0: Yeah, what's your name?
1: My name is Emeka.
0: What's your name again?
1: Emeka.
0: Emeka Kekwano.
1: Odema.
0: Emeka, where are you from?
1: I'm from Imo.
0: Imo State. Okay, where are you calling from?
1: I'm from Shomolu.
0: Shomolu. How is Shomolu this evening?
1: Very fine, thank you.
0: Okay. So what do you do? What's your profession?
1: I'm a teacher.
0: Oh, that's nice. Teacher. Okay. How old are you?
1: I'm 36.
0: What's your blood type and group?
1: Genotype, BA, blood group, O positive, average and high, chocolate and color.
0: Okay. Yeah. So what kind of woman you want to connect with?
1: I want to connect with a woman that is lovely, homely, a woman that wants to build a relationship that will lead to marriage.
0: Okay. Are you particular about tribe?
1: Am I?
0: Are you particular about tribe?
1: Not really. Oh,
0: yeah. Okay. What's the age range?
1: Only from 24 to 33.
0: 24 to 33. Okay, yeah. That's fine. Right. So what's your number?
1: Okay, my number 090.
0: 090.
1: 27.
0: 27. Yeah, go ahead.
1: 69. 14, 21.
0: Okay.
1: Yeah.
0: All right, Emeka, I wish you the best, okay?
1: Thank you very much. Yeah. Appreciate it.
0: All right.
1: For the good work you are doing.
0: Thank you.
1: Well done. Yeah.

0: Hello, good evening.
1: Good evening.
0: Hello, can you hear me?
1: Good evening.
0: Yeah, hey, yeah. Good evening. How are you doing today? Hello? Hello? Okay, I think I lost that call. Hello? Hello, good evening.
2: Good evening.
0: Yeah, what's your name?
2: All right, my name is Emmanuel.
0: Emmanuel. Where are you from? Where are you calling from, Emmanuel?
2: Sorry, come again?
0: Where are you calling from?
2: Okay, I'm calling from Lagos, Ikotun.
0: Ikotun, okay.
2: Yes.
0: Where are you from, Emmanuel?
2: Sorry?
0: Where are you from?
2: Okay, I'm from Imo State.
0: Oh, what's up with Imo State today? We've got a lot of... wow, okay, that's fine. Imo State, okay, what do you do?
2: Oh, so, okay, I work at medical personnel.
0: You're medical personnel, fantastic.
2: Yeah.
0: How old are you?
2: I'm 37.
0: You're 27?
2: 37.
0: 37, okay.
2: Yeah.
0: What's your blood type? And genital and group.
2: Okay, my genotype is AS, and my blood group is B plus.
0: Okay, what kind of woman do you want to connect with?
2: A lady below 33 years old, someone who's really working, doing something for herself, somebody who's very serious and matured.
0: Okay. Any tribe?
2: So, any tribe is okay. Any tribe is fine.
0: Okay.
2: Yeah.
0: Okay, let's have your number.
2: Okay, my number is 0815 49.
0: Go ahead.
2: 00101.
0: Okay.
2: Let me take that again. 0815 49 00101.
0: Okay. I wish you all the best, Emmanuel, okay?
2: Alright, thank you very much.
0: You're welcome. Keep listening. Okay, that was Emmanuel from Ikotun. And Emmanuel is from Imo State, a medical personnel. He is 37. And he's looking for a lady, 33. He doesn't mind the tribe. 0815 49 00101. That's the number to call him on. Okay, very good evening to you.
3: Good evening.
0: What's your name? Where are you calling from?
3: My name is John. I'm calling you from Surulere.
0: Oh, John from Surulere. How is Surulere this
3: Hello,
0: evening? Yeah, I said, how is Surulere?
3: Yes.
0: I said, how is Surulere this evening?
3: Surulere is cool.
0: Okay, that's fine.
3: Breezy. Looks like it's going to rain.
0: Ooh, that's nice.
3: Yeah.
0: Okay, so let's go. Where are you from?
3: I'm from Akwa Ibom.
0: Okay, you're from Akwa Ibom. What do you do?
3: Pardon?
0: What's your profession?
3: Oh, I work as a procurement officer. Publishing.
0: Okay. What's your genotype?
3: My genotype is OA. My blood group is O positive.
0: Okay. How old are you? What's your age? How old are you?
3: Okay, I'm 46, yes.
0: You're 46?
3: Yes.
0: Okay. So what kind of woman are you want to connect with tonight?
3: I'm looking at meeting someone who is emotionally intelligent, someone who would want to put down very soon, and someone who family oriented.
0: Okay. Someone who is family oriented, that's very important. All right.
3: Yeah.
0: What age range?
3: I'm looking between age range 28 to 38. Okay, by me.
0: Okay. Okay, let's have your number.
3: Okay. I could be rich from either WhatsApp call or messages on 070 487 3000. That's 070 487 3000 5.
0: Okay.
3: Please, I'm looking forward to meet someone who is serious, someone who, like I said, someone who could be ready to settle down, to start up a relationship, and someone who is family oriented. Though I like to start first as friends, and at first meeting, I like to be very inquisitive. Please.
0: Okay. All right. Thank you.
3: Thank you so very much.
0: I wish you the best. And you too. I wish you all the best, okay?
3: Thank you so much.
0: All right. Yeah, we're gradually coming to the end of the show. We just have like 22 minutes left. Oh, the phone lines are just buzzing. Hello, good evening.
4: Good evening.
0: What's your name?
4: Yeah, you're speaking with Stephen from Magadha.
0: Stephen from Magadha. Stephen, yeah. Where are you from?
4: I'm from Imo State.
0: Oh, boy. You guys did a meeting today.
4: No.
0: Almost all the calls tonight from Imo State, Imo State. What's up? Okay, that's fine, Stephen. What do you do, Stephen?
4: I tried that your number. You're having some network issues.
0: Okay, now you've connected. Fantastic. Okay, let's go. So what do you do, Stephen?
4: I'm a teacher.
0: Oh, you called before teacher. That's true. All right. So what kind of lady you want to connect with?
4: I would love to connect with a beautiful lady.
0: A beautiful lady.
4: Age from 25 to 29 years of age.
0: Okay.
4: Meanwhile, I'm 8.
0: You're 30.
4: My gender might be AA, blood group O positive.
0: Okay.
4: I'm looking for a lady who is respectful, good moral upbringing, romantic.
0: Romantic. Okay.
4: And she can come from either Imo State or Anambra State. And by the way, I'm fair in complexion.
0: Okay.
4: And I can be reached either WhatsApp or phone on 081.
0: Yeah, go ahead.
4: 6673-7676.
0: Okay.
4: Okay. Let me repeat it again. 081-6673-7676. Please. Flashing.
0: All right.
4: You can either call me or WhatsApp me and reply. Thank you very much. I must commend you for your work.
0: Okay, thank you. Appreciate it. I wish you all the best.
4: What's
0: okay.
4: What's happening to your WhatsApp?
0: What did you say?
4: What's happening to your WhatsApp?
0: WhatsApp?
4: I mean the studio WhatsApp. What's happening to it?
0: Okay, did you try to send message there?
4: Yeah, I'm trying to send a message.
0: Okay, good. You're already here, so that's fine. Okay? All right. Thank you for calling. I wish you the best to get the lady you would want to connect with. Thank you. Keep listening. Okay, Metro 97.7. Oh, my goodness. The calls are just coming back to back. Okay, just hold on a bit. I want to read this one. Hi, Metro FM. Good evening. My name is Olarin Waju. Okay, I'm 33 years of age. And his light and complexion.

0: Good evening. Hello. Okay, I lost that call. Keep calling. We still have some time to go on the show. Good evening and well done. I am Tunde, an engineer, 6 feet, AA genotype, blood group O plus, 41 years, fun to be with, love listening to music. Oh, that's nice. Hard working, I live in Lagos, brown in complexion. He says he would like to meet a lady from any tribe that is working. Okay, working class lady between the age of, 30 to 40. That's fine. You can reach him on 0803-519-8796. You want to connect to Tunde. Tunde is an engineer, 6 feet tall, AA genotype, blood group O positive. You can reach him on 0803-519-8796. Okay, let's pick the call. Good evening.
1: Hello.
0: Hello, good evening.
1: Good evening.
0: What's your name?
1: This is Abiodun Dari.
0: Abiodun. Abiodun, where are you calling from?
1: I'm calling from Ikorodu. At Adama.
0: Okay, Ikorodu. Abiodun, where are you from?
1: I'm from Ogun State.
0: You're from Ogun State. And what do you do? What's your profession?
1: I'm doing art graphics, which is art painting.
0: Okay. How long have you been doing this?
1: 3 years now.
0: 3 years. Okay. How old are you?
1: I'm 29, but I'm going to be 30 this year.
0: 29. Okay. What's your blood group and genotype?
1: AA. O positive.
0: Okay. What kind of lady would you want to connect with?
1: I'm just looking for the age from, let's say, 20 to 28.
0: Okay. Are you sure you're single and you need a serious relationship, not a joke?
1: Serious relationship. I'm a single guy.
0: Okay, let's have your number.
1: 091.
0: Yeah, go ahead.
1: 211-622-99.
0: Okay. All right. I wish you all the best, Abiodun.
1: That's my WhatsApp number also.
0: Okay. All right. Have a good evening.
1: So they can flash. Flashing is allowed.
0: Oh, they can flash you?
1: Yes.
0: You're the first guy saying this. All the guys who called, I said, you're the first guy saying this. All the guys who called said no flashing.
1: No, I'm not the first. This is not the first time saying this. Is the third time saying this. But I remember during January 1st.
0: Oh, no, I wasn't the person on Cruise Connect, it was James. Okay, well, that's by the way. Thank you for calling. You do have a good evening. Okay,
1: thank you.
0: All right. Ooh, I mean, the first person on the show to say you can flash. The red guy says, don't flash me. Okay, this is coming from Chikelendo Steven. That's his name. It says, I am handsome. Ooh. Steven says he's handsome, respectful, jovial, romantic, intelligent, average in height, and he says he's virtually impaired. My hobbies are singing, listening to music, and also playing the music instrument. He is from Imo State. Is a teacher and also a graduate. 30 years of age. Is average in height. Blood group O positive. Genotype AA. Okay, if you want to connect to with Steven. Steven says he's handsome. You can connect with him 0816-673-7676 0816-673-7676. This is Steven's number. Please, no pretender. That was what he said. And no flashing. Please don't flash Steven. It says you'll be glad to mingle with a very beautiful lady. I think it's particular about beautiful. A beautiful lady who is also working. She can be a teacher. Okay. So he doesn't mind you being a teacher as well. So reach out to Steven. Okay. All right. Hello, good evening. Hello, good evening. Okay, I missed that one. Yeah, this is Chris Control, Chris Connect on Metro 96.

7.7 FM. My name is Henry MNEK. They call me the soothing voice on the radio. Good evening. My name is Deon, male, okay, 46 years old. Deon says he's a Christian educator by profession. He lives in mainland Lagos, genotype AA and blood group O positive. He says he would like to meet an educated working class or business woman between the ages of 33 and 38. Okay, he's a Christian from any tribe, focused, enlightened, and open-minded. So if you are that kind of lady, 080-281-85250. Deon would like to connect with you. 080-281-85250. All right.

0: Okay, this one says, hello presenter, I'm Sam. Okay, says his name is Samuel Precious, 29. Okay, self-employed, dark in complexion, fun to be with, honest and romantic. He needs a girl that is caring, slow in anger. Okay, hey, if you're listening to this, Samuel Precious says he need a lady that is slow in anger. He doesn't want someone who gets angry so easily. Slow in anger between the ages of 19 to 25. You can call Samuel on 0901573-0379. I'll take the number again, 0901573-0379. Okay, so reach out to Samuel Precious. Make sure you don't have hot temper. Hello, good evening.
1: Good evening.
0: Why are you sounding like that? Are you fine?
1: Yeah.
0: You know, sound like one who needs to connect yourself.
1: I'm just coming back for work.
0: Oh, okay. You're welcome back. What's your name?
1: My name is Ade.
0: Your name is what?
1: Ade.
0: Ade, where are you calling from?
1: Lagos.
0: What part of Lagos?
1: Ikorodu.
0: Okay. What do you do? Yeah.
1: I work as an aluminum fabricator.
0: You work as what?
1: Aluminum fabricator.
0: Okay. How old are you?
1: I'm 40 years old.
0: You're 40? What's your blood type?
1: Blood group O positive.
0: Okay. What kind of lady would you want to connect with?
1: She's very working class, serious minded, and God fearing.
0: Okay, what's your number?
1: Yeah, I'd like to meet a very world-class, serious mind and call me so that we can build our life together. Could be a relationship, social partner.
0: Okay, someone you could build your life
1: also
0: with.
1: Also not a player.
0: Not a player. Okay, let's have your number. Quick one.
1: Quick one.
0: Yeah, go ahead.
1: 6165-4282.
0: Okay, you want to call the number again?
1: 08-1-6-1-6-5-4-8-2.
0: Okay, all right. I wish you all the best.
1: Bye-bye.
0: All right. Thanks. Yeah. Okay, this one says, good evening. Yeah, how are you? I'm very fine. Thank you for asking. His name is Dr. Emmanuel, 38 years, a medical doctor, and also a surgeon. Okay, that's good. Fair. 5'7", reside in Ikotu. He likes to travel, make friends, and meeting people. Okay, I think he called. Yeah. Hello, good evening.
2: Hello, sir. Good evening, sir.
0: Good evening. What's your name? Quick one. Okay, lost that. Okay, so Emmanuel called and... he actually texted again. He says he would like to meet a working class lady, a medical student between 25 to 32 years from any tribe. Okay, you can call him 0815-4900101. No flashing. That was what he said. Okay, I have 8 minutes to go. It's been a beautiful time on the Cruise Connect show. Next week, Wednesday, promises to be another great time again, connecting to someone. So all of you who called today, I wish you all the best. I pray you find that person you want to be with, okay? A genuine person. You know what, guys? Love is a beautiful thing when you find that person who compliments you. Please, I beg you, do not toil with someone's heart. If you're listening to me and you want to call someone, you got the number on the show, make sure you are not a player. Be genuine, be sincere. Okay? I wish you guys all the best. My name is Henry MNEK. They call me the soothing voice on radio. It's been a moment. It's been an exhilarating and enchanting moment with you. You do have a beautiful evening. I'll leave you with this one from Mariah Carey. This one with Boyz II Men, One Sweet Day. Enjoy. Don't touch the dial. And then 10 o'clock comes the network news all the way from Abuja, our network studio. In case you want to follow me on Instagram, Official Henry Page, that's my handle, Official Henry Page. You do have a good evening.

0: Audi Anion FC 2-1, Enugu Base Enga FC also booked their place at the next round with a Hartford 1-0 over Edea FC. Now, the national women's basketball team, the Tigresses, have learned their schedule for the According to the official feature, the African champions will open their campaign on September 4 against South Korea women's national basketball team. The Tigresses will return to action a day later, September 5, when they face Hungary women's national basketball team. Morocco secured top spot in Group A of the CAF Under 17 African Cup of Nations following a hard-fought 2-1 victory over Egypt on dramatic final match day that also saw Ethiopia claim a late 1-0 win yesterday. The hosts delivered an impressive first half performance against fellow North Africa rivals Egypt to finish the group stage unbeaten and confirm qualification for both the quarterfinals and the FIFA U17 World. Morocco opened the scoring in the 18th minute to Ibrahim Rabat after assessing early control of the count. Egypt responded immediately after halftime as Zaid Saoud reduced the deficit in the 49 minutes, but Morocco maintained their defensive discipline to hold on for victory and secure first place in the group. And that's sports updates. My name is Enes Obi.
1: Next is a commentary which is an alarming rate of prioritizing social media views over saving lives. It is written by Obunneme Okeji of our reportorial unit.
2: In today's digital era, the growing tendency among some Nigerians to prioritize social media attention over the preservation of human life has become a deeply troubling phenomenon. The relentless pursuit of online visibility, viral content, and public recognition has increasingly overshadowed compassion and the urgent need to save lives in moments of crisis. While social media has undoubtedly revolutionized communication and information dissemination, its misuse has contributed significantly to a disturbing culture where recording tragedies often takes precedence over rendering immediate assistance to victims. The desire for online relevance has created an environment in which individuals are willing to push ethical boundaries for views, likes, and followers. Viral content generates massive engagement and often translates into financial gains, popularity, and influence for content creators. However, this obsession with digital validation has in many cases resulted in preventable deaths and delayed emergency interventions. Instead of acting swiftly to rescue accident victims or provide first aid, many bystanders now choose to film incidents and upload them online in a bid to break the news first. Statistics continue to paint a grim picture of the consequences of delayed emergency responses in Nigeria. According to the Federal Road Safety Corps, road traffic crashes claim thousands of lives annually, with delayed medical intervention identified as one of the leading causes of avoidable fatalities. The World Health Organization has also emphasized that prompt emergency care within the golden hour significantly increases a victim's chances of survival after severe injuries. Unfortunately, in many cases across Nigeria, this crucial period is wasted as crowds gather to record videos rather than provide assistance or contact emergency services. Although social media possesses undeniable advantages, the harmful effects associated with the obsession for online engagement appear to be outweighing the benefits in certain situations. Before the advent of social media, Nigerians were widely recognized for their communal spirit, compassion, and willingness to assist victims of unfortunate circumstances. Acts of neighborliness and collective support were deeply rooted in African cultural values. Sadly, there has been a noticeable decline in these virtues. Beyond the issue of recording tragedies, another alarming dimension is the exploitation of victims by criminals who steal valuables such as phones, bags, identification documents, and personal belongings at accident scenes. This reprehensible conduct further compounds the suffering of victims and often hinders efforts to contact their families. Admittedly, Nigerians continue to grapple with numerous systemic challenges, including poor road infrastructure, inadequate healthcare facilities, and insufficient emergency response systems. Furthermore, many citizens fear becoming entangled in legal complications or police investigations when attempting to assist accident victims. While these concerns are understandable, they should not discourage people from showing humanity in critical situations. Government agencies and relevant stakeholders must therefore take deliberate steps to address this growing social problem. Public enlightenment campaigns should be intensified to educate citizens on the importance of prioritizing human lives over social media content. Policies that protect and encourage good Samaritans who assist victims should also be introduced and effectively implemented. In addition, emergency response systems should be strengthened to ensure quicker interventions during accidents and disasters. Conclusively, the Federal Safety Corps and other relevant authorities must intensify efforts towards promoting a culture of safety. Human life remains priceless and should never be sacrificed on the altar of online popularity. As society continues to evolve in the digital age, Nigerians must collectively rediscover the values of compassion, responsibility, and humanity by choosing lives over views at all times.
1: That commentary on the alarming rate of prioritizing social media views over saving lives was written by Obunneme Ukeje and read by Mariam Okesanjo. To end the news, here's a recap of the major stories. The federal government has reaffirmed its commitment towards ensuring that journalists and media workers carry out their jobs without intimidation or harassment. President Bola Tinubu has called on political leaders to draw inspiration from former head of state General Yakubu Gowon by placing national unity, peace and patriotism above personal and sectional interests. The Central Bank of Nigeria, CBN, has retained its monetary policy rate at 26.5%, while also retaining the symmetric corridor around the MPR at plus 50 to minus 45 basis points. Also reported that the United States is unveiling charges against former Cuban President Raul Castro for the 1996 downing of two civilian planes operated by Cuban exiles, which killed four people. That's the news, edited by Ihoma Eke and the production team. I am Aliyu Bappa. Good night.

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1: From before dawn till way after dusk, she's with me. Whether I'm driving, in a taxi or in a bus, she's with me. Here, there, and everywhere, she's with me. She clarifies my days and suits my nights with friendly voices and great music. I call her the numero uno in my lifestyle needs. I call her Metro FM 97.7.